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0: okay yen tem yenu mi yesebina fi yen fansi na yen shempa bona se
2: Ye FTPP. The Lord
0: has done it.
2: Pastor Bernard.
0: Papa.
2: Miss Moore dance every day.
0: Can be try.
2: Dance and Sugedi Kain. 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
0: Amen.
2: Was offered 20
0: Amen.
2: Yamiya the cassier. Adio Yamiya Yenese and ne. Baby, I am torn, minimum, I am torn at the year. I am torn, me and son, and the walk up.
0: Wow.
2: Calf, me fish or bean team be. Nami ni humpo. Nami ren never stop up. And so, Yami, I am on one year. Can't sign your home. Test and second store, no. Test store, I walk on the moon now. Nema, I walk anymore. You are shaking. I can't be pretty fast. So, I could go water. I walk so in chamber. Yamia don't copian so engineer the end.
0: Amen.
2: With the Yamia see anything pie boy, no may have one pie big. Say Sumucha in ye free a manipia in empire may have born a year to my
0: part.
2: It may say. Adofoa ETFTP people say, Omero Mhom, I am Mom Pai Lunyami, I am Pai Boti Fu.
0: Amen. Wow, I love that. Kavote, I see one in a year shop, no more shop me and sa. Nasana Johnny Bompai say, and Quenchi any Sabia, Lunyami and Frim, Kaka Sabia Tifli. So for Atra on any year shop no more, no son of Kaluni Ho, the year and I never ho. Kana tra wo shop no miensa akobu obi shop ba ko bi e wo ho adwiri ne ma wo ho nyina ku na me ne omda na se obi a ho anka ne ma de asai no na se atra wo no ne de no atra wo no ne de no ana wo kirimu se empire na ye bonu e ye adwuma ti wa wuti no oso wo hye wonkuran se Yabani a bomb pie, I'm friendly a group bobby, the year Juma. Yamishra pants offer.
3: Papa,
0: Mama,
3: Papa, Yamishra, what's it?
0: Amen.
3: 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I'm a young lady, and you are tuna so.
0: Amen.
3: Papa, no command say, My sister, and I'm a sister so. 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
1: you
0: say your more fresh papa me chiri be free mu
1: Jesus
0: me chiri be ni bia bo na odi free mu o free mu no as I mean, say, yes, I'm fine to pass them. 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I'm a cast of my operation, Papa. Your operation, yeah, men are me free.
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0: it was yelling, yes, so moon saving meaning in panel.
1: Near your cancolan corner,
0: Marco Dom. 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
0: 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Listen to you, but yeah, why ain't that all small, but I'm paid.
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0: you are. 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
1: Freedom.
0: Na sama. 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
0: 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Men can be cast as a witch. So, for a first time, Doctor Nair or Jim, I want to see. You were going to play as a crown, me come up. Me near the home court. 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I will go hospital.
1: 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So for what a powerful testimony. I'm not sure, my boss said, I dance with Messa Miabon and the so for a very powerful. Oba, so for, I wouldn't say, and run me tear dancing by my 17 years to say, and that. Or can be was saying Ninia would dinner chi. 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I can never be ungrateful or to asada nipa ono na wu no or to asada. And a doctor for the castle, Ongui, and yes, I'm born in return. Yes, I'm born in return. That's your small cause. And son, I said, you need to be a bumpy ashira in suo, and the oil so. 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Yet, the bumpy, what a powerful testimony. What a powerful testimony. I go to hospital. 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
2: Amen.
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1: 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Oh, Facebook and TikTok as share link, you know. 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

0: apostles, the people of God, the elect, even the converts gather together to pray. 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
0: My Moment of Laughter.
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3: Freedom, the Lord has done it. Freedom, the Lord has done it. Freedom, the Lord has done it. FTPP. I believe by the grace of God you are doing well, and so as the family, by the mercies of God, we are also doing fantastic. We are all doing fantastic by the mercies of God. My moment of laughter, August and September, Asani Edruso, September, Christo Yadomwa, 22nd to 25th of September, Yeshashe, Ebenada, Ukwada, Yawada, and Ifiada all night. Yameyadomwa, Eye Bosumia Yeremye, 22nd to 25th, na Yesane Eshe Asibim, Eye My Moment of Laughter. Me Siriem Reno Enemie. Many of us, since we started January to this time, you have been going through a lot of stuff. Wakoniema be brebemu. A good time be a minim se ubusa wose eti mekrano mempaya mi boini asoria meku nyami uti mpuni nyami uti mekadibia se if there is a man to pray, there is a God to answer. Nyame, sometime mekadibia se unim ni ya wan wia bepi se wuni wo. Yesu se unim nyamiya unim wo. Said the nan the book of John. I know my sheep, and my sheep also knows me. Nyakopon ye adomwa, aye on the 22nd of September, at the Babepim 25th of November, September, sorry. Aye sa, 4 days we, ye de babe ye my moment of laughter from Tuesday to Friday. Tuesday no, aye nyumre, ye be ne nyumre, na Wednesday so ye ne nyumre, na Thursday so, ye ye no anopa. Na Friday, ya ye no all night. Me pacho Tuesday no, ebe ye 22nd, ene ye first day of the program. Eno wo ba, o anointing oil aya fabra, Isaiah 10:27. 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
3: On the 22nd of this month, your next 3 weeks, now your 4 days fasting and prayers, and one. I dance here to your tone, Yamia Bassa, Essa Yakas and Yashasia, then Dendin, Tipacho, Mum Wachri, Mum Ponsta Temprane, and I Jumedi Abekas, Yanwa Baby, then Yamia Hua de Beye Juma, Yamia Yabon Paye, Ubia Ubebi, and Yamitu be your own century name, Timmy Marinfi, Patron, sorry enough, Yasham Pabon, as Babia will be a Biano de Radias, Mammy, Biano de Radias, somebody lift your voice. Quick one, young called the next prayer. Yes, Rabboni Fache. Yes, Rabboni Fache. Me touch your DBS. Yana say, Yana, a young phone so. And I say, Yan Pibo, Umpiboni, was rather farming phone so be a my chairman, a G, and a mammy hontail. That is our next prayer. Baby, you'll be a needy moon. Be an obon pie, Rabboni Fache, be an obon pie. Pray for me. Bye-bye.
4: Afi yonko den nespria ye remu den den den ye nya ho den me sia na dwe bebom pa ye pa ti me sro u betimi an ka share the link for me. I will be very glad if you are live on Facebook. I beg you in the name of God. Yesterday we did very well. Can we do it again tonight? Share the link for me. Share the link for me. Let us be a blessing to people around the world. God bless you so much for your obedience. And you will just be good at time for so. Let me show share. Mommy, why? You will TikTok. You tag demo life for Facebook. The name on Facebook is Original FTPP. The Lord has done it. Original FTPP. The Lord has done it. Original FTPP. The Lord has done it. I feel you caught the next prayer. You caught it in the day. And this is the next prayer. Kotalaba Shatanakapati. 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Thank you, Holy Ghost. This is the next prayer. This is the next prayer. Usabade mama huadin. 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Baby, I will be. Open your mouth and pray for the strength of God. I feel your shampoo, I want to say. If I should be a den, you know, na yen kejeng mumu den den den. Now, this is our first prayer topic we are lifting. 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Udi be ye juma. And that is exactly what we are going to do right now. So for first prayer topic that I want us to pray is, oh Lord, help me to know you and to know you well. Urade boa me. 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And Rabbi Kaya, and Rani and Rachi, a kind scripture be. And with the book of James, chapter 5, the verse number 16, 17, and 18. Or sing. na otini ni osi confess your osi confess your trespasses to one another and pray for one another that you may be healed. The effective fervent prayer of a righteous man availed much. I want them to know. 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

0: Thank you, Jesus. May the Lord help you and help you to know Him well. May the Lord help us to know Him well. May the Lord help us to worship Him well. May the Lord help us to walk with Him well. To understand His ways.
1: Amen.
0: For the word of the Lord says, our ways are not His ways, neither our thoughts are His thoughts. May the Lord, you see, except you understand the ways of God, we pray that the Lord will help us.
1: Amen.
0: To understand His ways.
1: Amen.
0: In the name of Jesus Christ of Nazareth.
1: Amen.
0: Place your hands on your head. I want you to

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Every evil power that has made me to become a burden to my family, by the power of the Holy Ghost, let that burden be broken. Declare, say, every demonic power that has made me a burden

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I am a man. I am a man. I am a man. I am a man. I am a man. I am a man. I am a man. I am a man. I am a man. I am a man. I am a man. I am a man. I am a man. I am a man. I am a man. I am a man. I am a man. I am a man. I am a man. I am a man. I am a man. I am a man. I am a man. I am a man. I am a man. I am a man. I am a man. I am a man. I am a man. I am a man. I am a man. I am a man. I am a man. I am a man. I am a man. I am a man. I am a man. I am a man. I am a man. I am a man. I am a man. I am a man. I am a man. I am a man. I am a man. I am a man. I am a man. I am a man. I am a man. I am a man. I am a man. I am a man. I am a man. I am a man. I am a man. I am a man. I am a man. I am a man. I am a man. I am a man. I am a man. I am a man. I am a man. I am a man. I am a man. I am a man. I am a man. I am a man. I am a man. I am a man. I am a man. I am a man. I am a man. I am a man. I am a

I am not.

0: Holy Ghost, Holy Ghost, Holy Ghost, by the fire of the Holy Ghost, every demonic power that has made you a burden to your family, that has made you a burden to your children, that has made you a burden to your mother, that has made you a burden to your sisters, by the anointing of the Holy Ghost, let that power give way, let that power scatter, let that power die. You shall not be a burden to your family. You shall not be a burden to your children. You shall not be a burden to your wife. You shall not be a burden to your husband. You shall not be a burden to your boss. In the mighty name of Jesus Christ. Somebody go ahead and share the link for me right now. Go ahead and please share the link. Let us help somebody to pray. And your bomb fire paint to me, so boy will be why. Share the link, and let us help somebody to pray. After you caught the next prayer topic, we see every demonic power that has programming my life to constant failure. Also, for when you say we're close, we no more. And just one come a best CCR. Why it is a bad luck, constant failure. Would you wish an exam or beboka? Would you wish manu or beboka? Just said, would you be obey be and timing kosu ye manu? Be obey be and kosu. Constant failure declare. Say every demonic power. Programming my life, into constant failure. Declare your time is up.
1: Your time is up.
0: Die by fire.
1: Die by fire.
0: I want you to sound like a warrior. But when you get every demonic power, I want you to pray like a lion, roar like a lion. Every demonic power that has programmed my life, it

0: sama braba man kugu o
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0: 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I am part of the world. I am part of the world. I am part of the world. I am part of the world. I am part of the world. I am part of the world. I am part of the world. I am part of the world. I am part of the world. I am part of the world. I am part of the world. I am part of the world. I am part of the world. I am part of the world. I am part of the world. I am part of the world. I am part of the world. I am part of the world. I am part of the world. I am part of the world. I am part of the world. I am part of the world. I am part of the world. I am part of the world. I am part of the world. I am part of the world. I am part of the world. I am part of the world. I am part of the world. I am part of the world. I am part of the world. I am part of the world. I am part of the world. I am part of the world. I am part of the world. I am part of the world. I am part of the world. I am part of the world. I am part of the world. I am part of the world. I am part of the world. I am part of the world. I am part of the world. I am part of the world. I am part of the world. I am part of the world. I am part of the world. I am part of the world. I am part of the world. I am part of the world. I am part of the world. I am part of the world. I am part of the world. I am part of the world

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1: Holy Ghost!
0: Fire!
1: Holy Ghost!
0: Fire!
2: Every demonic power that has programming you to constant failure, everyday failure, by the fire of the Holy Ghost, let that power scatter. Let your amen rise like thunder. Let your amen go higher. Every demonic power that has programming you to constant failure, by the anointing of the Holy Ghost, I curse it by fire. I break it by fire. I scatter it by fire. In the mighty name of
3: Jesus Christ.
2: For you call the next prayer topic. Declare. Can I get few people on Facebook, TikTok, YouTube to share the link one more time? Can you please share the link right now? Come on now. Share the link right now. I want you to be a blessing to somebody by sharing the link, and let somebody also get an in contact to also get opportunity to pray tonight. Yes, the best gift you can give to somebody you love is a gift of prayer. I beg you in the name of God. Share like 5 times on Facebook. The name is Bernard Usuansa. Yes, and then Crawford join the pa, and then Crawford join the party. Mr. Share link in my wife. Now when Yami Bishrao, yes, share the link for me on TikTok, on Facebook. The name is Bernard Usuansa, and I saw the original FTPP. Yes, original FTPP. You can type original FTPP on Facebook. Original FTPP on Facebook. On YouTube too. The name is the Lord has done it. That is the name on YouTube. The Lord has done it. After you call the next prayer topic, declare this. After one onya depaneka, we say declare. Say every bad dream.
3: Every bad dream.
2: Bad prophecy.
3: Bad prophecy.
2: Bad vision.
3: Bad vision.
2: Concerning my life.
3: Concerning my life.
2: That is manifesting.
3: That is manifesting.
2: That is so bunny.
3: That is so bunny.
2: And it's wadi hunu bunny.
3: And it's wadi hunu bunny.
2: And comes your bunny bia.
3: And comes your bunny bia.
2: A fam me me hua. Catch fire!
3: Catch fire!
2: And come say Papa Ememuda. Daye Papa Ememuda. And you swadi unu Papa Ememuda. 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You've not seen none of him. You've been having a lot of good prophecies. 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The good prophecies is not working in your life. The good visions are not happening in your life. But the bad ones, I want you to, and Paul will say, I want you to pray this prayer with a boiling anger. Eni diye mu, febufu bon pa ye with dindidi se urade. 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And this one, they be a obedient woman whom you are a year juma. And come to be a deep phobia, semia, and your papa a year juma. And they will jump to declare. One on the young declare. Say every bad vision.
3: Every bad vision.
2: Concerning my life.
3: Concerning my life.
2: Bad dreams.
3: Bad dreams.
2: Concerning my life.
3: Concerning my life.
2: Bad prophecies.
3: Bad prophecies.
2: Concerning my life.
3: Concerning my life.
2: That is working on my life.
3: That is working on my life.
2: Time is up.
3: Your time is up.
2: Catch fire and die.
3: Catch fire and die.
2: Catch fire and die.
3: Catch fire and die. Hot fire.
0: Yeah.

0: settle a bed. Every bad vision concerning your life that is working. Every bad dreams concerning your life that is working. Every bad vision concerning your life that is working. By the fire of the Holy Ghost, we curse it by fire. We kill it by fire. We break it by fire. 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every satanic altar,
1: every satanic altar
0: calling my name upon,
1: calling my name upon
0: to attack me,
1: to attack me,
0: demonic altar,
1: demonic altar
0: calling my name on,
1: calling my name on
0: to attack me,
1: to attack me,
0: every dark power,
1: every dark power
0: calling my name,
1: calling my name,
0: evil altar,
1: for any evil altar
0: to attack me,
1: to attack me.
0: What are you waiting for?
1: What are you waiting for?
0: What are you waiting for?
1: What are you waiting for?
0: As I clap my hands in prayer,
1: as I clap my hands in prayer,
0: catch fire and die,
1: catch fire and die.
0: Afi yon koni se busum biya,
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1: abeto suna wo say ni.
0: Wama ma bra ba catch,
1: wama ma bra ba catch.
0: Wama mi niyemen to me.
1: Wama
0: me ma ebre.
1: Wama me ma ebre.
0: Wama me so me bre.
1: Wama me so me bre.
0: Utu wa chain diye.
1: Utu wa chain.
0: Umraso.
1: Umraso.
0: Who were Jesus diye?
1: Who were Jesus diye?
0: Babu samne bom pe krap se. Thank you, Jesus. Your bomb pie me who's a near me sipa. A lot of things are happening. A lot of things are happening. The patch of Bawan said, Mamma, sir. I want you to open your palm. Yes, open your hands. Let me quickly remind you one more time. If God permit, tomorrow we will have a prayer section at La Paz, Race Course Park. And please, if you have something that you need somebody to be praying on for you, I will want you to write it 5 things and bring it to me tomorrow morning. Myself and my pastor, we want to take our time and pray over it for you. You can see a bomb fire was somehow. It is only maybe a how an artist to work. Churning in an enemy at one. Ochina Empire Bonofabre me. 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It will really help you. A beb wow pa. 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Every good thing that has been taken away from my hand. Many of you, you should have been working in a better place. I was saying, "Kawo juma papa biya wuye sunere diya wuye." 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Many of you, that has been your life. You should have been better. You should have been in a better position. But the enemy is messing you up. I want you to lift your hands and declare this very loud and clear. Mwanonya dendendepa. Mwanonya dendendepa declare. Say, by the fire of the Holy Ghost.
1: By the fire of the Holy Ghost.
0: Kanede mame. By the fire of the Holy Ghost.
1: By the fire of the Holy Ghost.
0: Whatever that has been taken away from my hands. When him say, this prayer that we are praying, some prayer boss of Munti, your boss, some prayer we are, your brother can't tell me, and maybe I train our diache, they come in, and maybe I'm not train our diache, and this mean can't tell me, say, the door of your marital is opening.
1: Amen.
0: They say, well, what do you want to do? You be the amount. Especially those of you that has been trusting God for traveling. Canada, near America, crying. London, crying.
1: Amen.
0: Your traveling door is about to be opened.
1: Amen.
0: Na mo amo juma sem utie abrante na dance ni di ye na wose me hu freedom e wo free e Facebook wose me join ye no Pastor Bernard madwuma nyi na sesa wose me dwuma kwa na koso di abrade ka kire mi ni ye bompa we we nipa bi tie mi a madwuma betun pon
1: wose
0: me dwuma e be ye kese. I'm seeing a certain lady. You are into this wave ones like this week. And this mean can't show some pay we bun ye because we juman I want oh yeno ebe ye kese pa. And me who be so uko funny maton. And this mean can't show say ebe ye kese me who be so. Uko de wudi sika ko she juma bim ni na ashe. I'm a juman we jai ye. And this mean can't show say and pay we so bun ye because ebe mu juman asa pije bim.
1: Amen.
0: Who be so so a promotion. Your promotion has become something else. The Lord is going to do something. I feel part of our son. Open your hands, and I want you to declare this loud and clear. Declare. Say.

0: My traveling.
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1: My marital breakthrough.
0: Blessing,
1: every blessing
0: that belongs to me,
1: that belongs to me,
0: that has been taken away from me,
1: that has been taken away from me.
0: Oh Lord my God,
1: oh Lord my God,
0: as I clap my hands in prayer,
1: as I clap my hands in prayer,
0: let it.

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0: 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What do you
2: throw
0: to? I be said, I say,
2: Amen.
0: I say,
2: God.
0: The radish men can't show when
2: they
0: say,
2: Ah,
0: I be this month, it shall be. Listen, listen to me. So, when him say, Bosumi be our dear deba. Now, this particular month, may come be him. It will be one of your better months in the
1: world.
0: Glorious month ever.
1: Amen.
0: Now, many we are dear beloved children, may found Satu Akumaso. I think Pato, a dear beer Dava Kumaso, Pesa Bosumi, when Yame Yamam, Memwaka, Mekabim, a dear beer Dava Kumaso, Pesa Bosumi, we see, when Yame Yamam, Obekachi Rate, was around the median near Mejuma, median near Mebuafo, median near Misikasem, median near Marisem, and Rasem Regina Media Dancing Beach for Lady Bia last week Thursday. Or Basori, or say Pastor Bernard, Minya Juman and Mitifi, but yet is 4 or 5 years. Obia and I just saw Babu and every DSC. And Paibuyasuna see a month for giving a bibubi. I did see your pet and a Nipane Bremi 1 billion. Make us what the bomb was Yakra or say Menfana Menfanya Juma. So for 1 month, 1 month, 2 weeks in it, record 3 weeks. Me this kind of your Juma Masofo and first one, Baswa, my Yemen Wanga. And I'm saying me by the catch roll. Nama bomb makes you am a tight. No was our bomb, Mammy Pim. Yami Shrau. Namid your freedom, Nidia M. Semin and Yamima Yamame. Namin Jai Bonso Dash. Was a Pastor Ben, I just said, my bama, and mammy no more quit, me no more quit, me no more quit, and soon I will be a booby. Namsin Yamania Dana say. At the end of that was Wakumaso, the person will be one. Whatever that is on your heart that you want the Lord to do for you, 30 seconds, lift your voice and begin to pray. Begin to pray. Begin to pray. Begin to pray. Begin to pray. Begin to pray. Begin to pray. You don't want to come out to be out. You don't want to catch it, I mean. osu wa media ni betuma no media ni maware sem no media ni mabrabo no ebrade mi hudia menya mi ho mi hudia menya biem mi hudia menya biem babre mi hudia menya biem 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He said I will do it and I will let my people know that I am the Lord of all flesh. Me yami mawa wa hu se mi ni yami ya mi tu mi ya diyo yina bompaya bompaya me nyamra yoro ho Shadia, the Lord says something to me. 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
0: 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And a better two re. Now, so trust them say, or Kafo Baso by the Funk and Munako Yankwa, and a Babo say, or Kafo Bano Sophon Ereno. Who said there be? Mikuni ye mistake away. I was some correteno, and would Dimikaku would give for Elijah. O Connor Sina Minipa, Mikuni Tiasa no Sulo Rate. 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Na nipe bi a wo ba ye sa di we. Listen to what the Lord said. O se. By the end of this month.
1: Jesus.
0: Katele baro set. By the end of this month. 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
1: My God.
0: Ebe yo sa se da ye bi na woso. 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Yes, so 90 CD. 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A seed of 90 CD. 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Nyame akasa. Mini kapre. So for unim say second Kings chapter 4 sadie ne sie no odifo ni buso ba kura fo no ose de na wo ofie ose wa fena eni hwe age anguhina bakon ose kofie English ne me de say ose go and borrow ose go ne kobo so for mama de be okay ose and Elisha said to her, what shall I do? I'm talking about 2 Kings chapter 4 verse 2. Or say, and Elisha said to her, what shall I do for you? Tell me. Edia na menye mao. Eli odifo na shasi. Edia na mame menye mao. Uwe an ono di question. Oso di komato ho. Or say, what shall I do for you? Tell me. Uwe an say, what do you have in the house? And also another question mark. Nini na answer ma. Edia bebi mna ufie. Mame starting me revelation biwa ha. Or say, so Elisha said to her, what shall I do for you? What's the question mark? No, dear for Lansa Kacho Bana said, a dear in a minya mao. So for Mamena and Kasa. Mamena and Kasa. And no, dear for Nisabu Sabium, no say, tell me, or say, catch me, one Kasa. And no, dear for Nibu Sabium, it is not every question that you need to answer. Make a beam. There are certain questions beyond my own answer. It makes me wish to because I'm and Kabaka's a minipa. Minisca to Mamisca. But what's the first question? Or say, what shall I do for you? A dear Namania Mount. A Kabaka's a minipa miyam was one Casaho. And then your minipa be no say, tell me. Na my mini jaw. And I'm from your minipa and Saka seven or say, what do you have in the house? A home of bitching. Or say, what do you have in the house? And Obana say, and she said, it, what do you have in the house? No, so for there is a deep revelation here. Yamima nintin ye, ehona ma mini bebuano because Obani who says so for the Lord will always use what you have to give you what you want.
3: Amen.
0: Oh yes. The Lord will always use what you have to give you what you want. It is so for the one one and then yamijia. Not the Amarcus here. It's in Yamini Pan say, what do you have in the house? And Obani Bejiso, and Osi, and she said, your maid servant has nothing in the house but jar of oil. Wafana ministry, and Muba Kope, and look, I had the Kabenku, Yadi Bampesia, Akasiano, and look at the Wolfie, and Odifono, Afe Mametrino, or say, then he said, go borrow vessel from everywhere. 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Parfodia 90 CD. 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Who be so wouldn't say Yamine Casa? 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No, now would ye be Ube who say Yamine Casa and Yabena? I feel found Satua Commercial.

0: 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So for $900 a bagan is come out a 10,000 Ghana city, a 100 million. And also a yeah, yeah. Also yeah, yeah, ditching up and not loyal enough friend I catch no. So for Americans will be says you catch say, I got a good news for you. Just was sent pam. Loyal friend or say, oh good news, man. Good news on one man and say immigration actually said there was an error. It was almost submission on yeah, yeah, no. It was imagine so in the green card. 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And ne copy me fear de nyame be mebri bi esi wo life. 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Patch of number ya me de mawe. Aye 05 06. 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Me say bubium 0506. 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Me patch about 35 82 92. Aha, me body chat to cry 0506. What about 35 82 92? 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The best gift I can ever give to you is a gift of Christ. 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
1: dear Lord,
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0: Write my name.
1: Write my name
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1: Lord, I thank you
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1: For saving my life.
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0: 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Then you're meaning Butayentia Washel say, yeah. Now, no Honda. 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My name is Pastor Bernard Uswansa. I love you, but God loves you more. 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

0: apostles, the people of God, the elect, even the converts gather together to pray. 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
4: Freedom, the Lord has done it. Freedom, the Lord has done it. Freedom, the Lord has done it. FTPP, Eradia Yewie. Me Pacho, to say, I believe by the grace of God, you are doing well, and so as the family. By the mercies of God, we are also doing fantastic. Yamia Dom, yes, we are here, Ewaha. Yeni Freedom, Asofo. Yeni Freedom, Amebusu, Yena. We are all doing fantastic by the mercies of God. My moment of laughter. Jumedina yeno August and September. Asani Edroso. And you jumedia yeno Augusta. Yabayeno September. Christo Yadomwa 22nd to 25th of September. Yeshasia Ebenada Ukuada Yawada any ifiada all night. Yameya Domwa Eye Bosumiya Yeremye 22nd to 25th. Na yesani eshe asibim. Eye my moment of laughter. Me Siriam Reno and in here. Many of us, since we started January to this time, you have been going through a lot of stuff. Wakoniema bebre bebu. If you tell me a minimum say ubusa won't say it me crano, mempaya mi boini, asoria mi kui, nyami wuti mpuni, nyami wuti. Me kadibia say if there is a man to pray, there is a God to answer. Nyame, sometime me kadibia say unim ni ya wanhu ya bebi se wuni wo. Yesu se unim nyamiya unim wo. Said the name of the book of John Kaino, say, I know my sheep and my sheep also knows me. Nyakopon ye adomwa, aye on the 22nd of September, at the Babepim 25th of November, September, sorry. Aye sa, 4 days away, ye de babe ye my moment of laughter from Tuesday to Friday. Tuesday, you know, aye yumre, ye be ne yumre, na Wednesday, so ye ne yumre, na Thursday, so ye no anopa. Na Friday, yayeno all night. Me pacho Tuesday no, ebe ye 22nd, and the first day of the program. And oh ba, oh anointing oil aya fabra. Isaiah 10:27. 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So yes, here could you me operation. Miniscam de Kaku operation, and I made a medical communion wine, Ibinianca, a buyer, the Babo Empire. 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
2: pacho was saying Mpopo wani nkyerɛ opanin.
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0: David, I will be an insane. 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Nyame Onshra, Oti Apostle David Abajenka, Oti Sophie Morgan Sonka, Enoch, Nyame Onshra, Papa, Nyame Shra, Medasi, Sir Mutim, Nyame Adoma next weekend, so, Yabesan Swaba, Nyaba, but to Sunday, so Mame. And so any team no beba. Nyame on coming in aho. 0248682064. 0248682064. 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

0: Emusia, yes, I was. 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And I am mammy by Kwana and a birthday, 8 year birthday. It was wonderful time. I and a mammy, she and I, what day a near man near me at the breast, celebrate pause for Kwada. What did Jim Kurai be at the same Kurano? And then I'm what nephew, mammy by Kuna, near singing an issue. I'm so winning the Yamia. Pay your Brian, and so for Colonel Retard Peter, Quabenania could do.
1: It's harder.
0: Quabenania could do. I mean, I bought Quabran Ryan, I just say, because my Baba could the Quabranti Quabran for no man for Niagara. It's in a Kobe man. Our ball in my Manchester, I don't jump with him. Yeah, they put dinner as a bomb me and me bedding. Copy man, I didn't call World Cup cry. I'm an amoeba. I don't want ball and be a sure say coach, you know, at one and every house when you swear brand. Copy man, you ever pass off for Colonel Ritter? Why you also fool?
1: We
0: ask another one come up. Yes. Why your SDA so SDA? If you see to a washer, offer good grant to me. Grown up, call me, my can or mantida. Now call me, Coco Kenya, me as a prayer, be a brilliant. Good grant to me. Good grant to me, and the beauty of it.
2: Be sure.
0: Sabe frame you call him. He needs an appointment befriend me qua him fear. You didn't feel that. Some number kind of me. Oh, Dana. Dana, I don't remember. Wow, they are about to me. I'm missing more Puma Baku. You didn't move Puma. Yeah, it's a big family by. Hey, now if it's all here, I am qua Baku. Like you can see me finish here. And I was a catatinua. I can say, jump free. This is the end. Adumuni edinam, edi adumuna ma, imudia, edi adumuna ma yenome. And since then, I've been going there. Kukren to me. 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I wanna suffer free. Where this young kasa? Eja kana, Retard Peter Kwabena Nyako Jojo. I do a D for somewhere though. Communication director, Asafo. I'm SD. And I'm in Hong Kong. They say, oh, yeah, what's up? 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We are gonna say, man, the, madam, I say, TikTok, one more, she's a channel, madam, I say. Once I made the, Asafo, the whole SD, you know.
1: Oh, Jesus.
0: Penina and Yamea head down. 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Because we share common God, Holy Spirit. We don't have any problem. Why was Andra? Oh, my Penina, Chief and Zaga, Bodu, Bayan, Kuru, Kunina, Wanguno. Oh, my Penina. Ah, well, good, well, good, well, good, and Kong. What you good. Oh, John Drama and Mahava. Oh, now zoom in. Good. You see, a Jumana sign or say, to be here, you need to take certain measures. I have a war, man. I don't want any. Maybe actually, I bet you ask. What tears you want to ask you? What good? And to more, Munamania Hoya, Jumana. Mumbatina see. Careful. China is some opportunity. You don't mess up. Mami calls off open, you know. Ghana National Petroleum, GNPC for Bulk Oil Storage and Transport Company, BOST. Consolidated Bank. And we need a board, you know. Well, Jessica will be a friend, right? A Twitter. Board, you're good. Volta Aluminium.

0: Ghana Post, National Sports Authority. Hey, yow, if you come, yow. Yeah, we have post, we won't frame you. It's the ISA event day. Yeah, we didn't have any joy. Yeah. Okay, yeah, we're Kasa. TDC Ghana Limited. And the Tuatua. We're going to have road maintenance. We're going to hey, road maintenance, ground maintenance, we're going to have. We're going to have. Send the ACA to two. And we're going to have Yaguna, Yaguna. Yaguna, Yaguna. Road maintenance on me, who knows? Maybe I don't know. I'm a pioneer, and that's it. Yeah, name is here. Yeah, other side is so. Other side. Judiciary, no, so, no, never be called. And yeah, no, so. I should be a horse, yeah. I'm a pioneer. Okay, my baby. I salute you, sir.
1: I take it. Me jitum na masum.
0: I like that.
2: Jim FM.
0: Yes, I love you by force.
1: Yeah, Jim, so I love you unconditionally.
0: I was a vegetable man, and Pastor Kana Rita Peter Kwabena Nya Kondodo. Papa Sofo. I didn't see SDA. Global. Didn't see
1: my yo. In fact, also for Penny Bishop, me that was it. Onye so for kitwa. Me too unkanye nu. Also for usansa. Me too unkanye ne.
0: Yes.
1: Nem si jama humbra si muna ya also ya kitwa.
0: Yes. Me
1: ndi arudi ya metias
0: yes. Yes.
1: But unye kitwa.
0: Yes. Ah,
1: yes. Yes. Ni mdo ya kesi.
0: Yes.
1: We got this year because of Papa got this year. Wana waka. Ah. What jina fa?
0: Hallelujah.
1: Miss ma jina fa.
0: Hallelujah.
1: Obi anyi ni fani yangu. Miss ma jina fa.
0: Adi yes.
1: Na ho pinti mi. Oh yes, Jibo.
0: I'm not saying that I will come rough. No, because I won't get you. And I will come rough.
1: I am nengo fosi. In fact. Me time for chinya sorry.
0: Oh, and your memory, I've been on Ubaya sorry, pal.
1: Oh, so so who penny made you a night team, no problem.
0: That's all you do.
1: Who tune me sim,
0: Hey, who can treat papa?
1: Me, or chinya, me noom, brim, but not the meeting because
0: they're Yamitiasi.
1: Sense Yamitiasi inti. Yabemu muda.
0: Yabemu.
1: Never.
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1: Debi.
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1: 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Oh ye dia ye dachi dia boni ye mwa.
0: Yen tenase nyetima. 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
1: Mhum suonwa.
0: Ya.
1: Sofu penyina. Ora hone usie gu. Di den suni.
0: Den super. 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
1: 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Strategy, but the implementation.
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1: seriously it's breeding it's baby, a year corner. 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That you want to have a very important suit.
0: Papa.
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1: 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Say who a tiasi
0: candle.
1: Yabemu muda. A radin shen massa. Never see a bimon say Bible is a bimon say a radi show on a bush
0: show on a bush
1: on chess
0: on chessa.
1: Never a man in Sassoa
0: on chessa.
1: Would be into me found to hope.
0: A radin chessa.
1: No, a radin show on a bush.
0: And the candle, the a dear Baku Penna or man, ni bit me. I'm looking at the one voice.
1: One voice. As I said, you nanya
0: anokro.
1: It says, say a couple more to you and could do. The nation must come together that we speak with one voice.
0: Is it possible?
1: It is. And when the nation speaks with one voice, nobody can but to hear. Obeying to me, I just want to hear. Because you go west here, the same voice. You go east here, the same voice. You go vote here, the same voice. Okay. Wherever you go, it's the same voice. When you turn out, you want to hear. I just want to hear.
0: Obi actually on TikTok said, come to US and come and see their water bodies and how they have. Come on. May call Kruby Chicago, Rhode Island. Oh my God. Na in she dahopa now she senia. Hey, and crophone ye womukuru ye say. Ko Holland. Now, at the end of the day, so the one voice, I'm looking at the one voice. You better, how can we organize ourselves as a nation? You better, me a bua bua ye huano. I bury the differences. Ni etime nya one voice. Ye pese on my Ghana. Any we are see a fanen yin ejina ye.
1: Let me say, Bishop, say, ye de radisha siya.
0: Okay.
1: Inti yin nya anokro.
0: Anokro.
1: Ano bako. 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
0: Okay.
1: But aya na ese ano no we nam ha. We nam ha.
0: Di obi abenye di nti. 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
1: 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Soje munu. Ya nkasa bibiru. They do not possess such a vocabulary. Yes, I am too brave. But you are brave, Papa. But you pay action.
0: Action.
1: Casa na doso.
0: Okay.
1: He says, "Enyeno ene doso ching casa."
0: Okay.
1: Tu casa ka krebi.
0: Okay.
1: Now the enyene pichi.
0: Okay.
1: Ne ye juma.
0: Okay.
1: Anu ni here.
0: Okay.
1: Obi ni mse ne koinye. Ya kaya. Then enyene ni esese. We must do the needful, Bishop. Say yes, sir. Ghana, we're befriending to my boyfriend. And anka emma se debi osi ye call for greener pastures. Obi ye di ye ukwa ko ye. Na wo de wo nyo di no obi. Obi be emma tra wo di azu nibi.
0: Right.
1: No, I think nyame muai.
0: Action speaks louder than words. Dr. Beatrice Noah, Dr. Nora, I was saying, action speaks louder. Action. Na Ghana, me yeni action o. The action e wo. No, I'm sorry, but from presidency, action ni na ewu. I infie action ni na ewu. Can we have one voice? You bet me nya no kro.
1: Yeah, yeah, yeah, yeah, yeah, yeah, yeah, yeah, yeah, yeah, yeah, yeah, yeah, yeah, yeah, yeah, yeah, yeah, yeah, yeah, yeah, yeah, yeah, yeah, yeah, yeah, yeah, yeah, yeah, yeah, yeah, yeah, yeah, yeah, yeah, yeah, yeah, yeah, yeah, yeah, yeah, yeah, yeah, yeah, yeah, yeah, yeah, yeah, yeah, yeah, yeah, yeah, yeah, yeah, yeah, yeah,
0: yeah,
1: ina ye ya dwin se ye be ma ye ye obakofu
0: one voice
1: obakoti yenyine ye nyina ne se ye
0: one voice
1: se ye ye
0: one voice
1: obakoka any all of us should have one voice yes to do it
0: and one voice
1: any ye enti ye ma oman ye ye die no and na yakoma ponso
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1: 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You see,
0: We need to hear a spiritual voice.
1: Yes, that is. See, one voice. 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
0: Okay.
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0: Okay.
1: Ni odo.
0: Okay.
1: Ni obrase.
0: Okay.
1: Ebi ye.
0: There's a one voice and you meet me and your manika. How we will communicate. We must communicate it in that simplicity's way.
1: For people to understand. And into
0: that. Nebro fuckers you.
1: Bishop will queer you. Bishop will. And then you see me at this. Messiah. When you Messiah.
0: Okay, now.
1: And then Manopedia Messiah. Eradin Shabby Dwight. Eradin Shabby Dwight.
0: No, can I be
1: Bishop?
0: A two blue amour. You when it's a dual pa. Yenia, you chroma cassa, ye aibi cassa, and cry cassa, and fante cassa, asante cassa. 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
1: from the never could the cream for from me jack is them the we the bishop bo me kuti ya and obede me she o yi me wu no pay there hey so for pay na o ye mi ni o te na na me ntimi an na say na me be di be di ma wa Bibi bana Frank as you say a bop one said na no pe oba we should be one who so where dey
2: and yeah me dey Jim as say
1: who what tsi
0: oh na me just say me hwa ade na say you meet me our one voice
1: yeah
0: e kwere be fa so aka
1: yes
0: say na e be ka no Sani ibi shaya asemi, Roma enfada biya na wachireme Chui kasemi, wasi Asempu biya usun sumeteche
1: Yes
0: The spirit,
1: the spirit behind it Yeah
0: Roma enfada ajuma Nu wachireye, yeye young Nu wachireye, wasi Asembi ya opeso uke biya wa spirit etaneche Iti yerese utimi shaya asemi no Ne utimi organize, you reposition yourself That the spirit behind it Will be realized by the listeners
1: Yeah Nukwari uze Huhu mne techi ino Ene ma asemu yudu
0: Thank you sir
1: Because uze asemu uwa Mimaka Wanya atinke bie mfi Ubiba beka asemu uwa Sene bepi unu beka si Asemu kwa mpude mintida Mimwa wati at you Tu mne techi ino
0: Okay
1: Ene make the difference
0: The difference, yes sir
1: And he said, "Yeah, the one voice, no, the Odro, Nyamisro, Nyamobrasie, Eka, Nyamutumi Dietia, the impact will be marvelous.
0: Marvelous.
1: Ebe buni pagina adres.
0: Memra se, ase, enunti na SDA 4, maya magine se, weekend ya ebe.
1: Ye lunch.
0: More
1: One voice, no. I certainly want to say, if the church will speak with one voice, the whole world, cannot but hear us.
0: Okay.
1: Yeah, per se, if we ask for to say, Yusuba.
0: Okay.
1: And CC1.
0: Okay.
1: It will be a beautiful to say, Yusuba, and what you have bread.
0: Yeah.
1: But near meka ni se ensorin ni denomination akese nya religious enina onyina jidi se uwa there's life after death
0: okay
1: inti ebinum freno rebirth ebe wubim ebinum freno reincarnation ebinum freno ancestorhood but yeya ye ji bible tino e freno uwo sorry resurrection Hey,
0: Na
1: you see, quatre quas of a mount to my
0: tea,
1: King Kam Bible ni wo the longest time prophecy of Bible mu wo Daniel chapter 8 verse 14
0: Daniel chapter
1: 8 verse 14 osi ne enkopim emfe empim mienu ni ahasan obeti untamadano and the yes our prophecy ni calculated starting from 457 BC ewie 1844 but within that one Daniel chapter 9 verse 25 osi na you anoint the Messiah. Na no ne erade no eye AD 27. Na AD 27 na ye bo Yesu asu. Ano share na dwuma ye ase. Enti efri AD 27, a copy of next year 2027, a year 2000 years, Yesu by share the ministry. Now, no, near person, yes, Shahofa.
0: Okay,
1: we want to celebrate.
0: Celebrate it.
1: Now, yes, celebrating your senior, yeah, the Anubako. Pages a radin fee and Pimununu or share the Juma, dear say. Emre ya bono suno pie no osuru bie ne onyakopon kasa osi weni medopa
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1: 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Why are you doing that? Jai. Because maybe be dua, ese, sika hu hiya, sika ti miya de yu ne, but ube jato.
0: Be jato.
1: Time is coming. Money cannot even save you.
0: Yeah.
1: Your position cannot save you. The wealth that you have amassed, it cannot, not even a split of a second. It means you.
0: Sika was a second.
1: Listen, baby, yeah. And two yen yen, so yeah. Yen. It means
0: you. They would did your boka.
1: Boka.
0: They would via.
1: No, you call me.
0: Zero,
1: zero, zero, so they can come here.
0: No, a bunkro for pound, no,
1: Kasamount. Yeah, catch a Yasin phone now. Yeah, the one voice.
0: One voice.
1: Say, Jesus is coming. We are going to, you have a penge radi or consul. You have a money so near Cotono. Because near a Yasin here, Sabri, a midroba or so many. And you won't, you know. And now you have a shamufa, Mimi Debe, a Yasinina, a Sorinina. You be pahuntuma.
0: One voice. Dabeni ye pahuntuma.
1: Nyami ya duma, 5th September. 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
0: 5th
1: ye. Ya singina. 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
0: 5th we ya.
1: 5th we ya. Ma midi ya miko from mantem. Ehona miko ye ni kesienu.
0: Ah, uobe kwa kwa ye.
1: Ube siye, mini chief servant to South East Ghana Union Mission.
0: Opposed to some
1: bishop, who didn't you? Gunner, baby. Bishop, but then you're making Cassa. When you're here, you're ready and come on. I had your own dear. Or fire we withdraw no ko. Withdraw.
0: So coming Saturday.
1: This coming Sabbath. Yeah, you be pahuntu ma. Ne you wear you were in shishe. Sir, one voice, no, we are calling the church together with the world to unite in prayer.
0: Okay.
1: To unite in Bible studies.
0: Okay.
1: To unite in sharing the word of God. Na nimpumpon so beba afie besim ni September.
0: Wow.
1: Enu die, wo fa be bia Yesu ba. Na sa adwumadie obrin se eye digital. Se se ye hu ni se. O timi ye platform ye di so kokanyam se ma nipa na ba no.
0: Enso ni.
1: Enso ni kure ye ye kokure nipa ekọ no. 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
0: Enso ni.
1: E di ye hu. So for Peggy Niyahuni say, yes, see, if Muhammad will not move to the mountains,
0: the mountains will move to them.
1: Say, any Peggy now, what TikTok, Twitter, WhatsApp,
0: Instagram,
1: YouTube,
0: Facebook, it's Yako. Now say, SDF, what do you call Hajo?
1: Yako ni Kasiena Kudrum, any soldier.
0: First, no, then, can other you cry any na? As you follow a lot of religion broadcast,
1: you're true.
0: It is a say no more. Say, I'm okay.
1: You're kosh.
0: Musoma kena.
1: You're kosh. If we na bishop, that will be na yeah meeting. Ewo online whatever. meeting ye no aye was na bibi be wuram wani mu ai ati badini na fe ye ni school fosi was you Jesus Mr. Debe Jesus mo hwa munya ye ni bibi esa be wuram I was shocked is that and the answer
3: Jesus is coming.
0: Jesus is coming.
1: Stop galamsey. Stop stealing.
0: A chat GPT when you know I'm not for baby.
1: You be boom. Because me can say this with one voice.
0: One voice.
1: We are going to, by the grace of God, impregnate the world with the gospel of Jesus Christ.
0: That's right.
1: And therefore the world, this world, and especially Anna, is going to conceive the gospel of Jesus Christ.
0: As never before.
1: No, yes.
0: As and never before.
1: They are going to give birth to the gospel of Jesus Christ.
0: Wow.
1: And live with the gospel of Jesus Christ. Yes. Because we have this one voice.
0: One voice. One voice. Busia, me you're very sure said the yeah kakwe wagina abaso aba be jina so. Nyame yaduma memenda ya na ye pa hontuma. The same memenda crew ya na opanyini bia na obekire made ye my office. I co Bible school but jumane dos no papa e sacrifice in a bre. Na watuka Abraham me other students me colleagues na akosua meme no aba my office. Papa be ba bekire made ubu a what kire made na that because me my comrade you are
1: my
0: pay for making a brand new about the trim idea why are you ready there and the apostle Michael your answer support
1: I
0: mean for the cranes here you had never told me now you're gonna find 5th September Kruya our four court of faith the cathedral Mataheko and the irene nema any asafuni nina sabra no obe ye 70th birthday a few days sorry baby this way and ubinyan kwenshia why yes serviceable I mean so we'll pay a software that will brace you will brace you pa John Michael your answers upon when you man you know woman you know mama you know shedding mama ukruma ni mama wa man on it yeah ain't he selfie for it who can one register so yeah ring so then come here come in I'm krubi so better and I'm so better my but you hear one voice in the air.
1: Oh, Bishop! And then the Bishop, I see the reason. And then don't meet the best skip of a bite. And then you're midday. And then you're midday.
0: Yeah, you hear one voice in the
1: air. And then you're midday.
0: Now, one voice in the me interest you almost so much.
1: Yeah.
0: Because my woman says a Ghana. See, your Christian community, no, your doors. Then so you need one voice.
1: No.
0: Christian community, no, doors. The percentage I want, thank you, one voice.
1: So penny
0: enka education sector
1: e bia o
0: enka adwuma enka companies are be bb with one voice Christians ye be bb companies
1: but because so for penny sir eba no ayarehwem hospital sir we government now ye may stakeholder now coming for you do
0: yes
1: na exist
0: ye
1: do
0: I didn't think ye intimin control this country
1: I had you
0: You need one voice.
1: You need one voice.
0: Yet me, who knows?
1: One voice.
0: Me interest number one say one voice.
1: One voice.
0: Yet me, ya na dear cry, ya me Christians. But it's a soft voice.
1: Machimo.
0: You need one voice.
1: Yeah, kasana. Yeah. Kika kaya hose.
0: Tese yeni ya. One voice. Need ye. Ni. Intimate wo interest.
1: Me das.
0: Me wo interest.
1: Me das.
0: And nyame adom. Me deme huni na. Makume ni na. Makuni ni na.
1: Amen.
0: Nye fe na me di beji mo. Me di
1: ashamu. In the name of Jesus, the radiance.
0: And nuna woka me zawa me adi di me.
1: What some say?
0: It's a one voice 2027, but Memenda.
1: Memenda,
0: it will be Prophet Samuel.
1: So, on any communication
0: director,
1: say, Yeba, SD Mwagana, Hano, SD Munu, you need one head.
0: Oh,
1: we don't have one head.
0: Okay,
1: SD Munu, Ghana, Hano, you are four, Yachimu, and nine. Now, and nine on a Mimi Yabako. Inti ye na yeye na peni pa wo kudivua.
0: Wo peni ni pa.
1: Ah, inti four no ubiya deno.
0: Oh.
1: Ubiya deno. but you share a far dream. But ever administrative will be added now.
0: Okay.
1: And we are accountable to the pain, you know, Cote d'Ivoire Coast. No, on the Ivory Coast, no, pain, no, no, or share 22 countries. So,
0: oh, I see.
1: Mm-hmm.
0: 22 countries.
1: On Cote d'Ivoire.
0: And who's in the animal question? America.
1: America didn't hear. You're on a 1819 war. In the Ghana,
0: my massacre, my general, my bed.
1: I was off making the way well, and me so much.
0: I can see that.
1: Now, yeah, sit there, Munu, with one voice.
0: Yeah, be to Galam say, Nase. One voice. Can I not tell you that's all by
1: you?
0: That's all by you.
1: Thank you so much.
0: That's all by you.
1: Yeah, Mishra's
0: all by you.
1: I'm going to be a queen. You're going to be a queen.
0: One voice. Abra.
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2: Yeah nya
0: na to say no payin.
2: Ah ya anka bian shim. I machin no me ansa. Say peace capital view abebu ye fee.
0: Na I know who na ye hima ti boye mu Baby, I'm more no aya hinfie. 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
2: more hinfie. 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
2: 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When I walk to me, yeah. 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You two are now. But aya busia. 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

0: 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don't know, can't you? I'm asking the body police for I'm a baby for you. Yes, police for 450. Now, dear, yeah, would you? But so I imagine on me and said, yeah, yeah, yeah, yeah, yeah, yeah, yeah, yeah, yeah, yeah, yeah, yeah, yeah, yeah, yeah, yeah, yeah, yeah, yeah, yeah, yeah, yeah, yeah, yeah, yeah, yeah, yeah, yeah, yeah, yeah, yeah, yeah, yeah, well, good time, a good no. A bad in Cognano, a bad shone at the four in our PC. Police in the good yet, yeah, and a shone at the four. Cognano, good damn on the town on the good damn on our book and a good no. Please, it's a piano on the sea and to the Babuno.
1: That's
0: in Cognano, good damn on the town on the peace in the four.
1: Ahima, Wadama, a semi sea and any anchor for our dynamana.
0: A yali for Prada demo, a yali for that demo. I know my good damn, a good sea and a good no. Or yale for that demo. I want to be Nancy. Mammy for a fear and shed your soul and said yes, 60 years, 70 years, the goofy. Now, who police in our command? No, no, me and Sandy Buffy.
1: Okay, sister, and Yoma, Yarifuine, Yarifuine, about Penny, or more, him, or more.
0: Police for a central police station, a Galloway police station. Regional commander, no, or no, my to me. Yes, a regional crime officer, or not to come home.
1: Okay. Now,
0: a man,
1: I know him, Wadarima, yenim said the abano asse akumako sokakra. But what ye in ya botse na yenin kumui ye bisa so man no mufi wana bubu mudino. A more he say ye ubi a prana ubi a prana.
0: Yadi mi ansa kogo wasese ba mi oduwa ha.
1: Di owo hon ma me ni obi nkasa wai.
0: Sister je.
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4: Hello, my dear.
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2: is the old market and it is only the court that is in a 3-acre land. And this old market is in the middle of the town. So when we were asked to find locations for the building of the 24-hour market, we found that place as the best place for this particular project because it's in the middle of the town. So that was the reason why we decided that we were going to relocate the court

0: middle of the town. So that was the reason why we decided that we were going to relocate the court and use the old market for another market. Remember that facility, another market. Remember that facility is just about 500 meters away from where the court was. So it is still the same area and so very accessible to everyone. And since the time we relocated the court, court sessions have been going on smoothly. No one has ever complained about anything. In fact, I must say that the present location is better than where the court was. Because that the old place was a vast land, you had some vehicle transport owners who were parking their cars inside there.
1: Abeka sipeni ma desi ya wo nandom eye Anthony Ezeal ena wote ni nkei
2: 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Nanya Chief Justice said, say, oh, me for my idea, oh, my idea, oh, my bojuma. It says, I wish more than more power, my born into your media guacquanso, wish him film what you be a chemu, me for Kroya, Yaka said, nay, what to me, Jumanian fast way, a cabubro, and then a domutizo. It is a nay, and no more to me, as a son. No, my idea that I was a Ghana for, ya bomba basuntino, Chief Justice. A judge for in the war Ghana, a candy for, and a bomb for Abaso Hain.
3: Sometimes when we hear the things that you have done, the things that some organizations are doing now, we wonder then what really we have been doing in the past 8 years. But it looks like, because we've just come back from SNET, we've been to SNET this morning, and the kind of things that we heard and we hear, we knew, we even heard before we went, and what we were told, if you compare that to the fact that not too long ago, the SNET was preparing to sell its price access like Labadi, Pleasure Beach, you wonder how Ghana could have sunk so low. But I think maybe you have achieved all this through proper management and then use of resources and recognition of the fact that we are not here for ourselves.
2: And I want to say Chief Justice Paul Bafoboni what the ancient moon eba no. Now, only so and I want to say, so what's your adjuma? 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
3: We will pass this day, but once, whatever we should aim at is how do we want to be remembered for the stewardship that we were given to us. But we at the judiciary always say that power is for the people. The judicial power is emanates from the people. We only exercise that power on their behalf. So whatever we do, we should have them in contention. Wherever I have been and I talk to my staff, I tell them, what impression do you want the court user to go home with?
2: And I would say, you know, Chief Justice Paul Bafoboni, Nisem Binono.
1: Na Chief Justice Semia ena kane koko board penimpa wekwa de wana na tonkra edema koko board kane fifi buaf na biatu yetirim se wenimo se yura Paul Bafoboni se se no obeye NDC ni anasi se because juma ye di ashe ne sase wanya no enyano nuwayo se se wanam ena se se se ntuwabo nuwabo se diye wetirim se nisune ne bayano yade atemu juma diye no enim achukirifom
4: future Chief Justice they will do better from this point.
5: Oh, definitely, definitely, they will do better. Mm. They will not follow this bad example.
1: Mm.
5: Obi, now me were office. Now, before me be bahasi, no, now me family phone call social media. Now me share the me must share me. Beside me say Chief Justice neka say ya na. In fact, now say me who beside me must say ade na me hwe no mani na eda da mi anase maso enntidi esese wey chese obia na enso daye sese asemi ebe free chief justice arno aba obi asem na me kan wo seye 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
4: the comments are distinguished.
6: Very distinguishing okay odia se asetino asetino apart
5: waman mi amashime
6: odia se asetino apart from the history of
4: the judiciary,
6: of the judiciary,
4: and not to a different
6: a
4: level.
6: Different pedestal. Example of a leader who does not see himself in a cage. What did I say? Can a speaker of parliament give the same comment or not?
1: Enti kane masebadwani ema adehye ewo adenta ne mpotem kwadwadu asare ena otin nkin
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14: yemia e free bra wudi me call thanks to you computer clinic ba ye no na ma me hu aye fe na me ye die nyina kosa no
13: hey sent pay ida ye modua sentra oh in fact why fine na enkoda ye wo ma na ntafo yi
14: ai mi amema set na me brewa wo hu pao nanso ye free thanks you computer clinic ba ye me ntafo nyina aye me ma
13: oh
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2000. Now you fly to Barry, Sabi Laban, and you're funny. 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Yes, celebrating those songs and memories for Quest from Kosokra. I am Drum FM Y2K Jam. 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
2: This advert is FDA approved.
3: Keep out of reach of children and report all side effects of this medicine to your healthcare provider or to the FDA using the Med Safety app.
4: CFN mast. Oh, that edifice there, we normally call it, to my knowledge, it's called the mast.
5: And it gives signal to communication.
4: And that it gives signals. Sometimes at night you see it blinking specific of light.
5: And I'm at this negative effect into. Negative radiations via those living around it affect negatively.

World Health Organization and the International Commission on Non-Ionizing Radiation Protection have over a period of 30 years undertaken a research to ascertain whether or not exposure to the RF radiations from these telecom towers pose a threat to we as humans. Do they cause cancer? Do they cause any other harmful health effects? The results of research have indicated that exposure to the RF radiations from these towers are not harmful. There is no evidence of the said harmful effects as far as radiations are concerned, as far as exposure to these telecom towers are concerned. Radio frequency radiations are low powered and non-ionizing. That is to mean that they do not have the potency to cause any damage to the human tissue. The same technology is deployed in the use of microwave frequency and microwave ovens in our various homes. We all use microwaves. It is interesting to note that even the devices that we use, our mobile phones, our tablets, our routers, they all have some form of radiations which are RF and do not pose a threat. So if the devices that we use that are close to us, we do not even see the potency of their causing harm. How much more do the towers that are far apart from our localities? This is to let us know that research over the period, like I said, have indicated that there is no proof that there are any harmful effects or cancerous effects as far as our exposure to RF radiations that come from the telecom towers are concerned.

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2: 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Yeah, take you back to the days. What can you see after 2000? Now you fly for Cinema Barry, Sabela Ban, and you funny. If you fear, because you Batman, Quadet, Booba, or Prof. One in Lord Kenya, I can go on and on and on. Yes, celebrate those songs and memories for Quest for Gosokra. I am Doma from Y2K Jam. My Enshiawa the Dome, La Palm Royal Beach Hotel, and Fieda, 2nd October 2026. Yes, fee, Sinclair 150. And a double. 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MMA. 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Tola. 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Enti catch no bino no son can't no be. 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The Best Indoors. Fruitelli. All Natural Juice. Synthesank. Air Strong. Air Tough. Lost in the Ray Ginger Bitters. Ginger Woman.

0: pa o cha o sa o bagana na obi wa wa yo shopping o bag mi no no obi suru bag mi no ma wa and they say won so be dry den ya what you are duty because o niema ni ni de no na de na ba e commercial 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
1: I want to speak in English to our president, so capture this. Your Excellency, my name is Louis Cecilia Dupoko. I'm a Catholic priest. Respectfully, keep listening here to people who will tell you the truth. This nation, in all indication, is not going the right direction. Those who are telling you that this nation is going the right direction are telling you lies. Some of us have prayed and we know people who are working behind the scenes to turn this nation over. I'm going to give you 2 biblical examples from the Old Testament. You profess to be a believer. I'm speaking to you not as an ordinary Ghanaian who curse, but as a man of God and a servant of the Most High. In 1 Kings 22, some prophets, 40 of them, surrounded Ahab. They prophesied to him what he wanted to hear, but not the truth. There was only one discerning voice. That prophet was called Micaiah. Ahab did not listen to him. It led to his death. Your Excellency, you are a Christian. Ghana is not a Christian country, but we have a Christian majority. Any attempt, any schemes to run this country over by unseen hands will never happen. Whether you are aware or not, some of us will bear this out. We know what the Lord has revealed to us. Those working behind the scenes to influence the nationhood of this country. You promised to stop galamsey within your first 100 days. We've gone beyond that. Forgive me if these were not the exact words. Galamsey has worsened under your tenure. Nobody is able to speak about it. People speak genuinely, and social media persons, young people, come to insult and attack them. It will be good for you to listen to these dissenting voices. You have a few years to leave the scene. It's either you allow God to make a name with you, or you disgrace yourself before you leave the scene.
2: I know some people working with me shared itinerary with the contractors, and then they prepare to receive me. I call it eye service. When I go to the site on my own and I do a lot without your knowledge, I don't see them working. I sent a team independently to Eastern Region, BA, Ashanti Region, last week. If I share the report with you, you'll not be happy. But if I were to call my Ashanti Region reps, they'll give me a very good report that everything is going on.
3: You have done marvelously well. See, because sometimes when we hear the things that you have done, the things that some organizations are doing now, we wonder, some of us keep wondering what really we have been doing in the past 8 years. But it looks like, because we've just come back from SNITS, we've been to SNITS this morning, and the kind of things that we heard and we hear, we knew, we even heard before we went there, and what we were told, if you compare that to the fact that not too long ago, the Senate was preparing to sell its prized assets like Labadi, Pleasure Beach, you wonder how Ghana could have sunk so low. But I think maybe you have achieved all this through proper management and then use of resources and recognition of the fact that we are not here for ourselves. We will live, we will pass this day but once. You have done marvelously well. See, because sometimes when we hear the things that you have done, the things that some organizations are doing now, we wonder, some of us keep wondering what really we have been doing in the past 8 years. But it looks like, because we've just come back from SNITS, we've been to SNITS this morning, and the kind of things that we heard and we hear, we knew, we even heard before we went there, and what we were told, if you compare that to the fact that not too long ago, the Senate was preparing to sell its prized assets like Labadi, Pleasure Beach, you wonder how Ghana could have sunk so low. But I think maybe you have achieved all this through proper management and then use of resources and recognition of the fact that we are not here for ourselves. We will live, we will pass this day but once. You have done marvelously well. See, because sometimes when we hear the things that you have done, the things that some organizations are doing now, we wonder, some of us keep wondering what really we have been doing in the past 8 years. But it looks like, because we've just come back from SNITS, we've been to SNITS this morning, and the kind of things that we heard and we hear, we knew, we even heard before we went there, and what we were told, if you compare that to the fact that not too long ago, the Senate was preparing to sell its prized assets like Labadi, Pleasure Beach, you wonder how Ghana could have sunk so low. But I think maybe you have achieved all this through proper management and then use of resources and recognition of the fact that we are not here for ourselves. We will live, we will pass this day but once. Whatever we, whatever we

0: Well, 53 minutes after 6, Jason Simon at Dome 106.3 FM, Medo Mane in the Kwab Nasanti. Well, if it's a break up, him said, no, do be, but that collective responsibility, this will be in the Jumei, is on, and the Fawonso, Oche, Fache, but I say, baby, Obu Tubiano, you are brightening the corner where you find yourself. It's so important. And now, Koye, Yawada, September, Neda, Etosho, Miensa, continuously, we are so grateful to Trade and Ponyanko Ponso, do some pempen so ye, but for onyame ebianka ye nyina baby e jine anka dia ye ntiminye nanka nyam she so nko e benki ntiminya ye. So you have to continuously as all the nyame aso kwanso cuz debia da me catch all these pointers so sorry na ultimate no name when you were there utime jonso utime nante utime koba otina shem utwi okoba chata dia. These are all but very important pointers are echo say denyame ase emfa onyame ase da endi baby obutubiano. We are grateful, we thank God for your life and for your business and for that of your family and kids. Ye kachre o say eye busumi win eye busumi a enioma eye papa nkoa na ye bewo enti ma wadwene ne nye papa kachre o ho say de untimi nye bia na de osu bia no sa busumi win ni musumi aka nyina da enim ni mfia aka da wani mira no. You are overcoming it ewo Yesu dim. Show is ably put together by a formidable production team. Very formidable, very progressive, very forward-looking production team led by Kofi Asan, ably supported by Dominic Kisi Yebua and Iowa Great 05 Anafi Ama Eye Amwakwa Caroline. Abna Pukua Hunia Kejua and Kobe Stone Anna Inaya Kesienia. Yadi Jason Seven Adom 106.3 FM Ebro. Makao say technically suno Mohammed and any team no sasya so kwansun kusukra. Mekosu dawasi because the choices are obvious, but believe that the obvious choice are all the bar a just on same on our Dome 106.3 FM and no adults you media could do a Bosch International Market yenda a ready for us. There is still hope that yeah mamin binum yeah papa nim binum kwam faso one kura one in food yeno is in the interest of a mother Ghana. So yeah the Bosch International Market for us yeda EP for Mufri Lankwatana Assembly Ebekai home yeah da eye FD penimunso baaye ebeka ye ho, and I tell you it was one useful exercise eye nyina no bejiri si esu ade kese paum mensin crutch nso awo lankwanta nine. We got your message, we thank you so much for also effort out there etaye ti okwanso nkoso kra na adwedi for man nyina no ye damu ase okwanso nkoso mamenka obiem so se ewunyume konso ona so ase Monday 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That's where we get the big interviews up. Ye din koma kasiya kasiya kasiya na fi ye bon koma kasiya kasiya kasiya so ewa hanim si by the kindest kedesi of awake purified water, one for life. Drink water, drink awake. And now for telesales also, everybody at Omokaya say they are connecting, then they keep connecting, connecting energies. Franco Trading Enterprise, phone, papa paafi, and now for Glyco, Asha Ebose, continuously, they cushion us for life. They give us more industrial, and you have to be part of the Glyco family. Yes, social media trends, so Franco Asa IBM, one of the other so question, so phone, papa paafi, now the most important, I say, most of the time, wapumudin is key to everything that you do. Wapumudin kumono suni ada panacea pharmacy. One day, Vigatem aba eye edwaso de ye ne se edru omo so ekutia malaria e okwanso nkoso kra na afei C4C liver tone, your liver, your life, so important. Ye chiacha doctor eye chireme ana doc a doctor for wo nyina ye chiamu nyina okwanso nkoso kra C4C liver tone, your liver, your health. Ona se ase Auntie Mary's gripe mixture A relieved child is a happy child. Abofrebiano say Nisi Fifi who didn't an aburi tai aduanin to me and we say yeah. Auntie Mary's great Mr. ASH Manifio NSKM is for Daroma. Omu no manufacture no musa a producer. Ain't it shenin so say Abofrebian any bedjian ye Auntie Mary's great Mr. Ebera Nisi Fifi Omani be Ebru didn't me and Sani Yeno Omani be na Odia Dijimo Kwansun Koso and Almighty Endpoint Homeopathic Clinic, the end to your chronic disease. One other room, and yede apomodi honkomo edebro Monday to Friday. Inti yense brebe kwa umano suna doctor edubuating yene no atuchin komo doc matching mejiri se bibia eboko diye.
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0: wanono ni utini every day ana ha ha ha ha ha ha ha ha ha ha ha ha ha ha ha ha ha ha ha ha ha ha before vetting committee bribia da mbusa ha ha ha ha ha ha ha ha
1: ha ha
0: sometimes it's not the one you mean to ask the ground. So maybe tell me my own some questions may be coming and I'll say I'll tell you on the way. What's the end of the end? Now let me say I'll be on the way. Eh? Monsieur Debian, I'll say. Try a
1: crack, right? Now,
0: I see. Now, what I'm now, you should spot you, Zana.
1: Oh, my baby. One day, if I never got a private jet, you would be one of the only boys from the men. Mumono, they have private jets in Mukumna, they are blessed. They are, you know, also, you know.
0: Okay.
1: Okay. You know.
0: Okay. Doc, my mother will show me, and I say, oh, I'm on a bar. Say, I'm Pabuana out, or say, a phone out, or I won't even Tom Rumi, you know. You're careful.
1: That's right.
0: Because any okay customs paying your proba or qua. Or see, I'm a dear crown, I bear ya in yaji because what they ban us a brochure. You bet you talk a cry into a bind them quiet with those a piece of dog and because what they are, papa. Also, and then I bind
1: my own. I didn't see the old canal. Oh,
0: no, no, no, no, no, no, no, no, no, no, no, no, it is in Amiado to Kwana Kaman and now by Ted Fune Kano and I Ted in Pabone Kano. Well, they should come proper. Okwa don't ya man yourself, General and Bessel, the front for Honor, and Koya Pomo, the Unkomanako Fancy Bia, as I've Amber, Omani Bia, BC Bass.
1: Yeah, but Omani, the okay, in fact, me, I think, sir, March, which you cry, me, ba. Why, me, man, you know. So, me, man, you know. Customs, so I want to say, you check in Pabuano. You check in Pabuano. You say, we need to borrow. No, I'm saying, but I think, my thing, you know, to come here, yeah, UK, US, you know, you call. They are able to detect say ABA will be a quarter of phones, no better one. They are able to know. Because me, in a better or better flight, a call, I'm on it. So I put two phones of better one. Two phones better and a four, so I have a tone. It's not true. Oh, one more tone phone, so no, so that's all about the tone there. I need a whole box. Not phone. It's a, we should be able to get, we have a hundred things there. Oh, I work in your politics. We're in politics, yeah. It should be NPP time. Now it's the same thing, and it's the same thing, and it's the same thing, and it's the same thing. Now you need the embarrassment you go through. Sometimes, I mean, what banner? The cost of the beer. One tab here, if in Sebi, and Penifomo, anymore, one that way, crowd, panties. Ah, a Jabema, the old coy, be a way to men see. Who's in there, good nomen, who will do stumps here? I think you know, Mano, Marco Marco. Sebi, who wants somebody to be who a panda, or say? It's a thing, I'm sure, sir. Who do, and you call, and I will do, so who do, and he found, so who do, skip. Say machine dia who to know say oh okay where the head normal no one what ne bag mu no a it is so much e be a particular number bia e be a phones laptops no abonnement it's hard we say there or e dey it be so na it money to ya say you know no man say be ya no man e wo we name dey me ma nya me nya ma me ma me ma eh me ma e say nine I'm on for master sort of thing.
0: Mm-hmm.
1: It need be two coin, a two coin, abba. Nah, say be for a normal barco, number tobacco, barco, crown, I said the blue tree. And then, you know, I think they should be able to know, say, if I saw my and yet, or you'll be a way to that.
0: They should come proper with this kind of thing.
1: They should be able to know.
0: They should come
1: proper. Yeah, what do you do? How can I say doctor? Now me a doctor. I think I made me Tom Pabua. Pabua na say na me met Tom Pabua bear side for no. It is because butchie them perform Pabua five now begging on taxi. I said be a me met Tom be. Pabua five for no say na met Tom. Met Tom Pabua five for no class say me nyabe $500. It's your man a proper. To be honest with you, almost as here that any proper.
0: These politicians they take us for granted, but I don't know why they do that too. They think that we don't know, and they think that we are so vulnerable and naive, say so we don't know what we are about. They just do these things anyhow. Bibiasa, a bomb with him, part no more can some chairs.
1: Any proper.
0: It's so unfortunate.
1: Yeah, 2 points. Yeah, in fact, who 2 points? You said the 2 points can make Bagana. Now the MC said
0: it's just unfortunate.
1: To be honest with you, only if you, but now the MC. You know, but you know, I tell you, it will come to not be a word. Yeah, no, but
0: Bibia people in authority is doing now. Bibia mu yebia na bufom. Because you understand. So no so appointed for no. Ana waki kan na ese ni na one nam sa no person ba papers. I don't know. It's very unfortunate.
1: No,
0: because say baby obi anam bia no camera di o machi sa any your whole chief justice who talks about a regime's performance. This is so absurd.
1: I'm not sure.

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1: The lining of in the long term, no, until say infection, if you want, so I'll ban it. It's me, man, I think. And I'm saying, It's not being crime, and what they're crying, go back, that will be communicating. And I be about for a member of Socrano, say, Obao infection. Be about what? It's me, although my catcher will say, you will be a friend in the situation, libido. Because the situation is libido. And then I will say, remember the brain, whether you like it or not. Bull said, there may be a while. Obama, kwa, Mastia, or Yidum Yinu, Obet Mako, or Yidi Weevil, no answer it. Obako, or Yidiba, Kuono, was in a home, sorry. And as we do a crowd or Yidiba, Obakanakia, that's all. Obuha, it's over checking on no, oh, mean to minimum Yinsia. But on my over checking on no, let me be any okay.
2: That's what you refer as situational.
1: No, ube shemo no na ebiwa na e relationship problem. Also kwa no na e sa infection. When adeba kwa se oba sebi. 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But ube shemo penifu e ugami. And I'm calling Banwa. My yes, I program we na a wow munishi my wali. Ubi wa one tias ye. Send me any kunu and ya masem on thing. Name me few crowds or no. On ye or motu. And so, yes, a son of so abundant. My elena no babichi. Se oba a infection. In so good.

0: infection.
1: Look, infection. 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Oh, who's in sure? I could not. I say, be our only Kunshia. None of them is an anoa. Sent. One of them is sent. It's free. Obama asset. Mine, so we are bound to say. Tino baby, also with me, one more than 19 hour hospital. Your bow, yes, I know. Sibi, Uma, Upsi, that man away from you. And a piano, the other man, a Russian level, Buhan and Russian, Sibi, one old Christiano, but they know they ban an order. Begin one old year, one old making intercourse on our boots and an award, and I shall say, it's a cop. And to know what say, you know, in a human award, it's not, which means a cop. Better be a witty me, be a bit dance here. Our fetish had it be the bit dance here. Sentinel three Obano Ebano. It's me and my Bema be free. I think no, no, as I know. A quay be a fence situational libido.
0: Situational.
1: And yes, then I never know what they were for more. Now what didn't get in a bremo. Then one about one China, who in particular about one China. Did it be under 20? And I'm did it be ano. 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
1: 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Nemuno, who's a sharp, you say, a form. And I'm infection of them, think you know, or also psychologically it affects study a man psychological by when you're infection, a bit more affecting psychologically because being an affair, many of you are Pokushia, the infection in the man. It was a sano, it can say, air dry. Sana, Bemasua, or also swing infection, and so on. Psychologically, on just me affect. Hey, when you're buying a creation, hey, now maybe the infection could say, obey ye. It's your mind, when and how infections, it me a day, it me affect it, BB, the cancer, libido. And then, I'm going to be here, I'm going to be here, I'm going to treatment. How do we get rid of BB, the cancer, low libido?
0: But we have to get time, see, a bit treat is our perception of, for the past 30 years, for the past 25 years, when you're doomed to me in hospital, that for the past 40 years, we have to, now, I'm going to say, no, until we have to treat it.
1: Oh, my, are you serious? Now, and now, crab, yeah, I'm my team, is sorry, you have been in Sakana, but I want to, my, but I'm also on pay, free, you know. Almost a multi, you could on my father free, you know. If I'm wrong, or not, over the enemy, over the winning. That is the state. On say,
0: yeah.
1: And in Tina, this is the reality of the land. So, when the reality, and then no more beer, and you said, then here, Basa, and I, of course, or
0: not. Yeah.
1: This is the reality.
0: As I'm here, Pam, yes, you don't know.
1: Yes, because I saw a man be a wishy piano. Hey, your man, a man for no woman. No,
0: it's not branny.
1: And then you know, sir, there were situation in our system not at this level, way 21st century. We are going to say, or not yet, or the bonus, I'm running, sir. Instantly, no, that day, no, I'll be here to no, no, you say, a true error. Stroke, we are here, and any hospital be anything, say, I have a stroke. Your hospital be an hour so, you didn't know when I'm doing, want to treat you, you be one of you do, no, I'm sorry, oh, yeah, I'm a bit my grandma, yeah, well, you are here, be an hospital, you are here, to her end point, yeah, they may have been, may have a thing, a yabby. On Poboa, may say, when I'm booting.
0: Eighty-six, seventy, sixty-eight. And don't forget, right. Say your birth month, no, Dr. Dubuatin. Oh, Doc, I ain't you remember back now, and you know, maybe we near on the bed day now, because this is his month. You remember back at the end point for us is 0244867068. Number I'll be to my friend one a dinky town. Sounds in a drone was so a year panacea pharmacy there by a dress a vegatum. A kutia malaria or quantum cost number of a friend is 0593 802 668 and 0274 182 9178. Drone was so a kutia malaria and a vegatum a boar. Our liver should be so so important and dear to us. Internet. See for see liver specialist, say Kyle say, and maybe the Emao Oahranon Quacho, and see on a cow, say, maybe the only one in Ninkita. Dr. Sema Jr., friend war 0500-004-0331 and 0500-040-328. Now, Dr. Chairman or Amsterdam, and so between Ninkita, plus 3168-7985-584. And then a happy, a relieved child is a happy child. Anti-Mary's Guide mixture. One of the aroma. Anna, yadisa, ayapo, mudion, komo, edibro, Monday to Friday, ewo, Justin Sim, on Adom 106.3 FM. 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

Well, so ni any dear money pound your moya juma bribia da and I'm out to be a seen to a bem and titiye a dear very important etimikao said a bribia da se would you maybe an audio need ma wafo and found so a penu and found so ya kwada. 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So only be to jumediesu at meba.

0: 30 minutes after 7, just on 7 at the 106.3 FM. 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
1: Yami Adom, Bibi E fine, take a mother Bujima Mujiji Mofusani,
0: be sure, be careful.
1: Bibi Amekasa, nye merit.
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1: Nyanko Panda, my Chemin, Kwanu Ameka, Ayaho Maswa. Oh, me,
0: Unibu,
1: Nyanko Panda, Bad, yeah, Oto Turobo,
0: you listen to
1: so,
0: oh gosh. Ebi niye kanu.

0: Well, Keto Kirk wants some woman, IT Powers is on some of the brain, as well as a referee for us on some woman. That's Kejua for you. Kejua, but for your information, Abana Pokia, when you're at the war, Aquatina, a year backbench.
1: Or Makotana backbench?
0: Yeah, and Lucano. It was me protesting here vehemently.
1: And I'm on my cap bench, a back bench. And then can you go to the back?
0: Also, soon.
1: Baby, boy.
0: Also,
1: how do you mean to the Kunti? I mean, has respond to
0: and you're more.
1: Mm-hmm.
0: Ibu Auni. And I feel Kasa.
1: I mean, Bu or no, and I'm
0: you see, sometimes the Kasa always put me at the icon.
1: Okay.
0: Oh, Mani Pananusia.
1: Mano Kokosha.
0: Wow, Mountini, Eia no Bako Bako.
1: My patch of Matemanus.
0: Yoma would Gina Swal, Chim Free, a continental bank bedroom. A field ye.
1: Okay.
0: And Yamaha. When you are telling to
1: okay.
0: And I feel more the Ankasa.
1: Hey,
0: what's it?
1: Oh, of them.
0: Yafu.
1: Chairman, in fact, President Moses Amapaka,
0: yeah.
1: On the president of Midima Sporting Club, yeah. Or say, Washebo, Saudi Africa, Ebeba, Etaqua, and Podi, and if I can't trophy, no,
0: yeah,
1: or the Bata quality, then you're very it starts from this weekend. And about the nations, if also, and I'm quite so called Mali. But if you're there, it's a minute, say, I don't remember, but some perfect live commentary, remember, Midima versus TP Mazembe.
0: And
1: about the
0: day, okay, bit much.
1: Yes. Yes, I cry, Bishop. Oh, yeah. And by force, composing by some debate, three goes for Hanuman. Yes. I'm a rock cracker. And upon Chairman Kofi Midima.
0: Okay.
1: Chairman Kofi Midima. AKA Sikampedi.
0: Sikampedi.
1: Mpedidi, a very solid man. Oko, Takwa or Constituency Bain.
0: Honorable Justice Aban, aka DJ. DJ.
1: Chano Bia Freno.
0: Yeah.
1: Or Beko NDC Chairmanship. Takwan Swain.
0: Yeah.
1: And Enyasam Ketwa.
0: Yeah.
1: And at the right time, you
0: I don't have a problem because Takwa Joko has all about churches.
1: I don't have a problem. I'm September born, right?
0: We are now in October.
1: Oh my yamisao. This is my best month.
0: Okay.
1: Simpa Chorji Jemiso.
0: If you need Dr. Dubois.
1: I'm glad. You see them. We're going to listen, no?
0: I see.
1: We're going to listen on September 4. September 11th.
2: Me going to the custody, God reveal a lot of things to me, and very soon I will come out with it. I thank everybody. I don't want to take man. As a God fearing person, if you trust God, and anything happen to you, whether good or bad, you have to give thanks to God. I'm not going to blame myself. I'm not going to blame God. Whatever happens to me, I give thanks to Almighty God, because what happened to me let me get more faith in God. Sammy, let me get more faith in God. I don't know something like this. I'm just saying something like a joke and it happened like this. So I thank God. I go and I can see how I went there. I can see how much God loves me. So I thank God for everything, because me going to the custody, God reveal a lot of things to me, and very soon I will come out with it.
1: I'll shoot you gun.
0: If I gun and I'm the shoot you, sir.
1: I'm just a map two. I'll shoot you, gun.
0: Translator. I put it on it.
1: I put. Hey, now bro, for sure. Hey,
0: I put it on it.
1: I see a frame in the border. Mo. A frame in your tronie. A frame in the abo.
0: I put it on.
1: Yeah. Oh, if we are ho, I can say, man.
0: I put it on it.
1: Seriously, serious for change. Not just a honey about radio, Enra, and this over, His Excellency, number two, mono. Now, National Sports Authority, as also board on
0: the
1: count. Ah, I almost want
0: the problem, no.
1: Ah, also on behalf of Front of Quapa, Homonate, Director General, Kikripa, yeah. Chairperson, and I said, Chairman Dr. Fred Awa, National Sports Authority, Penny Nanaya and Pofuankra, National Sports Authority, National Sports College, I should say, Mr. Bob Fusini, National Sports and Recreation, Honor, we should see Mr. Samuel Dukus. And finance ministry to give you a kahuni adjo usu amon and adjo usu and so no Mr. Ishaku Al Hassan Nitiadone de Bay Achase Kaka Bumuna Kenna Richie Kufia Kutumu in Akaka tallest ni pabaya 14 now board no so Mampanis and Omo Jumadino. Oma say ye deserve any case of Jumadino so the Yenaza.
0: Not necessarily.
1: Oza.
0: Not necessarily. And you might be bringing them a dissolve boards and as a minister. Sometimes you have to say, oh, more than one because you're not, maybe you're not back community, then what could you say? You're too free on them at the front. One way you could be reaching that. The dissolve winner, a bin massacre,
1: as I'm about to be one.
0: Yeah.
1: Am I?
0: Yeah.
1: Me patch on me false, that my the president to show. Excellency John Dramani Mahama.
0: What's happening?
1: I can dissolve as a me.
0: Yeah.
1: Matisse, and yet once. And yet twice, minister no keeps hammering. I say they are going to build 10 new stadia across Ghana.
0: Minister Ben Kofi Adams.
1: Kofi Adams, honorable.
0: They have been 10.
1: My person will share this particular video.
0: Okay.
1: And the state of the air, what that, no man, it is sad, dada. Now, yes, I could see 10 accounts. It is sad, oh my. No. Maybe, I don't know. I don't know.
0: So your thinking is that, yeah, call back to old ones, no?
1: Old ones, that's now, say that.
0: Yeah, what is needed.
1: Yes, I say maintain it.
0: Okay.
1: And we can use them.
0: So the situation is like that, Craig Kumasi Road. Yeah, for front, and that also.
1: We should maintain, and then I feel, because they are all that they
0: are touching.
1: All of them. Just say, anybody, robable.
0: I even know
1: a very sad. When we enter, you're not going to see my time, we are new.
0: But what is the challenge here, my man?
1: And this maintenance coach, I know you. And so, when the transport authority is away, very, very sad, the power.
0: We are here for no.
1: Axim, no.
0: Axim.
1: Oh, man. And to me, I'm me kai the minister, I can say, oh, you be see 10. Now they don't cry if it's 6, about 10. 10 is in your mind.
0: I don't get it. So, what is the challenge with say, Omobe Shisia? Again,
1: I don't know.
0: And this one, you see, kind of
1: of course, Axim Sports Complex, no.
0: Okay, so bro, just on some on Adom 106.3 FM. Now, bro, YouTube na be share the Axiom Sports Complex. Eddie 3 years, Anna.
1: There's someone paying one
0: there 4 years.
1: Yes, 4 years. It's a need 10 years to cry.
0: Ah, if one is so.
1: National Sports Authority in charge of that stadium. Look at this. Very, very sad. Oh, man, that be. You call dressing room. I'm going to do that dressing room.
0: I'm going to so kind say where your more properties in
1: Vienna. Of course, I can. And this, sir, secure the best 10 no more. Say, I'm going to say, I'm going to say, I'm going to say, I'm going to say, I'm going to say, I'm going to say, I'm going to say, I'm going to
0: say,
1: I'm going to
0: say, oh my goodness. And this, Nina, Jinsem.
1: Jinsem, oh.
0: Now, a park, I'm going to say, has balls.
1: Kotokobo Kumase.
0: Yeah.
1: And as well, Bakra, I'm going to say, Yatum. I say, Baba, you're pitching them. And see, almost more born to Kotoko, and just over Kobo, Wasako Boniboro. Now, as a focus of the University of Ghana Stadium. And to say, a class post stadium.
0: And your papa.
1: No, you're born democracy. Cap. My own Kumasi Sports Stadium pitching. Pa, you're possible.
0: Hey, Kumasi Sports Stadium reborn.
1: Oh! Very sad, though. It is any money now who saw a hall, sit a bubu, front light, and your papa.
0: I don't know, draw a sports authorities' attention.
1: Yeah, draw, so you know, draw. It may be the president is not privy to it.
0: So, same as Kaneshi Sports Complex, Azuma Nelson. No. Eh, on my
1: ear. On my ear. Where is he?
0: Oh, Kaneshi, on my
1: ear. My info. No fine, I don't know. The sports minister, the patrol, 10 no die at Abraka.
0: I call you 6 and I'm 5.
1: Mon, ebi wo ho. I am meeti craft standard. I meeti FIFA standard because of sending the Emmanuel City, you know. Then, oh, the Emmanuel says, you know. Cape Coast and then saying Black Stars Bobo ho.
0: Yes, Cape Coast.
1: And saying Black Stars Bobo ho. Emiti. Asaya basa. I can't post it on pitch. Come on, supposed to be on pitch. Why don't we even upgrade here? No, they say, Nempany 4, maybe, Honorable Stuttgart, Craig, say, I can't suppose to say, see, Bubu Grady, and say, see, the from.
0: Ah. But what goes into your construction?
1: I mean, it is very sad. And the Honorable Swiss, we were aware, now you see, no.
0: So what it means is that a kind boy for Africa Games, you know, all those places now, it is a bottom man, Ejigu.
1: Ejigu.
0: Now, what is Shasu?
1: The sports authority.
0: Omuniskana.
1: Oh, what Muniska saying? The one about him, I got Muniska. Yeah, first can shame one. But it is sad, Maestro. But they are just assassin. Hey!
0: Maestro, your chan was in poor booty.
1: Yeah, where damn is not content him.
0: Okay.
1: And see, my master minister said, Abby, turn any other bracket.
0: We have a problem.
1: David, I'm fine. See, yeah, Abby, Mamma, my first careful front sank on Koshadum, Mwa, mine, Mwa, yeah, yes, Abia, officer, yeah, no, you can promise. In your manifesto, said this is what you want to do. But how about the situation on the ground, my, not far. No. If you come and tell me and say, hey, you know, as a stadium, if you hold that, we have to maintain. Ah, the Kokodia crying, I'm a jack ratchet.
0: Okay, send Kokodia, and then I see Dr. Brian Champo, but so all the corny demo. And you know, and I'll tell one number of voice in the work, I say. So why am I going to say,
1: it's Waji.
0: Waji.
1: Also, I want you.
0: That's why I'm saying, Kasem, who wants to man, I say,
1: me, yes, Kakositain. And you just go see Tano.
0: Nasa Krakumasu in your papa by a express way.
1: And you just go see.
0: Alright, referee Zuma Basmana.
1: Oh, am I? It is confirmed. Carlos Queiroz is our next coach. No, in fact, he's our coach. He's been confirmed as the coach of the Black Stars.
0: Have any coach?
1: Oh, and then Rana, sorry, nearby. From what the FA president said, they just on Rana Bayajuma.
0: The Ben, the coach, and the FA president, I'm not going to take a decision on
1: Saturday. Or the minister, I'm going to on Rana.
0: If you're going to take that decision.
1: Well,
0: on our behalf.
1: Well, on our behalf.
0: Now, sporting world, the money interest.
1: But maybe if he's going to change things, on your strong, on your tough, on the sun, yes, I'm me out to me out on your son, Ghana Bobo, and Pesa.
0: When you saw.
1: Yeah, explosive.
0: And you when you saw.
1: With that be there, we're going to express it. And who me out to me out, who to me show. Only Argentina could bomb me out.
0: The more you become defensive, no? The more now we are at risk of losing all
1: the money. Yeah, they bought it to me. It's really a sister defense here because they say, in a few domains sometimes, I feel you're saying your defense be on one day, pa. It's a defense here. My midfield, they move me. Not just a man, you know, when you're doing him. If you are too defensive minded, you want to mean go.
0: The ideal one, coach, no?
1: Oh, I felt we needed a new direction. I can't watch the World Cup in India. World Cup, and you, World Cup, you increase the number, no. And I say qualify for group anymore. I don't know if I can qualify.
0: Say yes, I should say
1: now. Oh, there the bibe can on the man then you know nyabi. Say ko fa kire ase be sen ko.
0: Na my mood ya buni. Moya mo so abom money we welcome. Mo sa baba ga mo so abom wa.
1: Mo so the air ko no pe. Na oba ya pe coach fofro. Nti we wie na djuma. Ti ko be ko no bi aba. But looking at the timing, o man, na September ya ye wo mu ya 23rd, 27th. Yeah, but against Ivory Coast, yeah. Maybe somebody else, but a too short a time for Nipane to work. It will be wise to stick with him and see if he might qualify for the AFCON. The last AFCON he qualified, it is a big deal. We are not going to joke. You won't joke.
0: And how close are we, AFCON? How many days?
1: Qualifies. Yeah, in September. September, yeah, but AFCON qualifier.
0: Ah, yes, September.
1: I can't know, 3 weeks. Yeah. They are confirming. No.
0: Blaster, you put it together, preparation because we're not.
1: No. So we say, no, say, Bruni for. They have a bank, a crack, a bear, yeah.
0: Local team, no, more put it together.
1: They have a local team together. Yeah, for two.
0: It's a bit of a fair common. I'm a fair
1: boss,
0: but that's what I'm gonna say. Nada must buy you money.
1: Can't mind. Okay, say, prefer common one, yeah, baby. See, I'm a mobile money, nana, but that is how, that has been the culture. Who's a money, eh, boy, sir, boy, born that, eh, send a new boy city, oh, baby. Kudus Huaton, Kudus Beba.
0: Then there's no cohesion. Mwen ti mi
1: emu boni. I obey 3 days, 4 days.
0: Oh, mini, and that one kaza 3, 4 days. Mm. Ti mi buwa uma.
1: Well, it's the culture in football now. It's a place to be now mobile.
0: That is what has been accepted now.
1: Yes.
0: Bebiya now.
1: Yes. A place to be mobile.
0: Is that the reality?
1: Yes.
0: Inye Ghana kwa.
1: Inye Ghana kwa. A place to be mobile wa brochura. You have a, just
0: you
1: a few
0: have
1: days
0: a chunk of almost 95% of Ghanaians are black star. E wa manone. E ti mu pa zem chasye ntimi formo.
1: Local. Just the black galaxies. And also the
0: what does it mean that your league ni papa bi any man?
1: I saw a penny opportunity kwa chibi.
0: Na nyina musi media ma for ne one of
1: am obo modern. Na mo kwa Africa. Dano Salim Adams, arguably the best player on the scene as an outfield player. When your opportunity ko black stars dey be. Na dey ko bo by a friendly game motor mo dey any frere mo. Ko bobo bia. Yeah, proper. Hey, listen, Roman.
0: So, as a stance, that do we have a local black star? Yetimidigi and say, put to Prubisi, a bit of Makusi and Yana.
1: You see, I'm friend of local black star, we're friend of black galaxies.
0: I know,
1: yeah, black galaxies, that's a local black star. So,
0: but what is
1: senior local team?
0: Where from the galaxy? Is a local
1: senior black local team. Senior.
3: It is a very challenging game. Cote d'Ivoire have done well in the last few years. Indeed, they were one of those few countries that benefited from some of the mistakes that we made to become African champions. When they hosted the AFCON in Cote d'Ivoire, I remember on match day 3, Ghana was playing Mozambique. 89 minutes, Ghana was leading 2-0. And Ghana was on our way to making it out of the group to the knockout stage. Then, after 4 more minutes, the scoreline was 2-2. And Cote d'Ivoire, who were on their way home, found themselves back in the competition, and they went all the way to become African champions. So, they are a very good team. I think that it will be a very interesting game. What I also know is that Ghana showed a lot of organization at the last World Cup. We showed that we are improving, and we showed that we can compete at the highest level. I am again happy that going to the World Cup as the least ranked team in the World Cup, we came out of the World Cup as the 24th ranked team. Okay, that should tell you that.
1: All right, Menene President of the Ghana Football Association, Racket of Kakun Samadiju. I'm Asana Mekono. Mekacho says this weekend, CAF Champions League in Takwa. TNA will be on fire. No bad thing. Live commentary, the Bebro. You got 2 Japan boys who say yes, Champions League in Abano. Musi Samapaka, President of the TMA Sporting Club. Nisemdi.
4: I keep on saying, very, very happy, very, very excited, all the time. In the beginning, that was my wish, and it's coming true. I've not been there yet, until I hold the CAF Champions League in Takwa. I'm not there yet, but from the past years, that was my wish, and I said it, everybody heard it, and it's coming to pass. That's how God does his things. It's coming, you can see yourself.
1: It's coming. Yeah, we say a beba and I just say beba. Oh my coro the CAF Women's Champions League, you know, Mampena for Yard the Pow.
0: Yeah.
1: Omo Yard the Papa Mo Echo final of the Women's Champions League qualifiers. Waffles on B D and Ramu Bugumo 4-1. And you say omone team back with Nigeria, Edo Queens, and a boy in that final. Tiano Bayden, Papa BDH, the BPM Bian fan came quite on some. And so a beba. And of course, I can say, you know, hey, Mama Kotokondia, so we go. Now lad, you're a lad sending. Nia Brebuta, or Bayer, the Intel Pines of the Saw, or Bakotokona Mojiniama. The Crisit Mojiniama.
5: Honestly, I'm a guy who always have a target for myself. And also for the team as well. As a goalkeeper, your main task to keep more clean sheets just to help the team to progress. So for me, let me say my personal achievement is to help the team to get a lot of clean sheets. And also in terms of attack, I'll do my possible best to help the team in terms of possessing and then attacking movement. And as a team, Kumasi Asante Kotoko is a big line. We always want a trophy. So for me, at least we had one and two more to go. We wish to get all the two for our fans.
1: Wow. Well, TV, we see how it goes. Nebedi kono kwechi. Yeah. MTN for say, omo ken hunen ya ribi biya ba MTN everywhere you go. 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Yeah, damasi en sa. Name patro, time one kwa ne, kwa ben ne, ben, on the 2nd of October. It will be Friday. Y2K, La Palm Dome, La Palm Royal Beach Hotel, 8 p.m. 150-250 Ghana City. Short code in your turn and *725# Hey, Dabi. *725* 3404#
6: Why?
1: *725* 3404# Tell ticket, me and call Arabed Day. And you
6: want Y2K.
1: I could see you in the field. You see
6: Y2K.
1: 2nd October. Y2K.
6: First of all.
1: Y2K.
6: First of all.
1: I'm Fananka Sankaki.
6: First of all.
1: I'm very haram.
6: First of all.
1: You're not Nanka Sankaki.
6: First of all.
1: Eric, I see you do point D.
6: That's it.
1: Over to you, your mind.
6: That's it.
1: They're quite a
6: quack. That's it.
1: Me quack, me brewer, you right?
6: That's it.

0: 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Nimyan for a year, Samuel Uku, Machin, Egidis, BBI Boko.
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0: that's it
1: anya o mo kwa no ma kre fi fo so ma o se crowd is my
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1: 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Obo se, You are done anyway. Now, there's deep rivalry. I say, some schools me in way no. Okapeman Senior High and Mount Sinai school. See, these two schools no. Your cousins me in establish here. Ubi ni niya. Now, school no line to each other. War end up on one term, so there's no barrier. But they've coexisted over the years, sir. Our rivalry was schools, Mudia, Yana, normal, see a Kobobola. We did say winners who win is a competition level. But over the years, you know, as a trigger moment, and it's a tension, you know, Yana, increase until two and a half years ago. And now the Municipal Security Council, and the two management of the institutions, Ekob and Kumuka, says, you know, sir. Eyana tension eya dawo montem no it is about time eso muna edi hujuma na abotoyem itimi ba and they can live side by side as enyanom injoma fasem omo se wa bibibe si usuku no you have to take responsibility near there fast forward Monday year it came in anajo ena the head teachers of Okapeman and Mount Sinai students are both sides now one side of Okapeman here omo dormitory bako boys dormitory any almost classroom blocks nibi ewo the border with Mount Sinai and the distance is less than 1 minute walk 1 minute and now offer Mount Sinai also so omo a dormitory any omo staff bungalow any omo washroom ni facilities ni be not what the border with Okapeman Senior High into Monday no the accusation is that both schools no we set na yet to abo bad ne site and away to accuse the other side say omo students at pie abo eba the other side if you fair police form omo call here police for no quiet patrol a blow my inner siren after a while almost said they were not seeing much of ABN. In fact some of the policemen could sustain injuries the Monday not so well you may then Tuesday around prep time in fact according to Mount Sinai headmaster not you did say banners how we imagine say on classroom a bang the border with Okapeman almost almost prep and you may be according to Mount Sinai management. Then, according to Kapiman Senior High, so so no head and the management, almost students think they are normal cop prep to on Tuesday, and you may are almost returning to the dormitories, also came under stone attacks.
0: Hey.
1: Now, Aboba make one some yes, Aboba said, Omane, Yakofa Bakumienu, now we are to debut.
0: Mm-hmm.
1: Students, you know, I was stockpile of stones.
0: Hey.
1: I just say, your sister, a boy, it go on like a near trip. Ah, just say, a good time of reprisal, sir. We just say, you're flying, not saying you're flying rocket.
0: Hey.
1: And see, my students need be a prepare from both sides. And a fame, police for buyer, and also police for best security. If I don't buy, and you won't see the people because the place is also dark and it's a border. Police for us to patrol or no more to be 10, 11 or mujaho, of course, because now he aba from tension aba from, according to the briefing I got from the police. Around 1:20 a.m., I'm marching, then the headmasters of both schools were informed that facilities at Omo Hono have been set ablaze. Now, some facilities here can was them here, dormitory, a friend is a dormitory block at Omo Sinai. Was up in flames, and then on modern washroom on my ear. On the other hand, you had Okapeman Senior High, so so no, on my border, classroom blocks, there three were also up in flames, ashy to the ground. Ah, almost so no, on my accusing Mount Sinai for one said some of their boys invaded almost a boys in dormitory a war on my border with Mount Sinai. On my name, I'm doing many and the scale of destruction, it runs into millions of cities. In all fairness, they say no, according to Mount Sinai for no, they are telling me that 25 of their students got injured with a bimupokranoa or a diomko theater. On the Okapeman side, the headmaster is also telling me that 7 of their students, 1 was discharged that very day, treating them, 4 were taken into hospital for observation. 6 were taken to the hospital for observation. Then no one could do one, only discharged 4. Now, for Akatu. I'm not going around with the divisional police commander, the district police commander, education directorate, the management and the head teachers from both sides. No? They were dreaming with what I saw. And I just think that we've gotten to a point where our also must have a role to play in shaping the mentality of Yemofre. If Gen Z, for us,
0: we are talking
1: about Generation Alpha.
0: This is a very bad distraction.
1: And then near Ecosono. I've also together, together with the GES, together with the regional minister, regional coordinating council, and the municipal, said that the schools, has to be closed down as they try to make sure, we de-escalate. And attention is what perform. In general, Mount Sinai Senior High School were given up to close of day for every student to be to leave the campus and to be evacuated. Okay, Apeman Senior High School were given up to the close of day and to make sure that they also get every student out of the campus. And then many police forces were agreeing for the evening, for the police. I supported them to make sure that they patrol both campuses throughout the night to the Nanope. And Nanope, I didn't change idea. Police form frame is a BBSC, but every student must get out of the campus by close of an eye from both sides. Now police foreigners also know, can continue with the investigation. As we speak, actually 5 of the people that the police suspect say they may have something to do with it. Until they are also under interrogation and in custody. You hope that we can get more names. I've asked the police to treat this as a crime. And yes, sir, the normal rivalry. Because, come on, a car better way. Me, MP, the common fund.
0: Yeah.
1: Kakana, me, di kwa kushim.
0: Yeah.
1: some municipal assemblies who see Kakaka no so the Babishim. And the parents and the teachers association will also have to now contribute. And the parents are Omoma involved in this crime, the parents must bring themselves up and they are going to contribute substantially towards the destruction. Because it just doesn't make sense. Look, one thing that I also saw at the Mount Sinai end, a dormitory and Nipa a demo were up in flames. So meaning that people could have been killed in there. Because in the middle of the night, if a dormitory housing students, a hajing, what I also saw, and the scale of destruction to their properties, is unimaginable.
0: Well, just join us on Jason Sem on YouTube, Adom FM. Now, the extent of destruction. And these are our future leaders, the next generation taking over from us.
1: My constituency is a place of interest to us. May one of the constituencies with the highest number of educational facilities in Ghana. The constituency alone, there were 87 basic schools.
0: 87.
1: There were 10 senior high schools. 10. Only one constituency. There were 2 special needs schools. School for the deaf and school for the blind. And some were 2 tertiary institutions. So I'm talking about 101 educational facilities in one constituency. In the basic school, no. Omo die as soon as said that chumba be say senior high school in Mebwa.
0: Yeah.
1: Omo su yoma to aso e di akwetesiari. In the if the authorities no, yam fire 9 NC form 1, we are going to turn out a whole bunch of mofra. Right from the beginning, the mindset is radicalized.
0: Ish.
1: Because apart from say having these institutions, then you also have underlying chieftaincy issues, and also so no, also
0: the rippling effect. The rippling effect of what has happened. And Claudio don't know Mukufi, you know, the probability of Omoba back and see another matter altogether. Don't do another bear.
1: Well, some of the facilities in Kumbedem, we have to fix it. And my recommendation yesterday is that the first thing that I want to try and get done is to construct a wall to divide the two schools. Because the absence of the wall in our minds, no, now, yeah, yeah, too, so,

0: they almost store a more no, a stones, no, like ammunitions, or ammunitions. And the mindset said, you're burning down facilities and properties. You're from grounds to roof.
1: So is there a way, after proper investigation, we can make a year out for no, any of mommy involved to pay for a certain price and not necessarily taking them to jail or whatever, but pay for that? Because the cost involved, these two facilities, assembly Nankasa, the IGF, not tough for them. See, can also, the ODI and Nankasa, and sooner than that, you know, so.
0: And this is not even part of the assembly's plans for the year.
1: Exactly, that's the
0: it's
1: point.
0: It's also not part of my plans as an MP for the part of my common fund to be applied to this. And I want to appeal to the old students of Okapema Senior High and also Mount Sinai Senior High. They also in engaging the present day students there. I'm one person who attends a lot of programs at these schools, and it breaks my heart. Completely breaks my heart. I'm appealing to the old students, the management, and the parents. Said they must also help show responsibility and commitment as in IHCP, the future leaders of our country.
1: Very unfortunate, very, very unfortunate. But I pray you can do something with major stakeholders that immediately in Kwadano et me about back to school, no matter how many additions, because there's that fear that a lot of them are no more as if you are coming from Akobo, they'll find all excuses and find themselves ending up somewhere. Now a tranquil.
0: Academic activities coming to a home.
1: Yeah.
0: Now I'm afraid because of the orders say Omuna no vacate campus no.
1: I'm telling you, the inconvenience. The inconvenience this thing is bringing is just too much. Just too much. And it's a warning to all of us. It's like the center is not holding. So authorities
0: there's so much in discipline in the educational institution.
1: Yeah. So much indiscipline. It's just because most of us as politicians, more contribute to where we find ourselves. It's unfortunate. Every facet of this country is breaking down. Here is a chief justice who is now actively involved in partisan conversations. So everything is breaking down. Everything is breaking down. Inclusive is when you had your turn as MPP and today we have NDC. Everything is breaking down. Why do we queue to go and vote for you to come and do these things to us? Why? Musimayenka, why?
0: It is unfortunate.
1: Why?
0: It is also unfortunate that, as you said, every facet of our national life now seem to be on the wrong direction. And it is a tragedy because, first, you see the future leaders. The future leaders, they are part of today, but tomorrow belongs to them. And the answers are here, they come from our utterances. And I'm happy you raised the issues of the Chief Justice. It is unfortunate. The comments were partisan. The comments were unfortunate. And yes, I know. You see, we have three arms of government. We don't have two arms. You have the parliament, you have the executive, you have the judiciary. But the Kamiko, yes, sir. The judiciary is now part of the executive. Citizen are only abiding and our government in your assembly. The person will have no justice.
1: Yeah, why?
0: And it is unfortunate. Because we understand why. Then you are setting a precedence. Say, no, no, so Babe take over someday at Mumuni Hono. On also now, the template are better to hear because we are done with the NAC, you know. Sana, Mr. Sometwaso. Therefore, a few days once again, that a bunny say at the conscience of the nation, the judiciary, that of the CSO, civil society, and the faith based and religious groups.
1: I'm saying that let's not go there. They don't just clump it together, civil society. We have the leaders. The Duncan Williams, we have the Arjuna Saris, we have the Bishop, Crunchy Ankra. We have all of them. We have to start calling them.

0: out.
1: You have the
0: you have to. San ya titi hasana kremoni pangai. No boss of force from a police station. Netwetra. What is this country? Where are we headed towards? Why? It, this is what we voted for. Adenamuye, sir. Why?
1: I think that leadership is not a team sport.
0: Why?
1: You are too about to elect the government. We have education ministry.
0: Why?
1: Somebody is there as minister. You have somebody elected as president. The journey of the nation is in the hands of the executive.
0: Yeah, but you mumi, everything is breaking down. Get to Galam say we are heartbroken. A clear say you be cringe you. A clear see you. A clear see yare. Everybody is helpless and so disappointed.
1: I also think that the media too cannot escape blame.
0: Oh, but what do we do? What do we do?
1: Commenting on issues.
0: What do we do
1: that affects the core of our nation?
0: Why?
1: Obi and Kokabi. Galamsey today, Accra, Oko Kumasiya. The impunity, ye to Galamsey no okwaiwo. Behind hospitals, before police stations. What is happening to the nation's conscience?
0: Yeah, because,
1: being quiet, silence is no longer an option.
0: Why?
1: It cannot be an option. And then today the Galamsey situation is worse.
0: Why?
1: The vulgar display of bravado. Then you panic and you go say, "Oh, two." First, what is that? Galamsey, you can't see a two room. Now it's by the roadside. The opposition cannot be part of that blame because we don't have the powers of enforcement. And nothing here two, you know. So nothing here TV, you know. But it is up to the elected leaders of today to show courage and to also be right, do right by the people.
0: Well,
1: It's a simple matter. Omo the cocoa board bill by parliament, Dr. Brian Echampong, Dr. Iwai Opoku, and the minority side, Ekacha Abayin, you have the numbers. But mommy and three of us in stakeholder engagement beam near Samra. What is in the cocoa board amended act I owe now? Since no, first of all, Ubedia cocoa, I just apply. And now, would you have cocoa? Listen, I do be imagine it's a cocoa in Koyo, you open the Uchaguna, would you have cash you are? Uni Hong Kong, I just also apply. Now, buy a farmer who to me. And I say, Yari and Pokrati cocoa, China. And so, what's our truck on my cocoa board? No, Mama Hong Kong said, Puni, eh, Massa. Now, I know what I say about the Bequako cocoa. What the Bequako cocoa?
0: Let me appeal to Kriapim North Adishia. This is Yona Atuyen. Yemofrano, we cannot throw them off. We have to punish them, but we can't just get them off the beat. Where Sika Fem, Cement Fem, Inchensia Fem, Block Fem, and then the community labor spirit, and then Samra back now immediately.
1: In the next 3 weeks, we are celebrating Ojra.
0: That's
1: 200th anniversary of Ojra.
0: Yeah.
1: So we cannot have these young ones also creating a security situation for all of us. Ahead of
0: Okay, so Nimya for Samuel, we made that CP, so on the Abbasan come over here.

19 minutes after 8, Jason Stemma, Dome 106.3 FM. Mamima, this attention in comma all businesses, institutions and service providers. The National Identification Authority informs you that LI2523 has introduced important changes to the way we verify Ghana card identities. Indeed, under the new requirements, biometric verification is the principal means of confirming a Ghana card holder's identity. So when verifying an identity, do not rely solely on the photograph or physical appearance of the person presenting the Ghana card. Use the NIA approved biometric verification system. Do not photocopy. Do not photocopy, scan, retain copies or images of the Ghana card, or rely on ocular inspection alone, except where permitted by law. Failure to comply is an offense and shall attract penalties of up to 2,000 penalty units for a body corporate and 1,000 penalty units for a partnership or other undertaking, payable by each partner or responsible person. If your institution verifies identities, onboard onto the NIS identification verification system platform, prepare your systems and staff, and comply with the new requirements before the transition period ends on 2nd November 2026. For onboarding support, email idverification@nia.gov.gh or call 0302-996-306-307 or 309. NIA, providing future solutions now. And that's it. Very important. Be part of this. Nankofa problem. But I mean, in a jiffy, we are talking.

0: Well, unyamia dumodo umami si yobe bani asuna atike kehena. Umami si ye.
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0: Obe bani aswati because. Place yourself under Dodo Plura
1: and your man, your wahe.
0: Ghana spokesperson.
1: Ravi, Oman, BBC na ye kan. 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
0: Yeah.
1: Na so dudu ono ano.
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1: 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So ati ase, Oman nye easy o.
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0: Ye to aso.
1: Oman.
0: So ye to aso.
1: Oman ye tima ya normalize accident ni nipa dodo a ewu.
0: Ye to aso.
1: Eno na jo Venice just maybe say say.
0: Yeah.
1: Enti ye te say nipa dumi ensa ya hwe wo mu yi. Ye dia fish ya na last year July ye hwe kwara 16. E wo kumase kwa so. Ye dina fish ya na. There be.
0: Yeah.
1: Yeah, normalize the road accident.
0: A reasonable percentage of them should be avoidable.
1: Avoidable, man.
0: That's the danger.
1: Mesif she akra to voter, akra to Kumase, akra to Cape Coast.
0: Yeah.
1: Sa highway si ne kuni papa wo man yimu. 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
0: 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I paint a picture all the time to let the voter and the Ghanaian ehun se ehun ya anko banfa so obiem se eki ukoto aba.
1: Oh, banfa so obie
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0: 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Anye shino, even with that, ibi tuwa na mwona. Eti is all that we do now.
1: Yoba anu abesu mkakra.
0: That's the point.
1: Enko dru hi.
0: That's the point.
1: Ofofa banu we jatu wo, because nye ni project wa sasi ye.
0: That's the point.
1: No, wafofa project ifofa nu wo ye.
0: So when I hear the former local government minister, Okasa say E blocks was abandoned, agenda 111 is almost been abandoned.
1: Yeah.
0: Nakuma Beni ya pass ya abandoned 24-hour a year marketer. But the question I always ask: 111 hospitals was overly ambitious, not necessary. But 261 markets for what?
1: And plan for what?
0: So if we catch them, say, he blocks say who here say crano, a baby by Ubureni Guso, one to add the drone.
1: Apomodin, I are Sabia, and I come with him. Upper baby at 24 hours.
0: Apomodin, 111. We have a challenge.
1: Oman, my sister, ye baby at 24 hours. Ye see, ye ye juman no pay ye juman adjoa ye hefa kanya hospital.
0: That's my point.
1: A market.
0: Now,
1: at the end of what say ye priority.
0: Now, who should say? Ebeya uya power bidding uya ose eye 24-hour market no ebeja wa ebeya abandoned 261 market for what?
1: Yeah, bia, no mu be
0: what
1: wye.
0: Is the purpose?
1: Oma no mu be wye ni nina bia
0: what
1: no.
0: What is the purpose?
1: Because se sa ye botu honu masi ye kan ye mwa. 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
0: So that's the point.
1: Last year, nipa almost 3,000.
0: Yeah. Dano da Michelle lawyer no war road safety na buzanza.
1: Nipa 3,000.
0: Munisika na asedi model bonoba na eba from shisha eba from modi ban. Ana mukamwa sebe. Unfortunately, if you are Ghanaian at this point, mukunu se things are falling apart.
1: Yeah, ni lang kusa ni biwa. My husband is here.
0: Let's not fall.
1: Sprint at it. Let's not fall. Sprint at it.
0: politics is becoming so deceitful, so dangerous.
1: Na video na da hono man
0: eh. It's not healthy for us.
1: She said the car tete ni ni pebre na oh already win yamobo ma yamobo.
0: Boshe International Market.
1: Yamobo.
0: Imponio. Boshe International Market.
1: Imponio.
0: So you can imagine those other markets now. No regulation. Boshe where there's regulation. Imponio. And no crown and yen ye be quite moon in your my you know your challenges not there be any regulated. So these are the challenges that we are faced. Yes, sir. Yes, sir. Yes, sir. Yes, sir. Because they be at a mekae. Oh, my. Yeah, this is credit. Yeah, couple business. Yeah, this is my fork. But look at how we live our lives.
1: As a sika for, as a developed country, yes, sika so, and we are not more jibisian.
0: You check the explanations.
1: Did
0: you check the explanations and defense, today, the road minister on visits, you know, count the number of land cruises. I can't just say, Okodia, now, MPB, count the DC, you count the way I count. That's it.
1: But Sanchez, when you are near the Nanko, maybe a chairman or the Naman,
0: that's
1: wrong. So go with
0: the point.
1: It will be a one, Simon, who said, at the end of the day, you have 1,001 reasons to justify the way you know. And then I the
0: Bank of Ghana Governor Kosra Oyinpon, check the number of land cruises for you. Why? DNA. Check it.
1: Now the one so you develop crowd when the bread we are doing a crowd. Now bread your boy will be.
0: Check it.
1: Now the inquiry now kwa kambi be catch us. How the Ghana kwa compare US and answer one one.
0: Check it.
1: Omno me develop. What would you develop no? A coin ben of us all do sika kakrana
0: unya. Another ugly thing that ANET have so dangerous for the development of the public sector. According to Kwani, I jump on 3 grades or 4 grades ahead of people there. So you can imagine the bitterness and the pain. Even public service Nagasa are generating that a breed. Why are we doing this to ourselves? Complete partisanship.
1: And I you know so Litina travel man no pursue to kwan ko ade.
0: My goodness.
1: Litina kwan to rehe na wo ko.
0: Ade e si da fa che na wo dia bra ye che. 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
0: E
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2: Bedase.
1: Na litina, hobo kwa diye.
2: Yamia do me hobo ko.
1: Yeah, there I say.
2: Yeah.
1: Eti yen she China any Dubai sa trip ya. Mode she she so for business owners ni entrepreneurs wa Ghana no. E ho asem tse.
2: Okay. 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
1: mm-hmm.
2: A opportunity for just not Ghanaians okay. But the whole world it is anya bia se wo ye obi a wo ye into construction a wo be kono omo three phases. Mm-hmm. It started from 15th of October to 5th November. Into one more three phases. Since you want more construction, no, one more brea, ebeko. Any affair, no, I sue ye. Any wukwa, ebibia A to Z on construction.
3: Ebi oho.
2: So we should not pay. One more mutton tongue and a man who near man.
3: Yeah.
2: Doctors for a
0: movie. A job bankers.
3: Ebibia bi wom.
2: And manufacturers who move free a crossing now my day or my bad boy man it's when you are dear I feel now oh try akusuya uko China next time and now me do it and I say where the wow ube kwa kushia manufacturers no direct middle man be a name no akatwa se me dine kwa ye na me say ye enfa 1CD 2CD bin
0: tutu
2: it's so be a person who caught China eko ye business this is the right platform ah wukwa and one say waiting me share at the crowd pe and a dear ten say ye product we are any pa and manufacturers bear 10 into be who say ah we dear ne say net ye price ni ye we should dear say net ye into be nya the brain no what you so from the alpe ni dia usi cash beso it's na ye say a fee October ya ebe ya she share ye near ma pe ya she share flight ya she share hotel ya she share friends saying visas and one acquaint thread bia ya start a campaign at you me ya say afi na me ba mo
3: yeah
2: they target say bitime nya nipa at least 100
3: okay
2: me no mo kase ye nya ekra nya be 50 plus
3: okay
2: ah wo mo nyina register mo visas ay ready ya ba ye hwe say kwain da ho e ma wo mo a wo mo pese wo mo sa be join no mo ba me ko
1: me che say we no we ye jedidi nko a na sa fi kra na pese o shase because me hwe dey actually where ya e ba no enkonya famu akoko no ma dos money sane ma ni nyina no se ehujade na odie bi wo ho asen yin e vehicles ina ne che se bibia bi o
2: I'm a Nancy
1: electronics.
2: Nancy, what to say China for Chinese cars?
1: I'm a Mahun, you see, Jetto, say, baby, Abakrupa, Fenso.
2: Last week we call China, now we call Koshi, Sheshe, hotels, a home arrangement. Now me do honor. Not to say. China, America, Kramma.
3: Question.
2: Just say, Castle. I had the idea of who cried in
1: Ketua.
2: It's one more gene, they say, Umpersay by the next 5 years or so. Umpersay all the car manufacturers in Fimo. It's a one that Uber who's a German car. Because price near, just say,
0: Anoshi.
2: But Chinese cars, no. They say, and one obia di bibia o. Scared better German car. Uche mwenye nwa, biti miya to Chinese, brand new Terraba. Biti miya 5 years, wasa sa. Inti China for nga sa omu o, Habs.
3: Yeah.
2: Ah, wama shishe cars, nene second hand di, spare parts di. Ah, si ye kwa, ye biti miya ma o, obia o dobe ko, omu car pools, no. Choose what you want. Na, fabra.
0: So traveling, business traveling made easier in terms of, anti shion diaba no.
3: Yeah.
0: Kwada baby aukushiana one ejumayefo ahodo edin kita
3: ho
0: baby aukko build the unim dia back no abaka say okay makushia we wo China for no ho omudi biase no moye se no moye edia but that's an opportunity for you sanje breben to breben na modern magana for business people
2: yeah nti the trip nankasa no you be take care of 23rd eh be 10 days for China
0: 23rd
2: of this month October
0: next month okay good
2: 23rd October May I buy you be 10 days for China. Now you be 2 days in so Dubai. Dubai need the yes say as a business owners no. And I'm saying you can't mix business with pleasure. But again the brain now but yeah I say would you know one or
0: two
3: things?
0: Oh make a crap and could yeah.
2: Just say mobile.
0: Yeah.
2: And yeah, the litina, the packages, ye biama Access Bank for customers, ye tire my corporate, ye biama Access Bank, ye biama Cal Bank, ye biama Absa, and Absa. And we continue to engage business, we are more into the business arena. Inti, ye did 10 days in a year, near but Dubai. Then ye did ye ni, you trap pictures. Yes,
1: my relax, the body, no,
0: relax,
1: no, relax, you,
2: no, I need pants with the Edienqua,
1: Edienqua,
2: Edienqua, Edienqua, Edienqua, Edienqua, Edienqua, Edienqua, Edienqua, Edienqua,
0: Edienqua,
2: Edienqua, or say a bonus, your water near tears, say, oh, pay a journey, could you? Maybe I'll see can a best for Sabia, menu will be better share dime room back, Sabia price member down, and she started from 3,990. You sue, you sue Emirates Airlines. Okay, you're blocking seat on Emirates, you're blocking hotels for China, you're blocking hotels for Dubai. Just yes, you be a iodine.
0: I'm interested, so because I'm interested, so number Ben Amenfre, the Anamenka.
2: Yeah, I'm not a person, Michel, baby, office once. I said, yeah, so once a number, no crap. What
0: number, baby, office?
2: Yeah, well, Alisa Hotel, your office, Litina Travel and Tosno.
0: Okay,
2: we can be located in the Alisa Hotel, Northridge.
0: Okay,
2: we've been there for yes, yeah, 16 years near your tenant, Mr. Banfu.
0: 16 years.
2: Wow. This is our 16th year in Alisa Hotel. And she would say, one to number now. I would Google Litina crowd. A show, baby.
1: Litina. L-I-T-I-N-E.
2: Yes.
1: Litina.
2: In Alisa Hotel, Northridge. And now, me answer, I have a number to my number. To say, baby, I'm meeting me. I engage you with you. Your number is
0: 0244-260-260-789-789. But what
2: is it?
0: 0244-260-260-789-789.
2: That's right.
0: All right, so that's
1: Litina
0: Travel and Tour. And that's a beautiful tour to business in China, relaxation in Dubai.
1: Yeah.
0: 10 days.
1: Yeah.
0: Oh, wow.
1: It's high 10, high 2 days. Yes, you know, 12 days.
2: 12 days.
1: Wow. Hey. Hey, we're an opportunity now, Basano, to person go China. Na uko di jadia, kwenye nweni.
0: Don't go to China stranded.
1: And when I said no one, because we can so I know far back, no one to China. So we run for, because, omo ma kwa China, so chia, se baby, ni area, sa. 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
1: 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E, kwenye nani ye. Eti, Oh my, we don't have a number to Twitter.
0: Well,
1: that's not you.
0: Yeah. Mm-hmm. Sure.
2: My number is 0244-260-789.
0: And finally, why should I be part of this trip? I'm a business person.
2: We a business person. This is cost cutting. Because your mouth opportunity for you to yashisha will be amount. Nya fin abedjing. Then once I do pass for Tama and the Ayen Dia Kanye Nama. And I think so you do one swa when she shape bea esha yensa. And yet the kind jew dear who pe so kwakoye. Ni ashisha meetings grandma wansa.
0: Wow.
2: For new business people, do have any idea, so I just want to go and see. Let me make a choice. Say, let me go into this business or that. And then China will be America will be a China.
0: Yeah.
1: In fact, right. Man, I will join this trip. Why? I will join.
0: Me support you, don't worry.
1: Matthew, me that's a
0: power. Chief executive, yeah, that's it.
1: Yeah, that's it. See you.
0: Well, I think so. You look beautiful and extremely beautiful in your glasses.
2: Oh, wow. Yeah. Thank you. Yeah. You are so beautiful, too.

0: I mean, I'm not sure if you're a customer.
1: It continues to be your partner for life. 0302-231-155. Don't you settle for less. Latest form, your partner for life. Amenye.
2: Yeah, Omanti, Usha, Dabokrata, na Daily Guide, Ekitami, Ewoha, na Institute of Economic Affairs, Omanoma Kasa, Usa, Nano, Government White Paper, na or release it by a Constitutional Review Committee, Ejumana, Omoko, Insaka, ya, ya, she se, Ebeba, ya, mam, remuno, na, emu, bakone, se, Omanpanit, ya, ye, tuwa, bako, yino, no, temu, enfie, na, na, wudi, yino, omusu, suse, yen, fanko, fie, 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MMDC is so about to say, I hear no say about trouble, yeah, by a catcher for ya, Mampany, Eddie White Paper, HSA. One more, Mampany or Tiswano, and I ever in Yabia or Quartet, Quo West, Mansini Moa. Now, Mampany, no notice on a Unipanum, Nasa Nipanum, no, your Mudia Bania Quakot or Numna Suaba. 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
1: oh wow.
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3: 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and yeah, there's so much also. If you had that, then you cry a CZOM after the Biano, so be uncorporate, will be unconny demo. Now, Najo to Monday, no, in yeah, TSA, almost a sea fire into some of the rooms. It be a woman, Sina, and owner a storeroom, our modium boxes, a sim. And Okok, you have your mind, so visual arts department in the office, and two other classrooms are Yashishi tables and chairs, and a white board. But, and see, Yamiadum, a banisano, a Yashiano, and Quaichi debris, a fire service for. Any police for a woman in an omuya, dear papa, omujanso. Then you see any sad, any Saturday to him, omujanso, stop here, and Yamiadum. Could only be a prayer. I think about six of them a prayer after the time I call you know. Yeah, you too, but in kind of no more hospital. And when you may be signed beside Yamiadum or Muye. 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
3: Debbie, on Quadana, we say, Anka, a channel, Momaka, Obia, and Lori Fedda, Obia, Okofi, a channel.
1: We understand, sir. Maybe I should change. Maybe I should be busy catching a fray.
3: Ebanisa, ye bejine muna yabua. 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
3: Yeah. Some arrest. I'm not very sure of the number of arrest. Regional commander, I need a pound for but. Yeah, arrest investigation edaso ye guswa ye.
1: Well, obibaka se ye ni masem kakre ti se school ye sa akura twenen sem na wowoha a eche se wowoha na ba kubia femenye sa mpempenso we anyebia no mado sukwa hu die ntia etu pum prekopa ba kokuti abuo na ba kokuti ja ana edi juma sukuru fo nkwada
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3: 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So when you are here, and she says, well, I'm here before school, best I be, you know, yeah, let's take it up.
1: The capacity is there in terms of financial capacity to put up the structures again before I'm going
3: to be here. I'm here, I'm here, I'm here, I'm here,
1: I see. Now, Bambo wants them to say as we speak this morning.
3: Yeah, so living there yesterday, I went there with the regional commander, district divisional commanders, and all the district commanders. Fire service for Obia Woho, AC, Yema, Mema, order say, a police for no, and share home. na like they should take care of their safety, their security until the school finally vacation. They will go home. And even if during the vacation, they should keep guiding the police.
0: Wadaruma obetimia atwamfonyi kakra kire nkwada no epra no ebidie no aye hu pa na se eye something da nyame aduma
3: nya ya bafo aye hu no still onam baku mie no aye hu o bandage keke na ebo muti but ya ma o man yesu my anche the stand of the atuno.
0: Well, you better ask you to dread bent, you are preparing very hard. But maybe before you go, the last time say oh dear, now you know a huge structure be one now cause my quite more moon see wa.
2: Malcolm
0: Dina Ewana. Minister. Well, I know with him. I just love you.
3: My baby still say, you know, drink it, you know. Nami Adum, my sister, no matter the good.
0: Yeah, that's what I wanted to know because.
3: I'm back at it into the root. And then, crown, I'm aware. So, now, sir, anyway, I had the bay with the bridge in your Google. Yeah, trainer. Yeah, obtaining permission be from highway now. Yeah, yeah, we are. Because it will mean say better to part of the road.
0: Oh okay. But Mr. Minister, you know Huna net train you illegal miners, so no OMMDCs no. Mo I know sir
3: yes,
0: we cannot fight it, but I just mo now the level at which echo is hard.
3: Yeah.
0: Yes. All right, Honorable Retire Kosia J Awate, my Minasi.
2: Oman. I would you tell
0: Minister ko enti
2: eh oh my
0: Minister pentima ko
2: sa na no man o okay
0: ade nka wa sembi sembi
2: eh me wa sembi sa o
0: na ye dia
2: obeka ise last year 2025
0: yeah 2025
2: eh aya ne ye won ye silowa westachim ye fe kro bi asu okɔ
0: yesu okɔ
2: e school fo nkwa da bi kɔ fa de obi ni ni nua ana mo cross obi twa video a video e be trendy ye pa o man hene e be trendy ye Emma Sabre o mampani ma oda e ka che regional minister e so onko hwe se be bia nkora no e crossin so ni di ko school no omo be ye sa bridge no
0: e be tu sa na mo
2: oman afie twa mo
0: as we speak
2: minister ne media fo ye wo ko fo dia kwese ayi kojo ansamo ne omo keka ho nimu ni ade kwa hoko to nyina ho
0: okay
2: oman afie twa mu iti bridge no ya ye na se ye wo de mo san friend ma me mesem
0: Say yeah, say bridge in the yard. That's it.
2: Let me be saying, say, be another 2-1 a month. Your man, where there 1 minute pay.
0: Oh, nasi waka sentu ati.
2: Oh,
0: nasi waka sentu ati.
2: Makasa baso oni baso in kambesi miu. Say so, we bridge na kwa no cross eko school ana sister na ano kwa ni gusu na muni aso.
0: So let's check from our correspondent Zambia now.
2: Oh man,
0: anasa.
2: Yen check you on.
0: From our correspondent Zambia Mechina.
2: Sir,
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2: Ena mecha sinti ya kusi sense.
0: Oh, okay.
2: Ayadi oma kanti at least self ye na yi. 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
0: Get ready for your birthday dedications. Trend, Siba.
2: Sir.

0: Trends Briasso made the Franco Trading Enterprise for us one of the microwave blender generators and electric stove and of a Samsung, Nokia, iPhone, smart TVs about a just so. Well, for Franco 0246422338 and 0555939311. I'm a more quiet. Come on. So what's happening? What's trending?
1: Good.
0: Boy,
1: say I'll born and open as I'll start to show you. You phone, see, I say. Me and far more than two, mate.
0: Abraham.
2: Abraham, for some moment, Casau.
1: Chef Abby's train.
0: Chef Abby, no,
1: Mayor of London.
0: Chef Abby, no,
1: first, I started with content creation, like Adrian in Onion.
0: Oh, okay.
1: TikTok recognizing, Times creators.
0: Yeah, why are you
1: It's a say, tour West Africa.
0: Oh, wow. Oye Ghanani. Super. Excellent.
1: Odi Amwakwa. Social media so baby or trending live demonstration of Ghanaian dishes UK
0: home. Yeah. That's so beautiful.
1: Yeah. Now on my accidents we see Enra Ewo Legon Kwino so. Benz B Sama Salty. Nah, I also say any party, who free accidents be Musa, and I was like, oh, Daniel Mias, and yeah, they all know the end of
0: it. Was it there?
1: Or someone talk car, Papa?
3: If you have money, buy bulletproof car. The summer saw several times you wake up.
4: Papa, what's the Daniel? One Papa, no,
3: okay.
4: Daniel, Cabapano,
3: Damino,
4: say buy bulletproof car. What's the car?
0: Yeah, who am I? You?
1: Someone talk. Onyes car, toilet proof car. A bit of munu car.
2: Mene ni adwen.
1: It's make oka chemo. Onye ni adwen.
0: For Bible.
1: Na me fa ba yi.
2: Sede Madina. What's the international market? Ose fa Bible. Na me fa ba yi.
1: Na omai ba kwa me de be ma ansa na
0: mako. Yeah.
1: Car bi de ni ode ne car kwadwa kokura bi. Koko mane hwe agu.
2: Koko ni ese.
1: Ena o se obetu damages. 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Obi fa se
2: 4500. Na. 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
0: Na. 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
2: Na. 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Na.
0: Yes.
2: Because Kosia no say obi anim and the amount of mamma and a bon, also sometimes, oh yes, I know, one money panifili say, and you buona peso buno, and I'm saying, yenya botem, so my ya kind of cosu, and now papa in up, ya kind of bako. No, I didn't see a man. It's any mabu on my, and ya what you say, oh booby. The first one, panetika muno.
1: Oh, the sales in your
2: the first one, panetika muno, just always you can you. Kwa fun tini ya mabia se.
0: Fifre
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0: All right. So, birthday dedications. Birthday.
2: Oh.
0: Your first five now for you.
2: Hey, set the time down.
0: Time down. Yeah.
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2: 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year, and the baba would find a Benedicta Amo Platt. Bene Echo School, our Wesley Girls. Benedicta, happy birthday to you. Oh, mommy, patience, granting ado, and your bushini, and I every show a happy birthday. Was say ye dear, quatentin, the mount, body mount, name, dear Rosso, or me, what you know, na dear be a bushian, and car, na it's me travel, so she need to be a penny pa, and we'll bushim your mind gun. It's Benedicta Amo Platt.
0: Right.
2: Happy birthday to you.
0: Right.
2: Then I see an immigration officer, yeah, or airport, and then our dad, DSL Smith, or you nipper too much, our man be too quen, be drew honum, not just a Smith, you available, boba, assisted, wa Smith. We appreciate you so much. It's with your blood jelly, mia kasa, and then squad nina, yeah, wish you a happy birthday, Smith. Nobody won't say, shall you kiss your more
0: for your papa,
2: and mama, power to be do too much, you'll find, Timmy.

0: driver. Meet me and send him home ago. 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
1: Oh, sister, there you. Scan me GHQR code, no. And now see for me merchant ID, no. So.
0: Oh, okay.
2: Damn customer.
1: Oh, yeah, dear. But that's in so. So we're rating me 5 stars.
0: Oh, what's the fatter? Oh, I'm a good service. Now, I feel my mom, I'm a movement.

0: We have rational purpose. Yeah, you nipa your dream. You nipa at the end of your own. And no matter how you may want to justify it, what he did, he misspoke. It was completely needless. It shouldn't have come from him. Adiana was avoidable. What he did was not the truth. What he did actually was a commentary on political comparison between two parties. And we feel, say, so yes, sir, you bring the name of the office, that higher office, into disrepute.
1: Right.
0: Is it why I'm a member because you go to meet him? What I say, but ideally, which lawyer have the effrontery to even question who, what the chief justice is? My lord, that is so. That is so. But Abasa. Either if he has the opportunity to at least even reframe what he said, and if he have opportunity to probably sometimes be brave and say that what I said was wrong, and in the spirit of protecting the sanctity of United Democracy, I withdraw it.
1: All right, 37 minutes after. After nine, NAIP chief executive, Mikum this year. Now, Pum, she said,
2: Yamiadum, now, sir.
1: Yamiadum, who are surplus, Libyana?
2: No man in the covenant's hand.
1: Punyabi.
2: Me faso, my nebi.
1: You dissolve your border now.
2: They be in dissolve.
1: Means you are working.
2: Yamene.
1: No, Edia Dancer said you are working.
2: Thank you.
1: I've seen some of your. Yeah. Meaning, let me be said, Dominic, more monitoring and evaluation unit and a department.
2: Yeah, many. Yeah, you will be all. So we are now working on our documentary.
1: Wow, yeah, there's right now, me anti. I didn't hear.
2: Oh,
1: and I'm going to start with the because oh, yeah, dear, no,
2: yeah,
1: also, so yeah, why do you say, why?
2: Oh, say, you're Juma, you know, I'm 1 year de bois, mebuno, and just imagine, say, what will be there, and to me, master, now option will be your resource now, open, and see, last year, or more, I support you over 3,000 people, no, I feel you're starting one documentary, I mean, you say, in Chibia, a beba point, but aside that, yeah. And then my whole opinion, but I think the communication, no, I know what you're
1: doing. All right.
2: I think the communication department, they also
1: the more happy. The party needs to say, BBI come
2: on. Oh, my, I'm here, BBI come on. Constituency for national, say, I'm more born to.
1: No, no, that's what you're saying, you're more. What's your MP, Anna?
2: Oh, my, honey. Now I'm a man, Chiampo.
1: There is
2: a question in the door, so, because you can't tell us what you said, TV Sunday morning, you know.
1: Let me be here, was it quite easy at TV Mountain?
0: You got a heavy force I can
2: go. Oh, my, remember watching.
1: But you're a media
2: chairman, yeah, Monsieur. I don't know if you met you. Oh, my, one thing about me, and then even in opposition, yeah, struggle to support people, no, nah, best in Kakrakra. And see, Yanko Ponya Duma, President Mahama, Mammy, a Quenya, and Yanko Fahodua, means minimum more buying with more. Ebia, Okan, how Nani Pan beat me a boa, means me coca, me pet him when me free how. Now, my PB be their coffee. So, and Chebia, me call constituency, I could donate fertilizers. 1,500 bucks. I didn't make a phone because you crowd fertilizer on in Tiaka.
1: Great.
2: And so,
1: with a crown local in terms of
0: Madame said, Madame said, with the condom,
2: 1,500 bucks.
1: Wow.
2: Then I your coach, Mamma, na in Chroma, Kuma, Kutiti, to any yabby. Early announcement, my debut on my mom's announcement, say, wow, you interested, say, open fertilizer and register. And see, or more cooperative societies in the communities. And see, Kroon Kroon in the register. And see, or more register, you know, yeah. Your perfect lies and a common one. So, Kobe be a me fear. Jumo, we are queer.
1: Queer, you.
2: So, dear, we are born in.
1: Yeah.
2: And so, my canoe, no, na, yeah, mamma, near Papa, no, you know, of course, if na omokodo kokoo no emfie mfie chi no omanwoze kokoo no anaho ode ayede abafom e no masia be fie no modokashu nti kokoo 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

0: if you are if you are ten grand because a fertilizer bag in your divia.
1: Adimupa Adimupa
0: give me a bear 400 to 500 cedis say. Or the tough fertilizer bag. And because honey titi me na minim said ye nipa amuchire no fa ene minim emo omu hiano na ehun be hia se me pe bibi dia komo omu nti de me koye ne na otwe a etwa mu no no eno so echi no Sampa 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I have a conviction say in my district I am the only person abia we me MP few are yaba ben mo be dribe be madri. So a lot is expected from me in the least opportunity that I get, I have to go back to where I'm coming from. So you know, I hear me motivation. The okay can only there. Any margin we see here, but I'm going to alumni say BBA than any BBC. Yes. But for now, there, I am just doing my best to support my people.
1: I see.
0: So they're not questioning.
2: Oh, your campaign, maybe which will. Well, here is Papa. Why am Papa weeping?
1: Yeah.
2: Me the name Nina.
1: Yeah.
2: Nah, Nadia will give the details, but now maybe I know.
1: He has a principle that politics in Nyanto Kwanya.
2: The best friend say, Ekitahundi and Kabomono, bosses in Mumne.
1: Yeah.
2: We are very close to them.
1: Yeah.
2: One more, they are very comfortable at that level.
1: Eric, so our Chief Justice, what's happening?
0: Yeah. Me buy in a meeting so Kwesi kika musa ati. Enra na Johnson na me share Ekosi send interview bi a frame me nua peni Kojo. Kojo dia kwa de na de o si kasa na ase. So person chese ya bi kwa na generate a de ne boni a de ati na si obi boni bi na. Ti conversation so Kojo fon kroma ne drama ba or drama time. Kojo next
1: year. Oh, he does. He's telling you the pedigree.
0: Actually, I don't know the Okokoye or Hodie. I don't have the details. Minim.
1: Your place is the next stop, maybe.
0: I'm very happy to see you in the band office. I'll be very, very happy. And in the comment or pass, I think maybe you know, MPP for near much offended. The Okase, Oshet. The current development not compared to some 8 years back, meaning say and there may be any day uncle send one a yamuha no
1: and how
0: maybe so crazy but and one a yamuha.
1: Now I don't think say MPP for issue grow
2: it has more to do with how on the integrity of the judiciary.
0: Yeah, cause will be with integrity. I was so who no crew. So who no crew now who need integrity. It doesn't matter where you sit. Yes. So the BI by some way of fourth test. And I'm not sure I'm fifth state.
1: It's a four, maybe more of all. Later, never come back.
0: I thought that who could name here somewhere. As a citizen of Ghana, as a journalist, some issues I thought that we don't even expect you to come back. You go there, not anywhere in your problem. Me, I beg you, can I thought that an MPP for no swing, you're not most trouble because of your position on issues. Chief Justice as a citizen of Ghana.
2: Where you office referee?
1: Lawyer. Mr. Oya lawyer.
0: Yeah.
1: You are not in your capacity as a
0: lawyer.
1: You
0: are court, no. Chief Justice as a citizen of Ghana. Now, who said near maybe Koswa? Now, Oko can be ABI the way I put it in a statement, no, and I am offended because so Uncle Kase. Comparing this current and MLK Kosono to the previous Eina, so comparison I'm a man can because I'm any offended at momo, but at least honestly, it's my money. We feel the impact in the economy. Oh my, make up be sure. Media, we are very powerful in our country. Influence are more in the system. Professor, asem koko to kra na a lawyer for a bit near the court of public opinion. Mo drama kra mo be ye wa asem no hono judge create you to me confused. You should know all these things.
1: Hey Eric.
0: So there air cost in the economy am ka no. Judges no team wo mo offices. Omo hwem wo TV so anopai ba this am obi tie. My lady me chair me moji. Oh, anopai ba ku tie. Nti o man say ba ni say ya na de bia kwab na sante say oh and a good board we adwuma nyam fa so any IP so de o ye kuyi national apprenticeship kuyi nti say o ko gina baabi na o ka ne ma kuyi o man mo man o nipa obetimi aka ho asem bi na I am not saying say or run it down the previous administration say kwesi kwati for say metena aka SOE e ka hodo an hotwe no mo ba we can start that debate
2: am I been okwo
0: da meba mo de no na edutwem meba obi agura safo na de de bia won to mate te
1: wa won say won say ni won say ni okwe nip peyi pa no nyoma bebre wo ho a mia bebre wo ho a na ofa ofa kwa ofa ofa ho ahweyi mu ofa ho te se canadian
0: o mai
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2: expectation
1: any of my
0: oh my by the fact the fact that all level been in chess who no kra hu
1: ah you know
0: the make one year drew no
1: ah mama sure
0: because be year drew no ye chichiro man a ene e bi e odi bi e nti hu no kra en wose hu hu ntre en wose hu ona debate we kono
1: dabi Debbie.
0: Yes, because
1: and again,
0: we were in this country. Remember, and again, come on, come on, team. I'm a main campy. You know, the two my mother. The last 8 years, cocoa board, Afibiano Boka. Meboa. So, person started Boba. Afibia, Debiana, we get penny, cocoa better, and Afibiano Boka. And he said, now what to say? Yes, cocoa board within 2 years. Obi anu timi boka be 4.6 billion no. Mhm. Waba be nyam faso be 5 billion na. Oman uti asa na wadwen be yo.
2: Me on compare.
0: Me ba.
2: Cocoa prices then so
0: Debi
2: now.
0: Debi me ba.
2: Selling in account. Galam say no compare then and now.
0: The person spoke about SOEs, the eco cost no. E na wati.
1: Who is that person?
0: The Chief Justice.
1: Who is he when it comes to the standards in this country?
0: He spoke in a justice manner.
1: Hey, and then the
2: end of as a citizen,
0: hey, as a citizen of the Republic of Ghana, and as Obia, as Obia, we make sure that justice will prevail in our country. Until who no cry manenga. Well, we the politician, we can have a lot of interpretation to what he said. That one is there. You benya ure ni miyabwa ewo kruma. You huni postren, you huni sem kikami. Ibiem, you benya anti arabato kono.
1: Do you know why we're so tight, Conan? No? The country is on a level of resetting.
0: Mm-hmm.
1: Those things that we complain about, no. So, how much you can catch them? Say you are resetting.
0: Oh, man, about reset now. What kind of free speech?
1: Why
0: see a bet now, hey.
1: Debbie.
0: Not the CJ Becker.
1: Debbie.
0: Oh, see, no, no, young core reset. The CJ.
1: Debbie. Wadarama. Ah. Oh, but when we.
0: Let's just say now, okay.
1: Oh, Wadarama. When we say resetting. Resetting. How do we ensure resetting or every facet of Ghana?
0: Judiciary, yeah, by resetting.
1: Would you say man paying my appointment to the chief justice?
0: Uh-huh.
1: Or should I just semi when my semi chief when you are any pebia kekese
0: no uncle? No, no, you can be one go be.
1: Oh, okay, but say the facts are uncle. And I request you quite because I see. Ushimwa. And they say, Sapa Pimpuniwa. Yero yoni colony yero apoman omo na ye potentials a woni beti be bia ejina na me no kwa ne subject to man
0: kwa ni senior most for no asem
1: question
0: na okay
1: how did you
0: know so te said dem wa mu bypass senior most for no coffee
2: te say I'm
1: saying I don't know but she said your man
0: no me ma what ne ma say ye ne said ye was ye no
2: If you want to
0: vent,
2: no, I
0: am not doing that. Yeah, but Oma Yeti, you be as unfaso in our community. Me boy.
1: Papa.
0: And this say, oh, but now see who is unfaso in my community. Now, what I say, what buam me bim? What buam me for? Yeah, nipa. And if I no fatu timu ansa, and I make us a seminar, Papa na kaya you know. A free speech and what can I say? Many a criticize speech na wamano. So Mary KJ Ametiyes is your man. Me betina ha. The only thing I'll be ya ibia makansema. One person makansema because ibia Eric Tresan. Me can we ya makan we. whether I say me admit it, say me try sign or me train sign, need you na me so. If you want to make us a same with the Eric Eji, na can you hear one free me boy? Asem na papa na kaya no. Emu di ahi na enya no kre. Two, the argument say the personality no, the cancer na unwa si free ono na no. Ena mi ibusa o say as a citizen of Ghana, see, Master Chief Justice. Now the o cancer the omo parents the bi omo den kofo kwe fiase. Nye the omo penu no. Omani ye ya they feel the impact.
1: You di
0: Ghana one dance ya they also benefit.
1: That means that the next time the national security paying power no. O sha se e dan subi e dia. Nadaroma menisa no.
0: Ewa
1: eye Razak. Adenaya en yoma bibria o nim no ma bonti make kan to us.
0: Oh, so security. Oh no, security
1: come. Now nim there adia kasa we ni timili.
0: Mama enfahrema.
1: Gidia e wo.
0: Mama kasa moncho. Enfahrema.
1: Uji na che nano dano now to say. Twatwatwatwatwatwa. Utimi nya
0: ko timi ko timi yo.
1: So Eric timi nya ko duro catch there say. Bra no opposition.
0: Ah.
1: Sa atemu adwuma e wo sa bre ne de. Emu gidie no. Ewo fom yi pa o konso nyuma nkyire mu de ntia na ojusa
0: onim de o ma efa pema na de kasa sa e wura kanda pa
1: anti safa
0: meba meba meba
1: safa pema
0: example now de bene de
1: mese safa pema
0: meba o de call national security na tena ye
1: yeah
0: e na ye Razak issue bem na mkaso senior Razak security issues bi o ho meka Uriah Kandapa was also a national security minister. And Obeka Che Ghana for say, under President Akufo-Addo, said they are tentering in a cross war man when a threat to our national security. Sansa, no one else, man.
2: Of a kind, eh?
0: Ah, Uriah Fisa Kandapa, as a judge, Oshia judges, no, Uriah. It was.
1: We should be careful.
0: Yes.
1: We should be careful how.
0: Sam Reno, the sentiment in our network system, nation and it.
1: But the point is that, Eric, it doesn't change the conversation.
0: Oh.
1: I'm saying that, Onukura Bekansa.
0: Oh, my.
1: Onukura Bekansa. Oh, my. Eric.
0: My position is that. A seminar papa na kan no wan kan bone ba e dia bebi ote ntina nkofo bi perceive ni se enwo so ka ne sa e na me ka che wo se
1: but factually konye right on Snit because Snit, the last appearance of Snit ewo that committee the public accounts committee
0: yeah.
1: They are still selling those properties and not yet to MPP time so you or ka se even Snit performance e ni so enye no kre factually is not right
0: oh there me open so ni ye debate
2: when
0: CJ
2: I'm not
0: lucky. No,
2: he's doing fact checking.
0: You see, on my member, I don't know.
1: Eric J.
0: I don't. On my TSCA.
1: No, opposition. I know power.
0: My.
1: Don't mean that now opposition. Now you know.
0: Opposition, the opposition. Because he any better as how. Oh, my. Because you say next man will leave now,
2: but I said December 27th.
0: But I'm so be could leave before.
1: And you won't consider for National Council of State member.
0: Oh, deserve it. Now, since Council of State member, Supreme CJ Ref, say what?
1: Say Bakudaho. Oh, then it's no be out.
0: Oba, the Vermont Street.
1: Oba.
0: Made them support, you know. Why, ne? And I will open that slot.
1: And then they hold
0: I understand
1: in all humility to the Chief Justice, no, and the judiciary, they be that one of the places that I mean, ding. Because you know, if I see a boomasa and Munyamni to me, ne, Sabi, a hook a cabin, a woman, it be dinner ye. It's in a year. Obi Biara, whether MPP, NDC, or Nice, or Duasa Mokwa, or Sahoto Swan. Didn't I actually direct a crime say, oh, kwanza utimi kabi bia, banye bili bia ni bebia, ano utimi dini nkomo.
2: Mbe 1 minute,
1: mbe 1 minute.
0: Inti mwaka mbiye.
2: Ayi, mede, mimi ye kristo ni. Mm-hmm. Usually, me reference point.
0: Now that's okay, sorry.
2: My reference point, who interrupted
1: me? You have my invitation, I didn't.
0: Okay.
2: Oh, my, we are ready at tomorrow. My reference point in the Bible.
1: Okay.
2: Also, no, I can't bow say any right as a citizen. Yeah. Of course, nobody takes that for him. But, my engineer himself, rights also go to responsibilities. So, you have the right to do everything, but not everything you do is right. What does it
1: mean? Well, you can't say you
2: be may go to Philippians 4 verse 8. Finally, brothers and sisters, whatsoever things that are true, whatsoever things that are honest, whatsoever things that are just, whatsoever things that are pure, whatsoever things that are lovely, whatsoever things that are of good report, if there be any virtue and if there be any praise, think of these things.
1: All right.
2: Just a normal who acquires who be beer, but maybe a wujina. That is beer because the wisdom counts.
1: Lawyer KJ, Mr. Pebrina, any EIP, no? I have a lot of questions for you. That's what I mean.
0: Let me just say, a true leader speaks the truth, even when the truth is unpopular.
1: For sure, Mike, you know, like I say, a true leader speaks the truth, even when that.
2: And then you quote,
1: even when that truth, no, is unpopular.
0: Yes.
1: Even when that truth, you know, is unpopular.
0: And that's
2: the Bible, mo.
0: Maybe any Bible once.
1: No, can you phobia, no?
0: Yeah.
1: Or can no kure?
0: Yeah.
1: Simple no kure no kure no. I am who be
2: but we just said that what he said was not the truth.
0: Simple no kure ni pan kama ni pan tia.
1: I don't know.
2: But your care is the truth.
0: The man was.
2: Your care was the
0: first
1: time as
0: well. They were.
2: Now I'm showing the time. Let's show.
0: Me who last topic no mamin kaka.
1: Kaka iko kuku.
0: Second sem. And I mean, whose statement now, executive secretary Dubai and all like,
1: yeah, appointees, you know,
0: I think it's a good call. On my own, say, I thought that I was say, Omo Kai Kayami, who say, opportunity no more, dear man, and here, dear, will be an auto and a jacko and idea mom. So, wherever you are seated today, Tembi and I was all dreams, say, will be a dwarf now. And said, the Emran, it's here, no, you're talking about Emran, a organ, and I'm a penny one. So what you say? 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And then switch in year ni ye ni ye. And Rami who bought you know, once a board no dissolution no will be framing besides and I said ne dissolve a board there was a CEOs no call I'm so why. No, so I said my board more a part of the CEOs. And I'm so I don't know the actual cause of the dissolution. Maybe an the decision is best known to the top hierarchy. So to my colleagues Ejuma no mo dia man e wo say it me welcome obi an e obi at me ejuma bom e no na be ma e nya resource ni ahwehwe no. Any decision that comes out of the statement no you

0: akwasi fama na fama Eric na ohun se fama no fukuna fuje yeah dai kuni unya we
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0: Yeah, Dominic.

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2: Agu kama iswaye jaja. Na 90 minute exit no hine fukuwa.
7: It's not about the 90 minutes. It's what you put into the 90 minutes.
2: Sumanyo krabano. Watimi yenu miansa. Okuzo kwenye ni. Adino beti ni aye. Watini demo. Mboso. Aye go.
7: It's not just about the win. 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It's about what's inside.
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7: 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Yeah, take you back to the days. What can you fear for 2000? Now you play for Cinema Paris, Stabila Band, and you're funny. If you fear because you Batman, Quadet, Boop Back, or Prof 1 in Lord Kenya, I can go on and on and on. Yes, celebrate.

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Nancy Organ, your money, sir. 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We are not the ama easy way. Tema Comtiate Cooperative. What so Jumunu? Okay, the Panam Fat or Boy Pa 106.3 FM. So, and I don't pay what Sukusun will be Muna Utia. Young Kupuai are drum at the Nansu Acha Minu, me and no. We are throwing back. So, throwback. Thursday, September 3rd, 2026. Ghana's finest. Adom FM, Kasafidie Sunye. Work and happiness. Ejuma Nye Nijie. 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

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Na mi mo be a din se Sinikreni Salinku. Then so be we say, obi ye you are many panes car crown who emu do. Bo na or the car no dia che. Eye me fe. It is in your man tier do say. 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

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And it is also between the catcher pie. You do baby now. 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Now, that is it. Now we enjoy this.

Ayere Fufu. Fafa, good morning going out to you. I see OPD. We are doing the listening live from Akusi. He said, Minim se Fafa, opposition. Uko Chief Inspector, dear Minim. Greetings going out to you. We are police officer, but he said, dear, Minim se Oye Penny. He said, then him rank, you know, but I know very sure.

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1: 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And I say, we are bema, and I'm saying, in fear, who you near, not prostate in you, you know, we are bema, now we are do busumi in Bisea. Now, what take your advantage, say, end point to me part of clinic, a do busumi a year prostate cancer, and now busumi a dubbo, the rope prostate cancer one. Yeah, na yet I ye free and normal at the mamma, especially with the prostate. 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
2: 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So, Ena Wasugusu, Awotienka Wuti. Dr. Boatien of Endpoint Homeopathic Clinic. Ena Awotienka, Nasida Kese, Enko Mfama. 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Agbeve, Typha, for Typhoid Fever. Away. What I say, responsibly.

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And you way. 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Energetic boys. 106.3 FM. So, and as I pray, was so good as soon as OT and can. I was so good in Dende. I mean, for N2 Ingram, our endpoint BM. Now, may come for endpoint homeopathic clinic, Eddie Amano Pay. Dr. Boatin, I wotin, and can me new case, yeah. We be any quiet, Eddie, I told you, my gun, and baby, yeah. And yes, be away, are you? But, u kidney, no? Yeah, yentan, ko check up. Ghana, Africa, yentan, yeah. But for so many years, in here, and was it, obi, I want to share with prostrate, mu. Nim baby at that said the year and I say nay year with kidneys with the same thing. Especially a ma part no more part war. Now I won no air coming some time no air tremor, Mr. Rock. What the FDA is unip.

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0: 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Bibia Sisa, and so am I media. Oh, am I media? Young Copaya drama. And no, Chesse, and said to me, come, I mean, Young Copon. 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I'm in fandom.
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0: Nano, so ne brofu pa, so de pa. 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

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Ankane Aventin New Jersey Port of America Chief Executive Officer Anopei Mr. Philip And check and say, Enko Enfama. Only Mami and Charles Phillips. I'm busy. I'm phone. I'm going to be the one. Shipping your bag, Ghana. Beginning now, man. New Jersey, Kwadia. Maybe what hey? It's me calling container. You loading? Hope you mean one. That was America. So now we're Ghana. It would be here container and kwa wa America, dear friend. Once my mwa ye buke. Where will you cry? The shape on your mama so I end locked. I know Namidimi dear back with my quibi. Don't do ya, call lock. I'm say, ah, we were hamipa. Now him say, stop who container. Mwa, momo shape on your mabano. The anabua agent in the Kabia Banafi, I say, a bro, my bino, okay? Is a US customs on. And your mana, yes, she poi di air bano. Omutimi intercept tibi, and randomly no ma pick it. Omu bi moi, say your personal effects, and I am my agent to be so on shipo. And for mo. And omwankasa take you omo time. Ena, say dia kusi East Coast Warehouse. A honor customs for no kokoye on physical examination to make sure, say, the oma suspecting a woman na in him. And son of my own crime. 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
4: Oh, jam no no. 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
5: I was a manager. 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
6: What from me, Medro, Mr. Kill, I a bear memoir. And your friend, I obey you with debate.
5: Tell him, tell him.
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5: 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Case closed.
6: Monsieur, me person, me a bear man, Cassa. And he, many Mr. Kill, you want to.
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1: The pressure is on, the clock is ticking, and everything is riding on one dish. 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

yan ma twen sin chan Y2K Adum FM Y2K jumedie no e ba so din din din din din din din din me pa cho wey enye wedding dress there be pe baggy jeans nanu aye call Rollins Park yi mi se wa na me oda bia free nine why so no jeans no fat e come on the original stock reject oh GB and need da ho is over who me aka je opi for so ibi na se wi ana tebi una me nice it was she na ye nyina ye nhia yakopon ya adom a Friday 2nd October 2026

and you me a dancey. 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

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Now, wait to me and register. Emphasis, like I say, Enko Emphama, Federation of Association of

0: 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And I can't boom the Ghana Horticulture Expo 2026 at the Brewo. People are talking about that. Why? Why cry? What can I do to you? Yeah, friend. Hello? I know I can hold it. 0302216561. 0302216562.
1: Hello? Hello,
0: Monsieur. Morning, how are you, mate?
1: Very great, and yourself?
0: Good. Let's hear you. One of us, how you mean?
1: Mr. Caesar, the same man, featuring Rishi Rich.
0: Ah, was it
1: Mr. Caesar, so don't you have the same man, featuring us, Rishi Rich.
0: Now, first time, what's your name? Now, we're here.
1: Oh, okay.
0: I don't hope you say. David, and then the man you were out there.
1: Me, Jim Tuni.
0: I want to say Jim Tuni.
1: Yes.
0: Ah, I feel buying a woman out of buying as an order.
1: Oh, say she's a minute, 18 minutes. She's a year 2000. Oh, well, yeah, she's a mother.
0: And do the name, Jumper.
1: Yenye nyom pemba ma menena edinkomo ebe wa manchin kwa menena edinkomo.
0: Oh, ndi na sitena muti say.
1: Na mi adom ne hoye.
0: Solid. Na nyombe na azu timi tri away nyom tini.
1: Oh, me what them the best test why? Me do number them the test.
0: Be that say. Then so do hwesi. Ma mfa fre for no so. Yeah, Ghana. Yeah, hello.
2: Eh, Mimia.
0: Masa uba men ka de obi aka nipa no nipa obo nyom no. Ono be ka kwa nyom no ohuye. Ohun su mpo.
2: Ko ndi so.
0: Wo say?
2: Because
0: you can't have a counter. Ah, counter. Hey, now, and so, people are buying me.
2: You
0: money, yeah. Only got a grammar. As soon as you are in the money, yeah, why 2K in there? Why are you here? I say, wow, oh, dear, Michi.
2: Oh, Michi, yes.
0: And I want to buy you, my soul.
2: I can't
0: even know
2: my own. I mean, you don't know.
0: And you mean, disorders anyone.
2: I
0: want to say this
2: anyway.
0: I'm so you don't have any power from. Yeah, hello. Hello. I'm going to call you. What about you? I'm
3: going to call you.
0: I'm going to call you.
4: Don't fret, bro, me dear brother, say, man.
3: And I'm going to say,
0: I'm going to say,
5: OPD.
0: OPB, Eddie, before I show one about you, me.
5: Kofintika,
0: I want to come over your sponsor.
5: Yes, so for your sponsor, come
0: on. And why?
5: I mean, me, kind of third person, no, but I'm going to make some kind of
0: third person here, KK Fosu.
5: KK Fosu.
0: Baroski. And a Baroski, so go on. Ah, and to talk a crack here, me.
5: Mint. You saw the mirror,
0: the fever. Hey, but we prefer. Yeah, hello. Hello. Oh. And then mama, you be punu. And you cry the idea. I mean, for cry, say dumzo. 0302216561. You say, Omaka, you do for me, yeah, boy. Yeah, hello.
6: Hello, Odi.
0: Why 2K? And what about you mean?
6: Kofinti. Anna. 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
0: Ah, Kofinti. Any Caesar, na boy.
6: Kofinti ni Caesar.
0: Kofinti ni Caesar, na boy.
6: Yeah.
0: Pacho to kakache me. So, unim yom noa.
4: Se wo domiam befi mano. 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
6: Bra,
7: Mi do befi manu, mi do fwe bro, mi biya bro, befi manu. 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
0: Yeah, fry, fry.
7: Yeah.
0: Yo, musicians wa Ghana, how? 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I'll be with me, Kana.
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0: That's it. Interview one, a boy.
8: Y2K. No, it's Caesar. Sorry.
0: We here don't bear three. That's it. What's the Y2K no one boy? Hey, Titi. Yeah, hello, Saint Nia Kotwaba. Adi and why?
9: Hello.
0: Hello. Y2K.
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0: Beka Y2K no one just so Adum FM. 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
0: You don't. And you mean one boy?
9: I'm not going to be able to do it.
0: Hey, for releasing your stress. Yeah. Hello, Y2K.
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0: Me that say. Me di me lai mu eni tititi. O pushi me tum sanoa. That's happy. Ete nyumu ane boy.
8: I'm Pacho Caesar.
0: There be a vim na de kan. We are sure.
8: Pacho Caesar. Caesar ne boy. Caesar.
0: Onu obi ne boy. Ficha obi.
8: Caesar kasa ne boy. But obako kamba. Dipono kana na mbuga film.
0: Oh sir. There's a radio presenter here in town. Mommy, you're born in town. Monk of Winning Timusu Munim. Now, who him took a cra?
8: No, Jose.
0: Who him took a cra?
8: Say, what don't you? Belfi, Manu.
0: Ghana for
8: what don't you? Belfi, Manu. You don't wait, bro. Me, dear, bro. Belfi, Manu.
0: I like that. He was the guy, Belfi, Manu. Yeah, hello.
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0: Ah, baby ewu amai. 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
0: 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Yeah, hello. 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
10: Hello, Eza.
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0: Me da se jo don one last caller. 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
10: Pacho Cizani, Lokenya.
0: Cizani, Lokenya, oh.
10: But I.
0: Ah, na, oh, born here, ben.
10: 2008.
0: 2008,
10: oh. But I.
0: Okay. Is that time now, we?
10: Oh, na me wo, Kofobia.
0: Now, we are then.
10: Oh, na me yegma ka, oh.
0: Yegma, ben.
10: Me, electrician by profession.
0: What you mean? I'm feeling good now, Oche. Baby, Chong. 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Telly, Sintestan, Rafo, Hannah McKettino, Mede Etofo, Nana Say Ampofo J. Oni Pukuya Hene, Toma DJ, and a different to break us here, boy. Eddie, Toma, now, why took you know, in fact, Montrance, now, I'm the 12th, I'm on that is in here. Now, no, make a news.
11: I newscast of the year.
12: Yeah,
13: sister, you man,
0: you are yours, let me.
12: They
0: can't be at your guys at time. No,
12: this is attacking.
0: Can't you
11: say,
12: holiday? They said, oh, you'll be all mine. Yeah, ready, Uncle Bong.
0: I don't
12: know. Any, I said, oh, I am the one in the moon. I'm brand new. Hey, Uncle.

0: Samuato Ewadom 106.3 Insha 104.5 Asempa 94.7 Oman for Yamamo Ha. We are seeing in our prem to break Kasiebo. Kasiebo is tasty. Angaza. And yes, in Kumia, Eddie Bremo, we are in some of the Bremo, the Eddie Mwakotene, Ebi Enesa, and Rabetoga. 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Natu, what Trugu, and Amount for be born, and I say, ah, and Maku, yes, be no more. 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

0: sort of asking, keep wondering what really we have been doing in the past 8 years. But it looks like, because we've just come back from SNIT, we've been to SNIT this morning, and the kind of things that we heard and we hear, we knew, we even heard before we went there, and what we were told, if you compare that to the fact that not too long ago, the SNIT was preparing to sell its prized assets like Labadi, Pleasure Beach, you wonder how Ghana could have sunk so low. But I think maybe you have achieved all this through proper management and then use of resources and recognition of the fact that we are not here for ourselves. We will live, we will pass this day, but once, whatever we should aim at is how do we want to be remembered for the stewardship that we were given to us.
1: Chief Justice Paul Bafoboni. And watch him, no. Was it? I get to set him with Jumacono. Was from Ghana for a banner sanoa. A dear be a woyano. I was so buhua conta. A yet the difference for bread Ghana for. And yamme for Boma Basso. So Mufrika. Aba emphaswo. Nansem yeti. And now, ora, I will crown oye or be for professor. Bafo Jimandria. Eba a mamuo. And then Toto ya. Wa be womu ye pa. Was in Ukraine. A summer watty yano. A busy Ghana da. Says the Chief Justice. 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
2: No pain, na mikain se, they can't miss a Chief Justice of TSA state institutions. So I call SNEC, I call MIR, Mineral, now commending one, it can be missed. Or do you know how we didn't pass 8 years in the year? I was shocked. If we say, Mimukrobia or maybe a Chief Justice or no court visit, state institutions under the executive or any other Chief Justice, meaning our modern judiciary, or more a role in democratic society is to adjudicate. How are somebody making these statements about them? How are you going to sit in it and be neutral? Also, a neutral crowd, how can people believe that Sebi, who is neutral? If it's alcohol, I could praise you all. Ghana, look, this is the first time I mean who's a Chief Justice or no court state visits or visits to state institutions to make remarks. It's unheard of. Completely unheard of. And to the MSA Chief Justice, that's why they batting in Chief Justice position. Only who he none of his predecessors have dabbled in public affairs the way he's doing it. It's unfortunate.
1: Eti penyati suwa kasa yi eye professor Ajimandia eka amamuwa mwa abinfono wakahumbi. 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
3: The creation of the constitution. The judiciary is the case. It's not as if what you want to do. I mean, it's like I've been saying. I mean, if you make me Minister of Information, I'll speak. If I'm Attorney General, I will speak. If you make me Minister of Foreign Affairs, I'll speak our foreign affairs. And so the constitution is what establishes all public office and the system of government. And the constitution manages in many ways parliament and the executive. To the extent that the president has to present the state of nation to parliament, parliament comments on it, the president chooses ministers for parliament. That is the system of checks and balances chosen by the constitution. The same constitution goes out of its way to instrument the judiciary from the executive and from parliament. So, for example, it says that the judiciary is independent. It says that in what capacity is it going to have basically two constitutions?
1: And ye kane attorney general abanlo ye penyo no sansu ye kane swafo shaten sene ensam suwo en wodin chemu aban wase ye radio gati wasasema watse ye nidi osha ye die ansini trim na mamrano echi chemu atemu

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2: 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mathematics now, is this so? And then I tell you, I say, you need a penny for Tita Retani, a garret near hydrology. Now you're afraid, Minister for Finance, Minister for National Security, Minister for Rules. Now you're not going to be able to say no. And you're not going to be able to say no. Bet me the national crisis, Abba. Because cars they are air fast at one way, there are over 1,000 cars a day. And it's a over the block who's our stretch now. For 1 year, matter. Kumpumpu market, Kaneshi market, Okaishi, Abosokai. Ninya, in fact, I'm going to check the bar.
1: Eti, ure, miya, obubo, ye, ya. 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
2: 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That 1,500 kilometers, no. And take here 1 year. Say I'm paying you 7 man. And I, if you move this, oh, can say you be a chichim. Let the man contract you for day 9. And this is what I can bet me a year. Say yeah, man, no man is this one. By yen pin ya ha and pass again. Na ye ko ye press conference ewo president say ye they was say ye di media awareness. E ba magana phones e ko ban se otina ya sister kwa we ya. Na mi fri wini ba air back ra hina mefa. Mi fri kaswa air back and isha hina mefa. And the sign church and air cost ewo TV so ni FM so. Nemo and na ya bahe yeni ye di any ebe hair and the best how ko na ya ko trans.
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0: 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adwempa anya komapa entertainment.
3: But our success will depend on how we work together, cooperate, collaborate. And please be assured of the fact that I'm not here to pick favorites. My job here is to make sure that we work together, that we achieve our objectives. What I would have an expectation of is a minimum standard of discipline, of transparency and accountability, and of prudence when it comes to handling of resources that are actually the taxpayers' contribution towards this country's development. I am so grateful for your presence here, and I look forward to working.
0: And I tell you, worker sent when you are doing your for no eka was so a mamma ye mo, what basi gana bedim kunim, into no baye, into a mina and come home, now when you say Jumano, and what is so when you are foot walker cra at the Magana for?
3: Bring alive the core principles and the mandate for the existence of this ministry. Science, technology, and innovation are meant to work hand in hand. As we look towards our development, it must not be at the expense of our environment. Our constitution, which is the supreme law of the land, is clear about the fact that both government and citizens have a responsibility to protect our environment. And we have a duty not only to work together, to collaborate, to bring ideas together, to make sure that the ministry achieves this objective, but also to help rate regarding their responsibility. Government also play in the role that citizens' environment is key, not just in Ghana, but globally. The issues of climate change, the issues of degradation of the environment as well.
0: Eto ha obi a etete ye mpotem potem na wiase nyina ye si ewiem sakraye eno so eyade a yankasa ye suni eben ye dete asasi so no ene masane ma no ekokoso owiem ne nyina ye niam bi a wo hwese wo betumi aso no na ye mpotem potem ho ne die akwani mu
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5: Nobody can discriminate against us. And because there are some courts who are saying that too much, we will close down a footing of police station in New River. That's not where some of them really to attack me. I am going to that town today. And I'm telling them that if they think that Afeno Makin is their MP, and so they can hide behind him. And if Afeno Makin decides to choose that over me, I will fight with him. It is the reason why they are doing those things. Because they think that he will save them. Obviously, but there are some of them can't say this. No, my name is Konedi. I'm not scared of the entire Ghana. Put the fuck goes on in this country. Be a pen of bread.
6: Ghana, hey, you must put me in a home with control and police.
5: They came with an order to go and kill people. And people who are here today, back in at the scene, about 2 kilometers away from Adeni CN. Gang now, almost our commissioner, almost taking for 4 months, we need to go for Saturday Adeno. Back in the 2 meters, Ekoya could be there. We be dealing with power in the Okoboni too. We pass through the Wuyen. Yes, police phone in the beginning. We are not gang. We are not seeing back. Entire Bumwaya, almost 600,000. We are the biggest ethnic group in Central. Every four now, almost 107,000. Nobody can intimidate us. And when they have an MP like me, Bami Atarobin, Bombato, Don Mamin Kata, Mimit APA Facebook Live, as I come at my.
0: Eti emra sibe jenye wo gomwa central kwame asari obin ya dule na fene e plus na ate se wo kasa no na uviye ena drum kasi ya se emra sibe jenye ni yo ena mentebe huwasi ya sorry ensebe wakeni ehun 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
7: Ni atiense obi biala onimu mla na omu mla bia no e wose your friend ene se onipa wasem ba ko pe ebe ti di oyide ana basabasa aba o menu enti se uyu obi a wo shemla a wo timla se a yemfa emla nhye 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enemy or something like that. Without police, what do you mean? Our man, best friend. A brand new news, sir. And you know, when you have a train, a plus, my friend, or your number, they say, when you have a train, now, the beginning of the year, a fine bibliography of how between your fossil, man, near what's it? A safata, what's the AM? Yeah, yeah, but.
0: It's a year up of what's in here, you know, and I was saying, excess a bumble for so. Asema kwasuo di obi aka ene dia sori no wo momoma ni na ho na wo mutietie ne nyina no monye hwehwe mu esase tweda bia ebekwa ba kwaba no na babofo so di mu akotena wo mo di omo beye no ebeboa ama pepepe yo aye adwuma
7: a bit depending intelligence or more. I want to sometimes on some sending a cancer or the any brain aircraft. So the A plus or not or sorry, I know the cancer after my work animal. But security for no near me do honor my or more year normal things and send fatal. I am moving here. If you say near me do honor my, you would be up here crying where you could say then a cosso. Now from the friend, the bit depending senior report to be free honor mobile. Never check say young friend and now my young friend. Sometimes so be on so a custom no crana, a name cry with one of whom is here or 90% of the youth male who is near Basset, not Antisa.
0: Europe, what's a bamboo woman named for Nancanati? You know,
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8: 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Into may I catch national security for you there. That police station should be closed down. That is in fact IGP.
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9: 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base any other thing that is concerned to maintaining law and order and no papa police will come in but the base ya see police station if you are see here no there's a problem with it whether by the land or by the structure or by any other thing then the state has the right to look for a different place and put up a police station. Because when you're the bad police station, I think the main objective is to help the police to establish in the maintenance of law and protection of lives and property, including communities with their police station in war.
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11: some of the facilities in Kumbedemu, we have to fix it. And my recommendation yesterday is that the first thing that I want to try and get done is to construct a wall to divide the two schools. Because the absence of the wall are in our minds, no? Now, Yajia Tumiso, unless they can live side by side each other. But it doesn't look it. If we need to have a wall, then a security post also built. And then we
12: I'm talking about
11: I want to appeal to the old students of Okapeman Senior High and also Mount Sinai Senior High. Sir, not sir, they also engaging the present day students there. I'm one person who attends a lot of programs in these schools, and it breaks my heart. Completely breaks my heart. So I'm appealing to the old students, the management, and the parents. So they must also help show responsibility.
0: And my sebejani or work here, Pim North, about 1%, so rest some Yabuku and Nathan Kano.
1: Yantua so na Ghana Great Company, Air Great Co, our own Mojia in Amahodini Free Baby and Wano, and San Wachi Chakra, Emma Yisi, Jinin Netko, Nomina Honkikahu, and Yabi Achim, Sir, and ya wa dan bi 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
14: I think they are right, but we are appealing the Greco or the government that they should give us like 2 months time so that we can prepare and move the gas energy. But right now, there is most of the counties are traveling, or the container owners, most of them are traveling. So where are they coming to remove this thing here? So I think we want to plead to them that they should give us 2 months so that everything will be okay. But when they give us a short time, like end of this month, to fetch us. So we are betting maybe there is maybe some too small or the delivery money that press out to move the container. Now if they move the container, the person maybe is looking after the kids in the house. So we are building the competitors to treat the Greek with
1: Eti yani abema Jagri Boaz Benin Jom ono ankasa oba bedru se ye frɛ no ye nyano no na wo wura dwuma yi mu awie Jagri ye makwaba
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12: so be two day love you so be trust you
13: eh ya samu
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13: ene ye third o
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15: Nana, na oye wo Facebook and YouTube.
13: YouTube.
15: Anye, mi wo Facebook dia na Francis o sei ya okay, we demand kind of na po kind. Nana, Obin Bless was what say or say if he says she Benchema was in fact MPP Emmanuel Kupa Papa Ewagana has seen. Ena,
13: me he said he was in Brazil or Neneko.
15: Nana so who?
13: Pibitafe.
15: What say?
13: Pibitafe.
15: Nanti me just so.
13: Say how dear. Right now, minimum she showed the address.
15: My name is just.
13: As you show. As you show.
15: Oh, Nana.
13: Oh, Miss. As you show.
15: Aye.
13: Toma. And yeah, as you say, Toma, India, and I just say, yeah, did see. MCN, everywhere you go, network, papa. Stanbic Bank, Skakrabia, Usika 723, International Transfers near the Obehre, Missy, and Industrial Commercial Bank, or China, Omnomo, Edika Subo Muntino, UBBIA, ne CIPS, now one more, Eddie Abba, 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
15: abina pokua ah menye
13: come on
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13: cousin cousin uni aba
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0: Oh, that reminds me, Walker, I want to show you something.
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0: Wow. Thanks so much. This is what real man does. If you continue like this, maybe love wouldn't be painful anymore.
1: I never stop loving you.
0: They teach digital skills and can even earn money from it.
1: Oh.
0: Yes.
1: Interesting.
0: I'm sure. DebrichUniversity.com. Look, I know you've been going through a lot. And I think at this point, you need to give it a try.
1: Yeah, I'll try it.
0: You still have your certificates, but you don't have any job. I think this is the best job opportunity for you.
1: Yeah. Thank you
0: try
1: very much.
0: It. Don't forget to try it, okay? Yeah.
1: What's the name again?
0: DebrichUniversity.com. Don't forget.
1: Okay. Thank you.

0: tell me, what's that to come thing?
1: Why?
0: You people were there talking and I was just here, like, I don't matter.
1: Well, I didn't even know you were here. Elizabeth showed it to me. She knows I'm struggling and she just wants to help. I believe when I start, things will change for us. But you, why does it feel like you hate your own friend? It's like you envy her. Why?
0: What else do you want me to say again? I'm tired of all this, Walker.
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0: One will sweat, one will cry, and one will lift up that trophy. 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This is where the next generation of great chefs get their start. And this season, they are not holding back. So pull up a seat, or grab a popcorn, or better still, join us in the kitchen. Big Chef Junior Season 5 shows every Sunday at 4 p.m. only on Joy Prime. Now let's see what these kids are really made of.
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2: 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Yeah, take you back to the days. What can you see after 2000? Now you fly for Jinamu Barry, Sabila Ban, and you punny. If you fear, because you Batman, Quade, Booba, or Prof. One in Kenya. I can go on and on and on. Yeah, celebrating those songs and memories of Quest from Gosokura. I am Doma from Y2K Jam. My Asia or the Dome. La Palm Royal Beach Hotel. A theater, 2nd October 2026. 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Any high waist jeans. Papa B. Name of my real dancing shoes. 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Bessa Tola. Surprise recipe. Etikachino Bino no son Kenchino. 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The Best in Doors. Fruitelli. All Natural Juice. Center Sank. Aya Strong. Aya Tough. Lost in Dere Ginger Bitters. Ginger Woman and Show. Beba. Aya Y2K Jam.
3: Yes, new CFN must. All that edifice there, we normally call it, to my knowledge, it's called the mast. And it gives signal to communication. And that it gives signals. Sometimes at night you see it blinking certificate of light. And our mast is a negative effect into. Say this area or negative radiations via those living around it affect the negative.

The World Health Organization and the International Commission on Non-Ionizing Radiation Protection have over a period of 30 years undertaken a research to ascertain whether or not exposure to the RF radiations from these telecom towers pose a threat to we as human. Do they cause cancer? Do they cause any other harmful health effects? The results of research have indicated that exposure to the RF radiations from these towers are not harmful. There is no evidence of the said harmful effects as far as radiations are concerned, as far as exposure to these telecom towers are concerned. Radio frequency radiations are low-powered and non-ionizing. That is to mean that they do not have the potency to cause any damage to the human tissue. The same technology is deployed in the use of microwave ovens in our various homes. We all use microwaves. It is interesting to note that even the devices that we use, our mobile phones, our tablets, our routers, they all have some form of radiations which are RF and do not pose a threat. So if the devices that we use that are close to us, we do not even see the potency of them causing harm. How much more do the towers that are far apart from our localities? This is to let us know that research over the period, like I said, have indicated that there is no proof that there are any harmful effects or cancerous effects as far as our exposure to RF radiations that come from the telecom towers are concerned.

0: jollof is sweet. Your benkwa is too sweet. And your palava sauce, too sweet. How do you keep all these things delicious at the same time?
1: Oh, I have just my one little secret. Maggi de Dede.
0: Just one cube for all these pots.
1: Yes, so one cube for many dishes. Maggi de Dede, made with natural shrimp, fish, and carefully selected ingredients, brings that rich, delicious taste to all your meals.
0: Ah, this soup is guilty of too much taste. Madam, just pass out for me.
1: Me and Maggi, so good together. This advert is FDA approved.

0: name is Wakadri, and I'm a man of many voices. Some people fall for Pamela.
1: Good afternoon. This is Pamela. We're revalidating some mobile app accounts. Kindly confirm your details.
0: For my other victims who think I'm calling from.
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7: 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Impo, Wakodaya, Sabia, every name you. So what the 18, a coffin 59, oh, what Pomodia? Who bet me ever come my way, Busiano? Our phone, net dial is *165#. Oh, MTN sources, see ya. Send ya my way, ya. Cause there's no way.
8: 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It's not just about the win, it's about the will to win. It's not just about the jollof, it's about what's inside.
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11: What you want face? 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
10: Ana asa uye trotro driver. 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
11: Sina tet hayan capsules. 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
10: Edoi enye ma ema. 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Tinatat Hayan capsules sana. When is the
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5: 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Yeah, take you back to the days. Wakaye okay, Fia for 2000. Now you fly for Cinema Barry, Sabila Ban. And you funny. Vivian, because he Batman. 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Booba. Oprah, one in Lord Kenya. I can go on and on. Yes, celebrate those sounds and memories of Queen from Gosokra. I am Juma from Y2K Jam. My Asia or the Dome. La Palm Royal Beach Hotel. A theater. 2nd October 2026. Gate fee. Single year 150. And a double year 256. Able to miss what on online. *725* *3404#. Dress code. A memo. 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Aya strong. Aya tough. Lawson Dere Ginger Bitters. 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
1: Bieber.

0: by choir such as a jam life for mommy for a very long time in Tinica. I jam this whole year cry now cry me as a mean who's Anna. This year is ya.
1: Yes, yeah.
0: Charlie, oh wow, what good day you have to cry? I just said this year, now just say.
1: Send it to my baby.
0: 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Now, I was your phone now today.
1: Oh, Nyanko Fandom, be out here.
0: Say, now me call fast. I bows.
1: Yeah.
0: 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Me pay. 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
0: Now, Bibi, I call you there.
1: Oh, Nyanko Fandom, ne am from Paibo.
0: Great,
1: Bibi, I know.
0: Great. 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
0: 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Even so, and now the air can stroke that showed it up. And now, what try ako baby brain? And so, where your solution? Ban Heba Hospital, our whole edema. Nincia, Ban Heba Hospital, our edema, and they say, a whole any baby, a day, quiet me and son, and a baby has a two stroke, and then I say, edema. Yeah, more drama, one mark could be unipedia, Messenabia, in Sinina, in Westina, Ama. I can say Mujan to be in the air for Sandy Yino. A more baby at the amount, send a bear Mujan bit me dear for Sandy Yakobe beer or how a baby are. Two, not a sign at all to physiotherapy bed soa, and no never massage unipediano from Honamani, send a bear, and also Sandy B, and I say, near me be a higher blockage, oh, Nipediano, and to me a yin sanomani na the fuho, and more science you that them. Third one also, and I say, Yenya or Wabotre, don't say, O be a cosa or how no man answers. stroke chiobia. Aya na ne or samba back to normality na etiki ebre. And it's when you be on be wow or nanti like or do be exercise all the time bia and also any problem ever be also. And in by a hospital the obabi be one ma sa method me and saying na any usua ya de hell a ma or sign issue that the mobium. And in the ever we say by a hospital ya baby ya wo Ayara fa ya jio moto wa eshom kopem ebra omkometo
1: asa
0: masakufi. Oh yeah, it's a full clinic, full hospital. First, yeah. No, yeah, she has here from center. Any of BP clinic. And as you see, your BP more hospital. Yeah.
1: Good.
0: And it's you the problem bia ba. Any kind edi ofa enjujumu tisene oko be bia. Ya do ofa enjujumu wa kopem ebra. So na yebe recommend this bia. A drawing na e administer the amount say kuyisui kuyisui na ene babu wano. Sa pepepe. Ne mo mno. Yeah. Quite a fast way, solve problem no. I have been through. I don't need to solve problem no. I will buy a hospital as
1: well. All right. You better ask. Now, I'm saying, I'm going to sign my acquiring contact numbers.
0: Okay. Send me the can you know. The same crown highway, your baby, a friend, suspenders. 18 junction, we see your hope. Catch a taxi for no Muludu or Benkuma Femo, Senifa Femo. Catch your Mr. Oko, a bar, a bar hospital as well. I'm no ever be Pimo or Senso, a Kuma Senso, dear. Baby, a friend, say, Atunsu Agugu, a buying IRS Abia Cassiana Chiope, a ho and Abihu, a Baheba Hospital as your. Your number no a 0244-988-004. And that's 0244-083-482. 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
1: Alright yadase
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0: enti wili ya me sasho na me aduma next week
1: yadase abuzi ya check it out next about 8 minutes after 4 ewa 106.3 FM. Refreshment yeah bold taste showed moments near the good times in a corner by near Puma Cola no so deep it brings fun to every moment bia and to make sure so man saka here a chilled bottle of Puma Cola now near Bushani na one na vofoni na e dia vibe Prima Cola, I see a whole new vibe. 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Goyle. Good energy. Sebena, your two pipe mwa on one chile wono. Ube nya water story tank. Oh, try to papa paddy and one den to set tortoise at Chichideno. The upper time at Chichideno to no cost region shows you pa. No answer, Shannon Bumuza, oh, yes, she. Sana sent test tank at Tien. What then? It's a Tordiano. Now, so I'll be cast sent as a bush and a home. Your agents be brave to me out to a few months, yes, sir. Oh, dear. But my dear, I saw be free. 0244-335-168. And I'll be to me so I shop it online. www.syntesgh.com. On social media, follow it. At Syntest Ghana. Our platforms are running now. So, Syntest Tank. I say, a strong, a tough. If I try yen TSA and Kaibo in the ancient and Sunafi, you pa, yen rem, na yen in Komobeka last week, made a tool, yamini penny me say, as I say, and they, ye share a pam, near campam wasem. What is a pam? Ya baby room, sisia. But before that, the Ghana Horticulture Expo 2026, Jumedia Bong de Runan, ena asha se, na edia kwa kusi, nyame adumwa Saturday, the 5th of September. Koso ewo La Palm Convention Center, ewo La Palm, Royal Beach, hotel here in Accra. 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

0: So that in Chiriman in Ababa Bashas Adi, we ask. Mombas one Baba be disuper pepe.
1: Okay. What a 13 out to do?
0: It is a pump a deaf you are. And you won't quire Bonnie and Yona, your Bonnie and Yon Quan Abasofa. Generation Ababa, young woman, Mokra want to at was so far for the woman in Ababa Abashas Adi and as an atomic to him.
1: Okay.
0: What be all?
1: And it's 13 or say, I have set my rainbow.
0: Or say, apam na me yɛn me di bibi besi so.
1: Yeah, I've set my rainbow sanity in the clouds.
0: Uh-huh.
1: And it will be a sign of the covenant between me and the earth.
0: Uh-huh. 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
0: 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So I tell you, Tabusia be our crown. To Yanko Ponca, say Yamanona, may they establish a covenant. Adia, a Yapa, Madame Montemo, may the crown be so. I may crown on this season a rainbow. Was a member me rainbow, I a crown.
1: Okay, so I say, I think it's a 14. You say, whenever I bring clouds over the earth and the rainbow appears in the cloud.
0: Sure.
1: I'll remember my covenant between me and you.
0: Better say near TNE. 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
0: 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A canon bro will be personal while in a pigeon it in one best hour in. A bush and be a while, almost say, yen ye pesca. Mama quachi, in two besha, which make us okay, mamma muska. Nens moon yinche. And we are pama defio. Till family boom muska pa, but yinche niho. 50, 45. Why child sister need diabetes in a kuna to actually. Ubu se firm yadia ya kasia kasia kasinti, a pambia kitak now. Ah, it disables you, and so ah, that's all. Now, you are permanently be a while. We bet me jawam wepeja from early age from 20s, yeah, kwa be 50. We bet jawam we enjoy a disca by 50. Now, you know, I started the whole bathroom. What the yale tatao? What the amani a toss? In Tabasa, and Yama, when you know, I started to know, lose company, and I started bathroom your problems. It will be all bet my customer enjoy. 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
1: 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I was saying, and was 490 Saturn, one one, a piano best year, so I still
0: wish him
1: rainbow.
0: Once a rainbow,
1: it is a pound go
0: over 4,000 years ago.
1: I'm saying, Inti Yan Anamudi, and also a back out forever and ever, sir.
0: Nanka, my dear.
1: So how do we break away from such covenant? A pamu at his end,
0: whether I see
1: any at Miaji and
0: whether I see Yamin Shrau. A pama warding a year over million than bay. Well, say, you fa a pam to me. The warding over 1 to 5 million times than bay to me. And the a pamu yadia will be shasia. Young fire not trunk as in the trim. And yes, simple, sir. 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
0: 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vegetarian be 5 years ni en to no aduane a oni or a vegetarian. No, I said that your poor juma pan you drew for your pan be my head to go jerry and what to call baby fee or send now for full meeting. Now, but 11. Now, sister, not transacted be we more cobbler 6 years. I feel a home it. And we'll be say, ah, now when TB Shaw Bonigas, Ewa, Domoni Jerry Justice, and when you are going to come and then buy. With him, or buy ya your fresh spirit, and ya pump to me a dunny paper fee. And now, Wally sister, or Wally sister, no, 3 years. And we didn't so. Into a lonely frustrated bear manoir, and what corner to a baffle from a bear mano. And to bear man in your vegetarian, never my yoke would do a ban on a side chicken hole for the past 6 years. No, I had done talk cars, yes, you be champagne. Till free 2 minutes watch us, oh, sister, no. Or pursue a genuine, onyesi. Me area was a software, so why you wear the bombay go away so far, man. On for no adriane, no on crocro, be man, now for munkum, and on for wisdom, be man, jarapadi and I and a better tip. And a chirac one, no quay. Ya was say she be so casano, or mammy secretary, who a man must say, catch a bishop semidana semibaho. Was so quay at the end of pa, a fair bear man, say, hey, now no adriane, my meaning was, hey. Now, 4 years in your suave vegetarian, call 5 years. We need my Vianeda. And then I buy another, was in Wedding Money. One was semi year, one vegetarian. Therefore, be busy so. I fed your sister in Wedding Room. Not quite a deal. One Wedding Room. Not quite a deal. Enemy, I will hold.
1: Yes,
0: I feel about a boy on point, you run on bar. Beman in PB. No, I send a moon meeting, Monco. Media, my brother, my brother, Jamina. What do you say, sister, answer for the past 1 year or more on the last bone? Bear 1.5 to 2 years, so bear man and another. 2 minutes, I pump 2 minutes, I'm a friend, but was where you sister no one could not be man. To a wa bear man could have swayed abrewa. When we saw Freddy and me, I will catch my secretary, sister, said ye, and you must so. I am my chis so. Was that quite time?
1: Was this way? Was
0: this way? And I'm saying, you one bra. Namin some pen was slab out could be man one found called one. Nan canon or no question is the can one can. When you be a baby. So, Auntie Jerry,
1: hey,
0: what bend the woman say? Sadi William Papa,
1: and just a sign upon a problem, and good years, Anna.
0: Jerry,
1: a good answer. What be a question by you have been a serenity, no, Kakoya, yes, I know.
0: Hey, a Jerry, don't try. Shut, sir, a pummel bedow, only said, what so fool be official to me, money dean. One lady be die, and one any yap. One more than one who shall know your pumps will be in funny young Kuechi. And now, so for Nankasan, so for Kitu dinner chin assistant pastor. And that the lady no convincing one or call if you want any more to see the end of the Dragoon on again a die. Get near friend Mavis and again a boredom.
1: Yeah, if you use Zomukas or Mudibo
0: and some cause you, Jerry, lady never boredom. Nice lady, no free Kumasi.
1: Hey,
0: and I'm then a Berman. Me yell lady no way Jumel Moon say, a pam no one is off one coy and we're breaky, and I'm an abodam. Now, Jerry, it takes a strong hands and say to my G lady, lady, ne put damn the naked, ne bunny be beard dasso, which a children into do baby near the young man at your children. I'm the no psychiatric comes with ye, and ye face a car a dam. Now, it takes a basem more thing and submit to my G lady in the film. And to your covenant here, eh? Adia ye first thing say, oh, kwa walu ubiya. I was so question it. She said, apam bene deni fiyo. Ebiya wa apam bene fiyo. 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
1: So for a brain in timi pacho, me person next to you, sanye share another dimension, kakran sto wana sa apam ya, because me akram wedi mi. But anye biya ano, apam no, it looks as if Sam is a German day and an animal, I'm quite a Nino. And who's in San Juan as I shut down for you and Papa, a Pamano be why
0: a Pam the Upper Pani and Yamedi, some 50:5. It will can some 89:20.
1: It's yet a wonder a Pamu a dear last
0: some 89
1: an animal. That's a time to a Pamu.
0: That's a man all back to us. Yeah, my David year born in the Solomon year born year rather so the Achan one kai. It was some 89:20-40. On in Yankopon established a covenant. I want in Yankopon catcher David was a dear man, Abedam and Wintem. So my Bakwasi and Pabra, no man Nimasemuso, no mubu who brempoa, was a macrochrome, the Messam woman Yiska.
1: And the only lady,
0: how do you wear them? anointing na David. 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Apam bi ko so Psalm 89 verse 20 to 40.
1: Na su gbe.
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0: 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We are one babble. To be said, who be tuning for Utun for your crab babble. 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
1: jemsa
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1: bishop
0: mane ne ngo
1: ye fancy not next week. You ain't share the papa. I'm going to say that I'm the next week. You ain't share the other side, the good side of papa. I'm near. The temperature of my education and contact numbers.
0: And temperature of it, you are trying to pay by your visa. Wednesday, the young papa, what case you pay? Deliverance and healing. And our channel of pay your Friday, our channel of pay sharp. I am at your four near transit. Your fresh spirit here, it do so. Didn't you have permanent other spirit, all kinds of spirit? And nobody had the young pension, pension, my own baby, your problem. If you not do so, you will come back first where you will tear free. 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Into friend and my bit my free win, so 0277-24-31-93 0277-24-31-93 Intimidia make a change me man say. So what trans and a pam do so as the way on the sign obey your ma. San say I want to atwas wo. And now with TSC bom modin so be you be a fighty and wa pamwa do soon do a bush and soon way you ti and we yamu mana frasi and yes I send you breno. Oh my baba bressa San say I want to atwas wo. Yamisha Jerry,
1: Bishop, yes,
0: next week, Yamima, Messer, Madame, Master,
1: Yashu,
0: no, I should, yes, Papa, and the engineer.
1: Yeah, all right,
0: Yamisha,
1: we shall also. I wish you a brand of call, and I am Fadia Council and Trasso. 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Sponsors near Joy Industries, a Wimbora Spicy Kebab, Nafe, Pokes Kelly. It's a few nomi, and you copy him, send nomi, and some bebo, ewa Adum FM, so kwe see de ye ebe. Yana, we shi yomano, we tiye jumedine. Konkon, sani sekuya udoni ne, wano nobody no. Mokasa is powered by Pukuya 101 Concept. Busia Brenna, we drew say a man and 24 Casane room. Now, your day, I irrigated sports and so at also.
2: Fellow Ghanaians, brothers and sisters, this is Hassan Ayaga. Keep listening, I irrigated sports. It's real sports. Do best for you, good for you.
1: That's right. Best for you, good for you.
3: Well. Please, I irrigated sports. A perfect program, perfect engagement.
1: That's right.
3: And perfect, unrespected. Irrigated sports. Hey, papa. Mm-hmm. So listen to irrigated stuff. You grow old and you die old. Thank you.
1: Thank you too. Safo.
4: 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So you listen, Prophet Kumchacha. I'm listening and I'm here. God bless you.
1: Bless you too. Langabel.
5: Ladies and gentlemen, my name is Joseph Langabel, King of the Jews, the champion for the national team. I irrigated soap at Doom FM, number one, the old Ghana. If you jealousy go quench, observers are worry, believers are enjoy. I irrigated sports. No sympathy for the cripple. After the criminal war, take it to the dancers. About war.
1: Sisi.
6: Other for me, didn't this Sisi Chum? That the BRMT irrigated sports. There's no day out. Minty irrigated because me tell me niji na me stress ah.
1: Westry. Come on, akwaba.
7: You are me Joso.
1: Na, what to say?
7: Then I do me a tempo anu idie na etcha miya mu anisa.
1: Yeah. We have to take it to the downstairs.
7: Yeah, take it to the downstairs and then let the observers worry. Yeah.
1: Because yeah. You are in the
7: same year. Are you for sure? I want to be quenching you.
1: As the people, I be a mama sambochi.
7: What mama sambochi? Then I am a jingle.
1: Langa wode. But mama kubi akwaba.
8: Yeah, group rapid.
1: Say, Abrabumu.
8: And you're crying when I'm
1: talking. Yeah. Before the downstairs,
5: ladies and gentlemen, my name is Joseph Langabe, King of the Jews, the champion for the national team. I irrigated.

0: taxes. 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
1: America, my dear.
2: After the criminal war.
3: Oh, America.
1: Oh, America, you.
3: Who's that? What happened?
1: I'm not America.
3: Because that's a mean who natch
2: on the search in changing
1: to Abadia of America. America already on my for quite, but because
2: yeah,
1: what cap would be only unqualified.
3: I didn't know,
1: guys. Yeah, fond of the way, I'm proud of
2: the full sign near the coy. Now why you president na ayi ofori sapon
3: na ya
1: ono so fa presa ka tano akoyi sile gwan kofie o wo o ti ko twem se mo ho te san obi abi 10,000 And the sea, I know what I said. I need to hear square, Papa.
3: But that's a moment, General. I'm a just I told you, you're a moment.
1: Oh, dear, Mama, why
2: am I going?
3: Saint Paul's
2: Opus, I know they are
3: now.
1: Yes, yes, son of a son, your SP.
3: I just said,
1: yes,
3: I don't know. They are in school,
1: SHS, Roman Catholic.
3: He said, okay, what's the JHS and SHS?
1: JHS.
3: Now you're SP.
2: Now you're boys SP.
3: And a SS.
2: House captain.
3: House captain. And a training college.
2: Entertainment
3: professor. Okay. Okay, who's way?
2: What's
3: way? Oh, sorry, na yeah, yeah, quick. Nanya and ya de ya de ye.
2: It's a throwback.
3: Throwback. Oh yeah, then yeah, oh yeah, then.
2: I'm here, Jerry Justice.
3: I said, I want to name for Jerry Justice.
2: Nanya name from saying.
3: Oh, so I would if you, you know what?
2: Nami di ne yo. Jerry Justice, ni di yo.
3: Minim, oh, me, ah. Mr. Jerry, my minim. But me chen say, no, wa shorten the sun. Na say, be a show busy to that with your wind. Opening up position.
2: I don't want show busy to name.
3: Yes.
2: Mi di na kasa, Justice, my first name.
3: Oh, okay.
2: Jerry, middle name.
3: As an amateur, SS now put a position there.
2: Just a person, you know, that's the
3: thousand because we'll be able to manage a position. Who's the Obiwa?
2: The position Miami SNGV is a move.
3: I'm a person who is a man. Black Americans, and I wear your Bruni.
2: Oh, Bruni Fita. I know that one. And so a train young Casano.
3: Jelly. But you are a
2: pound. I don't
3: want
2: to say I'm about 18. I'm about 18 months with you. Obo tuning now. I wanted them to go to no.
3: Oh, I want you to call an
2: agreement. One day, one day, send me a mob. When I wear your soft so near FNC, look at her crab bottle, a moon penny trap. But
0: I believe in letting people go. What I say, who feels a baby a mod, you know?
2: One, and you may have already said, only rules of marriage. Before I was
0: saying,
2: you know what you have to do?
3: Yeah. The rules are what you
2: want to be a cow.
3: Rules are what you want to say. Rules
2: very much. No one
3: said, me who?
2: But you want to say,
3: it's the rules are what you must mean. Cheating, it's
2: part of it. Oh, worry, I want to go for a bath of four. What do you go for being my four account? It's okay, you don't want to answer because. I didn't know upper men caught and you're by force.
3: Mm-hmm.
2: But also, who caught the eye? So, America, you know why your visa ready? Who played ticket? But, hmm. Maybe I'll caught now.
3: You know, for a couple of ticket, you
2: know. Ah, you can't take it to cry. I don't know.
3: You're your problem.
2: I'm going to go to the house.
0: Obi no din ko any man sign
2: on odi ni kuro e no si say ni say o ye na ye a wuti mi a
3: baby a wo si wu kwe wo si a wo na wo ko no bi sa se na time man na obeko na we bi sa abone
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2: 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What could be a good word from what? Whatever boy I'm on here.
3: Yo. Now, I. Kwame, brother, me name gospel musician. We name say we name na. Me as an idiot in here.
2: Yes, so, Benizao say. Yes, so about your kidney.
3: Hmm.
2: Yes, so.
3: Yes, Libya na.
2: Ah, yes. Yes, so our hits sir.
3: Yeah, me yes sure. By the way,
2: my friend, eh?
3: Eye Ebenezer Osei Kumi.
2: Did you order to me one?
3: Me sana, eh? Sana, apa.
2: Oni show be me. Ah, search no search no.
3: Because my ene namu from me trend ya watch let say or yare pay any easy na. The way amuka say gospel
2: music. Osei Kumi Kumi. Mm. Ebenezer Osei Kumi mo search no ya hwese e be hu.
3: Mm. Na na.
2: Ayo kwa sorry na mo be hu because in kan nyum bia.
3: Eh, me me.
2: Because ya kasa oka kwa kuje si anka. 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Umbum.
3: Eno. Eno zuna. Eno zuna o be kai.
2: But eh ya.
3: Yeah, yeah, yeah, yeah, yeah, yeah, but liver, wait, I know.
2: You need a liver,
3: yes, yeah, yeah, liver disease.
2: Send liver, they didn't any kidney.
3: Let us say, right,
2: I don't know, only acute account. Acute liver shedding more pretty, and just
3: let us say, well,
2: what crime, no,
3: let us say, we do can
2: acute liver disease, acute. Kwaku se se sai ayane hani padwe pao.
3: Mm.
2: Mbe bre na
3: ade no eto de bi e obi se wo ho se onom nsa. Onye se.
2: Anya san ko na course.
3: Enti I think se inuane no so aye dinu nso so.
2: Inuane ka. Ebi okwaku aye de hereditary.
3: Ay ay ay ay ay.
2: Hereditary. Mi se doctor for the chair se mi moja nan kasa kasa o produce cholesterol. Yeah.
3: Hey, you open it trouble with it.
2: Hey,14 years cry, or call the Alice to be 14, you are 12.
1: yeah,
3: said that normally my akolabi bahasa mi huna na
1: miamsi omo penny from
3: for the bakwa ba
1: akola we huna ni won
3: mi hu akola akola
1: kasa from. So the truth of the the truth of the matter is that any be wanyi nya na lifestyle yare
3: emom
1: obu e be won ko ni kidney nya dada oje ti akola wo holding
4: ha bi obi ho no mo a ye wo no no uso ni padese ni bia no obi bia ye nketen keten but as you are growing no
1: yeah.
4: Na e for me
1: yeah.
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1: age right from birth
4: they were eating something too much or drinking bibi and bibi but say I'm for me here ankasa inti na eni ahoden dada from
3: the name and name for me
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1: yeah
4: and for me
1: ampa I won't be there.
4: And for me.
3: So Benny, obey your face.
1: It's never create operation.
3: I'm not tuning for baby.
4: And yes, say, and because of that, you know, the toilet edit akola na na aye problem.
1: So when you manage baby to yafa,
4: it naturally. Nyame, if you ask me, akola no empezo obedi dipo. You man edu anu po
1: odi.
4: And our doctors also said you know, I'm not kwa koye no. Almost yes, say utimi gain weight edu a certain level.
1: Yes, yes, utimi nye, utimi
4: so. And akola nso na nso onu chali.
1: Oni di. Since the fusion
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4: No sign or ban so. Inti no almost say a yibika crabi ni wa inti ni jiso ya ebe fa.
1: Ne ban.
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3: Was baje vijay kana.
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4: Nami adam. 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
3: net offer at the fat normal channel
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3: obo na ko first speaker
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3: ba ebi won so say odi no
1: ko wo omo ha omo ko track ni ameme say o ko ha ni free ni ma me ne ho
4: because u betimi ehun obi
1: oh
4: yeah, the nuts risk gonna sound.
1: So many years.
3: Omu njira baby fa omu ebi omu odanso
1: omu ma ba business. As I said, police, IGP etu ni pagum. Omu ta wo
3: na ma me nso. Omu di akwara nso abesi wo na na ma me nso ka ho.
1: Omu ta wo first flight pa. Ele kantamanto. Omu pe baby ni pa wo bi brain.
4: Last week ya Hanson Junction.
1: Ah, Sonic. Omu ta ba wo pa. As I said, police for etu sa de wo yes ade no. The chair say akwara na wo so yare ampampa wo expose to this. And it's our robber now doing kutwa fashion. What are you telling us? The same akwala now abeko hunu akantamanto. Ebu abeko yeji. Ye net do check wo. What you make an ass? Enti omu nyan sa adye ni ye. Emu an kwala no. O yare for the hospital. O nina ansonic. Akwala yare ya. O the hospital nyan ansonic.
4: Enye ansonic.
1: Una okan ye. Omu fa di okan first. Omu fa di okan first. You can't first. I'm from the Nigeria.
4: The big junction, your friend say.
1: Yeah, let me just the first dance now. We mention, you know. Let me buy and that's how story and come story. Do you want to story my enemy story?
3: Dance. The commercial break.
4: Ready? I'm more you, but just that.
1: Me say I was story until you finish my story.
4: But that chair, now me has a man in you.
1: I be on the call.
3: Yeah, they are not kind.
4: Hey, junction here. Put me for a call down some
1: yeah, down some
4: man. Sign bed down some junction.
1: Did it down some junction?
4: How many? That's our own friend.
1: Obi, I know you are not here. I'm not here.
4: This is Sonic just no way.
2: I said and Sonic was a hand Sonic, one of them.
4: Eh?
2: Unim. What do you own?
4: Oh,
2: I do a
4: Kovunim.
2: What did you but on to be muscle?
4: Ah, I have my reason opening you.
3: Baby,
4: Janshi ya, with me at twice on the court, dance man, and sign bang, dark man, on me. Ni din zen janje no
3: Hansonic ana
4: o sei
3: Hansonic
4: eh
3: yes ana mokano
4: ah
2: eh Hansonic za Hansonic
3: Hansonic
4: open ni me dey Hansonic Hansonic za dabi eh Hansonic no be say we ni
2: Hansonic ni adia
4: Hansonic no eh hotel na o fujanje so ana ko kakra bi me nim say guso function na
2: kwa ku say yes no dey yeah throw for na air my information no
4: ah I don't throw mate bi
2: ka throw mate bi no ba ka say Hansonic da Hansonic Hansonic
3: yes
2: yes yes for information
4: eh Hansonic eh Hansonic
2: let me call to myself
3: yeah yes yes Edomani said you son takaka
2: me yita takaka
3: che ya so na she
2: dey what's going to kwa ku o ba kan say encrophobia sa coptic eh ifo ya
4: oh, I don't know.
3: Flow. Say, we emphasize it. Chicken.
4: Why do you back on that now? Oh my God! Yeah. And we're not there.
3: No,
4: no,
3: no,
4: no. No, no,
3: no. Cholesterol.
4: Debbie, I know. Oh,
3: no cholesterol.
4: Oh,
3: also memory. That's why I'm
4: an. I know. Cholesterol. The end. They are
2: more.
4: They are more.
2: Oh, now I'm busy African.
4: Ah, really?
2: Busy African.
4: Ah, okay, and I'm back on the
3: air.
4: I'm going to go to the air.
2: Kwaku uba kan say sa ayi Egypt for
3: eyi ne yato
2: uba Egypt for mo asore wo ho I say Roman asore Coptic Christians anom so from no uba kan say etwa bi ti a about ayi internet so be brave uba kan omo show mo orange bi uka kan ko
4: yeah yeah
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4: ah eso we da da take man
2: don't do ko e
3: se be na ni rules with an come.
2: Oh, mama me real cry ho. Rosie than the comb.
3: Na dia word here. I want
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3: Ewo.
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2: Oh, ajuba pa na do koro. Ajuba pa eh Muslim ka eh Muslim.
5: Eh na say ni. 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
2: ada dia.
3: 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Baba bi di.
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2: Baba bi didi. Baba ba ko.
5: 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Se won sabe so a obetimi hu.
2: Dabi.
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2: Yesu mi a okan yesu mi o yi Pentecost e firi ma bena.
5: Dabi mi yi firi but
3: una o. Bible say mo si tutu shishe no munya ye o.
5: Tutu se. Ba dem pesa me chere ni se.
2: Omo ye renovation
5: wo. O ye Christo ni a.
3: Abani on the critical thinking, the critical analysis of Bible, no
2: one. Any common sense.
3: I come back saying that Bible no book no.
2: Yeah.
3: I have to be
2: Yeah.
3: Any
2: moment
3: you have to.
6: unyare mu ye no ate
7: ben hin o ka se unti buare ba ko pe
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7: dere bi o men gaza me on se se
2: bible ne wa sori so en sese ye
7: good inti we di ano pentecost dia ni asori en sese
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6: I know how to go there. I'm not going to go there. Enya anu a wen kasa ukruma no debi kasa ma for so beba e dia ma mo wa e won kama kuma ntum ye
2: but say dis aso for bi krampo
6: oh yeah
2: yeah bebre so o mama ware bebre papa yi o fide to
6: o fide to
2: my way that's why you hey
6: oh dad
2: No,
6: How many?
2: Under one roof, one bed. No. Same way, no. That could be an Udaman.
6: Ose, lady say abey on board there is your say
7: me Bema
6: and that's the best with the Hansonic number.
8: Sir,
6: come on,
8: please.
6: Come on,
8: please. Come on, please. Come on, please. Come on, please. Come on, please. Come on, please. Come on, please. Come on, please. Come on, please. Come on, please. Come on, please. Come on, please. Come on, please. Come on, please. Come on, please. Come on, please. Come on, please. Come on, please. Come on, please. Come on, please. Come on, please. Come on, please. Come on, please. Come on, please. Come on, please. Come on, please. Come on, please. Come on, please. Come on, please. Come on, please. Come on, please. Come on, please. Come on, please. Come on, please. Come on, please. Come on, please. Come on, please. Come on, please. Come on, please. Come on, please. Come on, please. Come on, please. Come on, please. Come on, please. Come on, please. Come on, please. Come on, please. Come on, please. Come on, please. Come on, please. Come on, please. Come on, please. Come on, please. Come on, please. Come on, please. Come on, please. Come on, please. Come on, please.

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And on also the way a buyer. In I think say a fee a beco a idi and so on. And then minimum is Tino. Young co officer Smith the Anosona. Young wish you know a happy birthday. One fantastic man. So today is the birthday of my very good friend Eric Ato Smith, who happens to be immigration officer, DSI Eric Ato Smith. Na owo eye Accra International Airport. Chese we na ya na mi hu se de menka opani asem because enye menko a obi bia onene path across bia no says lots and lots of good things about this fine gentleman. And on the occasion of your birthday, myself, on behalf of my family, we want to say a very big thank you to you for all you do for us and all you do for Mother Ghana. May the good Lord continue to bless you. Eric Ato Smith. 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Yen fa as danema proud sponsors no na yen call ye nim Daffy's Health and Beauty. Ohima feminine mixture. 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Obetimi afre 020-749-1414. 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As they do on the Yamfa Emma Kale Charcoal Toothpaste. 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Kel Charcoal Toothpaste. Or say happy smile. Oh, na mere se bakubia kamu ha na fi yetimi eye film fast ansana Pru Ride e baso nyame adomo this weekend Sunday year the 6th of September e wo Bottom and Highway no e so bra na be hwe exciting speed and a display of speed.

0: speed, endurance, and cycling excellence. Yeah, no, no, professional cyclists from Ghana and other African countries in Eba. We a 112 kilometer competitive race. Yeah, yeah, open to cyclists with a UCI license or through cycling clubs under the Ghana Cycling Federation. When a Eba Shiomu Niashe Sede ABC Aquafa. Branabe witnesses some of the continent's finest cyclists on a battle out for glory. It was a prestigious race emu. 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You are sure your mouth won't pull me at the mom. Now, fee exciting fun games. Be now so I could so I would made in a no air decathlon for and on my fire and won't a car in a and until you turn south from my food now say this Sunday and I pre ride elite race no air basso and what bottom and highway no so 12 midday king na a shas here. Crew Ride 2026 is brought to you by Prudential Life Insurance Ghana in partnership with the Ghana Cycling Federation with support from the Ministry of Sports and Recreation, MTTD of the Ghana Police Service, National Road Safety Authority, University of Ghana Sports and Wellness Directorate, Ghana Tourism Authority, and the Ghana Olympic Committee. Media partners, the multimedia group in Nkonkonsa.com, AmiAdebra.com, CTFM, as well as GTV Sports Plus. Pro Ride 2026. Or say paddle for health, ride for greener future. And also so any kakra. Yeah, the air to actually the amount for. Inti I think say baby do a day. Let me say they are na intino. They can okay. I'm not sure what you say. If you high, say yeah, yeah. Okay. Boy, yeah, but see, yeah, na, yeah, property. Man, of course, on that, yeah, 106.3 Adom FM.
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3: Midi amajika. 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Mission on a piano, draw me codano, and my messy fita. 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
4: And Caneno and Mia Mamma did be dear 3 years, and I say up the BMO, be dear, what kill chaco toothpaste mono, and messy fita, and mana wanting, Nessa Yin can be a moment of me from, and unti, more monum coffee, wine, and it's tobacco, a camosesono, a dama more, kill chaco toothpaste, Sankofa, ENG.
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3: O jamu no na se dia wo jiwani aso confidence level so asa kosoro pa
4: e wo se mani jie e fe se ma fa Mr. Kill aye be mankasa
5: wa fa meme draw Mr. Kill aye be memua enya fe na wo be yehu debate
4: tell him
3: hey na adan wa fa no word cancer
4: na so moa me se Mr. Kill ya ma frenti ma ye be memua case closed
3: ni so be pesa me ye be mankasa enti na nya Mr. Kill ni bi wan yato
4: Mr. Kill e wo pharmacies Heba and over-the-counter medicine shops. Dudua, Kokulun Ghana Limited, East Legon, Echampo Junction. 0244-139176. And 0204-139176. And remember what you feel doing what you're doing. And if I'm Mr. Kill.
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7: And I so see ya, oh, yeah. You're so happy.

Paria, Timinamanamikatale, Y2K, and Yumono, Allah, Walai, Mausanka, tickets, 150 Ghana cedis single, and then 250 Ghana cedis double. Oh, but now I should shit Y2K dressing on the other day, now I say it's insane. What is it? Sonia Bogumusa, the Adam FM Y2K jam. 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

Me patcho tell you some mighty promo no suguswa e make millionaires what town. Promo we back on the not amount for aye millionaires. Our families be moon. Your friend will tell you some mighty promo. Wouldn't wish him be a free and toshi. And once of the boss star 500 hash. And now be caught tell yourself play up, no snow than wash him. On moi, I do a mobile be the pet and a bit me a deep sky be. Bosumi be a 1 million. Now what you be a 20,000. Every day be a 100 cities and they say they more amount for any. And once I'll be top up 10 Ghana cities or more, airtime and now data, I feel better top up air or tell you cash wallet, no, and now fixed broadband. Now sweat me and your Kenya, so be win is KB. It dial star 500 hash to see and a found shimu. And I call tell you play app, no, so, and I found shim for free. It's not said. Tell yourself my hated promo, a bit me and my own so I'll be a millionaire. Tell yourself.

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Nah, when you say Prophet Alex Chum, and now Eda Aye Word Vision Chapel International, I know. Aye Fire Temple. Nyame Aduma, Ochina, Friday the 4th of September. Aye Fire All Night. Fire All Night. Eje Triatua. 9 p.m. to 4 a.m. Brane Bedi Mpaye Wate. For put fire for the, you know, Abrabo inside. Na BBI fine. Rafa from Sudi Ujiremu and Ujiremu. It to Ochina, 9 p.m. Aye Fire All Night. Our Word Vision Chapel International. The Fire Temple. And then Atiko Junction, Goya Filling Station, and Edin Shani Moon. Off the Aye Kaneshi Odoko Highway, you know. Oh, bo, bo. We have far away to some, my good friend Ken, or Parma, Italy. Ken, or Parma, Italy. Or say, me wish, ne baba. Federica, Owusu. Yeah, what a Italy, Parma, a happy, glorious birthday. So happy birthday going out to you, Frederica.

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The best one where she has Finomi and some Brunko Pims of a boy in Menusia. And I say, I can say, come on, we appreciate all of you to the team, Papa Bills, Robert Edward Tete.

Abo Wadum 106.3 Insha 104.5 for Mafo Yamamwadro Amama Kwaba. We are singing a numbrino siya kasebo neket. And yes in kumya de brewoi. 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

0: Rain Sama de Bremono, the Edimo Cotene, Ebi, and Sir Oko, a wood to Quea, and Clear Free Wabach, say, Yachiri Nipam Yubia. Sir, one more Kumo be a Kajatun Mwashano. A fena won't crew I am. A postponed Sasumu, Yako Jinchimun.
1: Yabaka Gunokanta, a branty are not to go, but told you a send for both for Cotosan, so Munoka say, a postive watch Munum, and Usmun Sam ever Henry.
0: Na Ghana Journalist Association, GJ4, and one Mati TBA, a day Ama Asre Yumakuni say, eh, Nadia, no one more to one more said, Omonte, say, yes, none wonder, and Quanta South, Yako Bro, Adum FM same training. Emma, if you actually, who prepare for die, I sub your busy day, woman said, then we should move a suja foyer, almost a suja for anyone, one break a crabby, so me to an amon.
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0: 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Percentage of that's what discount on this one. Thanks to you, Computer Clinic. Baby, I'll be see, I'm sure you're a gem, you're redeem, you're sure you're a gem, you're a numpemu, and you're a baby, I'll tell you. Thanks to you, Computer Clinic. Woman, I say, you're a woman, you're a woman. Now, one more, you're a woman, you're a woman, you're a woman, you're a woman, you're a woman, Bright Senior High School. School, what private school's name? Private Senior High School's name, Ghana, ha. Sir, yeah, science and mass quiz. Nanka kaniwe who was Brent Permuni and Bryce Senior High School account in Egu from Achese, or Quenna Nimua Nessa. Ya catch them was Omukan so her pa. Natural chill of force who goes wabbin pa. Any Oyachin uni first class, I won't try your Bryce Senior High School. Papa no Cotina, Canada. And what I said, your mo is Shia de Tradia, and what I be a school in Bukufudia Kukran to me. It is school no, Edgia Manfo, I buy a cradia to send a free senior high school near Franca home. And if I ban a coho, minibia, oh, here you must a computer do Babatro, school can see a piano, and a Bright Senior High School. Center tank, eh, a tanky papa. 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
1: 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I flew by the service of Korea or Pepper Banjibasia. The idea that the preparation and your branch and one who is a cool, who
2: is
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0: 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Phone papa! Is he?
1: 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Ese wuna, wasunji, ene umbre.
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5: 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Nanso ye free thanks you computer clinic ba ye. 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
6: 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Ke si kura de. Fidia sort wo bebre abeka ho. Yare ya wudu bebre wo ho so a wosa. Oh. Thanks to you computer clinic. One more queer no. A fish who cross a manka sequantum pony super. So we here thanks to you computer clinic. A friend who may so. 0545252880.
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1: This is the man you've been waiting for. 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Kobe Stone, Akumunkra. 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
1: 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Bibia e kama.
0: The last time I was sending mumu ya dame.
1: Ene.
0: O sending mumu ene.
1: Yeah.
0: Edi maudofu.
1: Ma me sending mumu edi tuya school fees.
0: Hey. Owan sending suwa e bibi kakra o.
1: Oh yeah, ewa.
0: 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O sending de maudofu.
1: Me sending edi tuya. Me ba anase me ma school fees nti e hono
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1: nti e no no me de ma me nka de se bi a omo a me eye me money school that say
0: but anko ba no
1: dabi nya me ba ba me eye me ba nti na sane ye se me de tue and school fees de a na so no ono nti na me sane ye
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0: Hey, feel so dey kind style bi pa o. Because we obi ba ji wachi ni a, obi ba ka se me ma se mo de. 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And then neno, what seni ska ma adofo ba won person be ja tun se o seni ma adofo.
1: Oh, ana me kan se.
0: O seni ska mumu.
1: MTN.
0: Usu star 170 hash.
1: Oh yes.
0: And I'll send it.
1: Why ye baby?
0: MTN mumu.
1: Yes.
0: And now we use app no.
1: Me use a year code no.
0: That's short code no. Okay.
1: 170 hash no. And now we use here.
0: MTN. You see, once app no use a, and my who say all send them out of app na ke skana ho sede ye. O so de ye de.
1: Skano kobi e do sin. Me de bi tia school fees. Eti ye ne e be bi de me de bi su e sa de ta. 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
0: Oh, we ji da. 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You should up on the end.
1: Yeah.
0: And on the end, the easiest way. And a summer house car, a more quenya, Emma, and she said BMT and the Guacuemono. Who said the name, my
1: dear?
0: Baby, I bet you could be a who should up now. A ye,
1: baby,
0: baby, out to me, do you
1: shoot me, send him out,
0: baby, and be a
1: who
0: be you soon a come
1: up. Okay.
0: Now, wow. What's what I say? Tis a case that, and I.
1: No, I need you.
0: So, who?
1: Easy.
0: Seka se bien yachi.
1: Seka se bien yachi.
0: Okay. 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eja
2: 37 years or 45 years, style has not taken us anywhere. That's the truth. People hate it when I speak like this. Okay, but style has not brought us to AFCON. We've not won it. Okay. But when we played against Croatia, even though we lost, there were moments in this game that Croatia could not even come out of the box, out of their tent of the pitch. Ghana pinned them. That was Ghana being in control of that game in that period. Okay. So I'm saying this to for us to look at the second picture. The man took over the team barely 2 months to the World Cup. Had to scout 24 hours a day, had to put a squad together, had to develop the right strategy. It was not an easy call, to be honest. I believe that anybody would have behaved the same way. Look at how best to pull out the best from the players you have, given the circumstances, and see if you can win as many games as possible. Now, over time, if you or if the same person has a chance to work again with the team, with different players under different circumstances, maybe the style may be different, the approach may be different, etc., etc. Now, what did you make of the style against Colombia? Was it the same as the style against England? My answer is no. Did we get the desired result from England? The answer is yes. Did we get the desired result from Colombia? The answer is no. What do we want as a people?
0: Eti, wei eni nchimwa, yura, uraket edi simeno kaku, FA president, wote etuja. Eti, utiye nesemni ya, nesem finchia, edi anayin, and then son and I say oh no who said that voice now on shit I'm sure
1: yeah or see for 47 45 years
0: and I say oh yes no
1: you be a say ya grow ball say yeah. Defensive yeah. Say ya myth for the say ya attack say yeah. Coaches be bidi abba
0: ya bo bo
1: star ni nina fire engine fire engine yeah inti and they say kase current create the defensive inti be emwaya so bet me defend it. Never to me the added trophy there. A acceptable.
0: And what you say, and what you say, or the circumstances are Papa no firm was here, they call work up.
1: Yeah.
0: Mritia wom, or by ye, Ghana ni Croatia game, no, Queen of Fasu Kitemu, Ghana ni, England, Queen of Fasu Kitemu.
1: Yeah.
0: What you say, Uhuni say, as a improvement, as when ya bremum, so what the year Jumana, obey to me, I hear Jumana.
1: Kobe, on that unit there, once any time we in a buy so a grow football and only a baby born near there. But media to me, Nansen, I wear teams at the World Cup, Nina, dear Kobe, say any defensive, Nani,
0: Obia on identity, Obia on identity,
1: Obia on the identity,
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0: 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point me part of clinic here. That day, no, no, you bet this to know if you are buying ho. Near the wadi, I a day, as a amount. It's what we get to pa, ah, what they were from. Ah, person who say, a drill baby, no, end point to me part of clinic, say, a drill baby, you are a day, a yatrema. Yadiabi to say, screw. And now send this condition. Me say what your hospital be at the first fire there. No. It do all now what you show. Be the number one and be what to treat it. What person want to see ya? When I move in femo, oh, when I move to do an asset so, what come up all petty petty where this would be Yamu Sewa. And your hospital be at the first fire there. No. A end point to be part of the clinic. Any big matter where I have the amount. Sanam baby, never more than say what China. If it's Nisha. Number near 0244. 0244 86 7 0 6 8 0244 86 7 0

0: 6-8. Mark 2, I salute you this evening.
1: All right. And come. All right. 10 points in attending and county. World Prostate Month. Yeah. September. And maybe, you know, I ain't taking this opportunity. Now, I ain't checking here, dear. Me check him, dear, and check here, dear. Now, so, a better Bosumi Union. As a son could be also taking the advantage of this month. Ah, a World Prostate Month, you know. Now, I could check your prostate, you know. And Dr. Dubuatin, end point. Was it a free? The tests and the lab, you know, are free, you know. What's in a young point, you know. But what the answer beko? Now go check your dear. My boss me mu enwe emasa ade ayo de ma free em fire kon. And prostate, you know, pe ne church you want dear my no eh. It is so be my bia kosa situation mu. In TNC anon ne. Na me hire watchina. Fred Doctor 0244-8670-68 endpoint 0244-8670-68 endpoint 0244-8670-68.

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Seven, seven, four, I didn't know one for a gas and couldn't one bano. Now, seven, I can't do my counting the warning in our two and one good shisha. I saw my castle one for I didn't know one bar. One person I didn't know about that. And you want for gas in the morning, one bra. 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

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Y2K jam. A coalescence of hip life music, hip life songs from the year 2000. To your show 2000. 2001, 2002, 2003, 2004, 2005, 2006, 2000. 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I don't need you. 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You say after say MBB eh papa no be kasa ya na pena e so mko ya nyumwe. 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

0: Follow me on TikTok to say Mike 2 Playhouse. 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Then follow me on Instagram, Mike 2 Playhouse. Facebook, Mike 2 Playhouse. I don't need you. I'll still need you. 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
4: 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What can you feel for 2000? Now you play for Cinema Barry, Sabella Band, and you're funny. If you feel because you're Batman, Quade, Goomba, or Prof. One in Kenya, I can go on and on and on. Yeah, celebrate those songs and memories of when from Gosokra. I am Doma from Y2K Jam. My ensure the dome. La Palm Royal Beach Hotel. And theater, 2nd October 2026. Fee, single year 150. And a double. Boya 256. 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
1: pressure is on, the clock is ticking, and everything is riding on one dish. Season 5 brings you tougher challenges, sharper judges, and the most fearless young chefs Ghana has ever seen before. One will sweat, one will cry, and one will lift out that trophy. Who's got what it takes? This is where the next generation of great chefs get their start. And this season, they are not holding back. So pull up a seat or grab a popcorn or better still, join us in the kitchen. Big Chef Junior Season 5 shows every Sunday at 4 p.m. only on Joy Prime. Now let's see what these kids are really made of.
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3: 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What can you see after 2000? Now you fly for Jimmy Barry, Sabi Laban, and you funny. If you fear because you Batman, Quade, Bubak, or Prof. One in Lord Kenya, I can go on and on and on. Yeah, celebrating those sounds and memories for Quest for Gosokra. I am Drummer from Y2K Jam. My Enshiawa de Dome, La Palm Royal Beach Hotel. If you that, 2nd October 2026. Yes, fee. Single year 150. And a top Boya 256 to me swap on online. Star 725 star 3404 hash. Dress code. Emma. Show baggy jeans. Never oversized t-shirt. Sister man and swear. Munjamo crop top. Any high waist jeans. Papa B. Name of my red food dancing shoes. Let's say. Besa Tola. Surprises be. And to catch no bin on us on Kentro. Say, I don't from Y2K Jam. 2nd October, 8 p.m. I don't from Y2K Jam. 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Renting and Maintenance Services. 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The Best Indoors. Brutelli. All Natural Juice. Sinter Sank. Aya Strong. Aya Tough. Lost in Dere Ginger Bitters. Ginger Woman and Show. Beba. Aya Y2K Jam.
4: Yes, you need to say FN must. All that edifice there, we normally call it, to my knowledge, is called the mast. And it gives signal to communication. And that it gives signals. Sometimes at night you see it blinking a figure of light. And our mast is a negative effect. Also. Negative radiations via those living around it, it appeared negatively.

World Health Organization and the International Commission on Non-Ionizing Radiation Protection have over a period of 30 years undertaken a research to ascertain whether or not exposure to the RF radiations from these telecom towers pose a threat to we as humans. Do they cause cancer? Do they cause any other harmful health effects? The results of research have indicated that exposure to the RF radiations from these towers are not harmful. There is no evidence of the said harmful effects as far as radiations are concerned, as far as exposure to these telecom towers are concerned. Radio frequency radiations are low-powered and non-ionized. That is to mean that they do not have the potency to cause any damage to the human tissue. The same technology is deployed in the use of microwave ovens in our various homes. We all use microwaves. It is interesting to note that even the devices that we use, our mobile phones, our tablets, our routers, they all have some form of radiations which are RF and do not pose a threat. So if the devices that we use that are close to us, we do not even see the potency of them causing harm, how much more they do the towers that are far apart from our localities. This is to let us know that research over the period, like I said, have indicated that there is no proof that there are any harmful effects or cancerous effects as far as our exposure to RF radiations that come from the telecom towers are concerned.

si enkratuo no no na anzo so mika ebia miyusu radio frequency interference edifa mi electronic computer unity mu ema mika anana mespaka mestarte anen start until say yi ka ni free area ha na ewa 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Now I mean we are research. Now making cars, we say a lot of cars. What the Ben Hua? It mean my car is jamming. What starting and starting? Hey, abrofi be queen. 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Be queen zoe. Because we can say I may have October 2nd.

2K Jam 2026 in the back of the bears a part. And I may have video be on a metis, I say. Rebby or TikTok, a friend or I'm a shutter. I say, or you have brand TV, please, if you have brand TV in Chino, it's an answer. A brand TV, a publisher, and also a pussy. Neba. Ah, akwada ano. Ade jemu, edasun.

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Moso mo beche no. Kesan se. Session 62 of the Cyber Security Act 2020 Act 1038, you know. Eche no san se onu e uran amashata nana. Oye live streaming. Eno de akwara no course. Ena the live streaming, you know, e capture akwada no. Ana na de jamu da ho. 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

session. This is the true camera 37 no so for you. Plus 1A no so camera 7. Okay, the session 37 no data protection, no, correct. Yeah. I need data protection. No. I don't know how to answer. And now, this is 2 of the Cyber Security Act, 2020 Act 1038, you know. Or say, it makes it an offense to publish or stream, including live streaming, an indecent image or photograph of a child through a computer or electronic device. Now, the penalties can be, can include 5 to 10 years imprisonment or a fine or both. Enti ama shata police enchino wono ene na ye video na kwada ne ba mu na police nsan kwache ne oyee reproduction no or reproduce ye no de na ba mo so a modern kwada nkwada eye ye sa ne ma no na maami nso so e ma akwada yi e fere no adobea. It is good to say akwada bi wo ha o showcase talent, but how can the

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Shame on to you, mamia. 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I was a police show. Who not the kind? Expose Aquarano. And son, I will be to require reproduction.

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Obetumi asendu message. Edan Ponsan sending it dear da da da da. 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So 0203 515151. Send you a message. Yeah for Dean Cahon. And I'm gonna read them. What's up, Anasa SMS? Ote Papa Papa Pa. What's up, Mudia Ra? The new month. Sabu sumwe eya wodia kase amen ready be shrow asema eba neno. Oh Jesus, what a word. Edan Ponsan Hanover Germany, bless you so much. Ebusiafo onte say Edan yami shrow

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Emmanuel Amponsa Latekuapim, bless you. 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

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I mean, come on. Said I'm a kind of Kwame Chum of Joy FM, Adum FM, Asempa FM, Multimedia. I mean, she show red. And the boys SP is in Tiako. What by the no one? No, Yako. Mr. Emmanuel Kwajo in Shraba Akufu. Emmanuel Kojo in Shraba Akufu. Bless you. Esuye. 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Esuye. Sandra Kujo. How are you doing? Bless you. Ubenya wo YouTube. Nasem Ote. 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Ewo YouTube. Producer for tonight, Promise Dugbate, the man promise. Also promise, it will be fulfilled. Oneneba, Calvin, bless you. Calvin Klein, CK. Somewhere Kade, we a teacher war. Where gay, Wesley Guest, Cape Coast. Okay, what's your channel, baby? I'm in show. Mr. Samuel Kade. This is Adum FM. Reverend Gabriel Ansan here. The Chancellor of Nasem University. Utiwa Adum FM. Accra. Kokomlemle. 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Takwa. God bless you. Management Amuo Space FM. Yamishram. DJ Alexei. Bless you. Ubetmiya send you a message. Abba 0203-515151. I'm gonna read them. 0203-515151. Mekine. WhatsApp and SMS. Producer. Promise Dugbate. NSL Nelson. Yamishram Munyina. And a good day. God bless you. Yamiso baby be wa brabo. Cause amen. Bon paye mount. 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Yamin show so. Ah, asembianto. 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Favor and yo. Opposition. Adum and your possession. God bless you. Eda Ponsa Hanover, Germany. Bless you. Eda Elijah at Japan. Bless you so much. Boamud, United Kingdom. Bless you. Auntie Rachel of Manchester. Bless you. Auntie Gloria, Manchester. Bless you. Mr. Charles Abrokwa, United Kingdom. Bless you. Simon Okwai, Ohio, Columbus, USA. Bless you. Esimunyina ye. Ewo Yesu Christo Demo. Achima Safofuo. Alosto. Bless you. Asante from Asin Akropon. Ye bon paye. Edi Hashem, Hashem Radin Sa. Through his word, may God visit you, sustain you, save you. Father, we thank you. In Jesus' name, amen. The message for tonight, may I not stumble. May I not stumble. This is a message for the rich and the poor. A message for the big and the small. I didn't tell anyone can fall. Anyone can stumble on the way, no matter what. Politically, socially, entertainment for to me stumble a follow. But celebrity be no a follow. Our brabum. Obi Ajidi no a follow. Obi a politician kese no a follow. Ben me be no a follow. Obe be no a follow. Ninyina ni se. Sun sumunu. Omu nai et me pim e buo. 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Eni se utia. Utimi ko poli. Utimi ko swinti.
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We are praying that Lord, may I not stumble in life. Many have stumbled and many are still stumbling. 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

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This is my offering. Everybody, may I not stumble and fall in Jesus' name. Number near 0245. Another 45. 04. Another 04. Edinia Gabriel David Ansan. 02. 45, another 45, 0404, Gabriel David Ansan, Ote, 0245, another 45, 0404, Rade, may I not stumble. And then a spiritual message, Okay, sir. After fasting, yes, we are fasting 40 days and 40 nights. Obonsam ema Yesu eko jina ebi poso ewo Jericho ho baby o ka kire ni se se uji nyame dia uyo nyankopon ba to ho firi soro ne be bofom na na bofuo ebe so mu a wonan empimbo. The devil was right, se nyame ma Awurade bo ne ma ho ban se ne be ya omo na empimbo. But mistake abon sam here ni say Yesu nto no hun free throw. Ye no your temptation. But say that shall not tempt the Lord thy God. Men to me ho. Ene wasan kwishia mo form ho. Na abon sam refer Psalm 91 verse 11. Ahon asem no. Psalm 91 verse 11. E your prophecy e manya member. Are you listening to me? It is a prophetic word for the children of God. Psalm 91, 11 and 12. Psalm 91, 11 and 12. For he shall give his angels charge over thee to keep thee in all thy ways. The Lord shall give his angels charge over thee and to keep thee in all thy ways. They shall bear thee up in their hands, lest thou shall, and thou dash thy foot against stone. A radi ebeman above war, Asha was so. Ewa wakwen yinemu. Na omu be kurao, ewa omun sem. Send ye beya, wunai, enkopim ebuo, enu wako fiasi. 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Psalm 91 11 and 12 chere se there are angels in charge of keeping the feet of God's children from dashing them against stones. There are special angels in charge of keeping the feet of God's angels, God's children, against hitting the stone in life. Above war, anyamie you omo, sesowe nyame ba, nabe bompa ye, asre nyamia. There are special or specific angels in charge of keeping the feet of God's saints. Nyamim ahotefo, nyamim kwa, nyamim ma. Abofo bi oha, jomo ya nene se, they guard the feet of God's children from dashing them against stones in life. Are you listening to me? Ask God for that angelic guard. Ask God for that angelic guard. Sre radi, sre radi, skwa meko, ekwea mitu, obra mebo, awadi ame wari, ejuma meyo, radi, na yon bain, ene manko, wetri wetri, ne manko fiasi, ube timia wetri wetri, ashiasi, that is stumbling and falling. 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

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Kase Lord, watch my feet for me. May I not stumble and fall into hazards and dangers and obstacles. 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Ewurade emamin ton so him. Emamin na mpemu bo en watri en koto amane eni asan eni musuo mu. Me bo for there Ewurade emamin watri en kobo form. Mami fiase ewa brabo. Ma fori boni. Peja fori bo. Lift up your offering. Lift up your offering. Against a fiase ewa brabo. Nipa fiane fiase ewa brabo. Number near 0245. Another 45. 04. Another 04. Gabriel David Ansan Enebeba. 02-45-45-04-04. Gabriel David Ansan Enebeba. Adia chin adia say, every day, there are daily dangers. Me by me ready be on social media. Senyano kura, eni enkumwa, enu kura suwa. Yesi rubber for me enubi. Some ye nurses so. 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
Yesu dimu, yimi free so him, yimi free musium, yimi free so him, drop in your offering, lift up your offering, but you are affordable. Yaka se bo afodi a wo mo utifie na oba konya asem na fei knana oba afodi a bobi ma ho ne bobi ma ho ma ene wabusua obi beko akokan obu ane baba akope oga kokor so trouble ne akunu e wa bontene number ne 0245 another 45 04 another 04 Gabriel David Ansan. And you have a bro, mercy. We are driver. Yeah? Unka bise mu. A kola bi bet me across. And your mistake. Oh, bi bet me across. And your mistake. 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Na hank of gunsa. No aja ama abaya money. No aja. Musa promise and nurse and ne. Has a ite powers. Oh, jarepo. Or patch out at Denyamias. Nanua kwa kansem. Wasu ansheda wo diagro. Oko da says 1 week. Aite powers. Wasu wa kan come. Wasu wa kan come has come. Where ube nyasem se siya. Ube timie nyasem se siya. Obunsam titeha. Listen. Daily dangers and catastrophes in the wilderness of life. Daily dangers. 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Listen, if God doesn't give you spiritual protection, if God doesn't give you spiritual shoes, you will stumble and hurt yourself and others in life. 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Ubekwa kutia baby. 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Akofa asemaba. Kase Lord, may I not stumble in my position. May I not stumble in my marriage. May I not stumble in my relationship. May I not stumble in my decision. May I not stumble in journey of life. May I not stumble in the walk of life. Lord Jesus, keep my feet and my steps safe in Jesus' name. Ewo Yesu demu, Ewrade, Emami Wetri, Ewo mi position, Mawadiemu, Ewrade, decision I'm making, Ewrade, Makwantio, Ewrade, Mabrabomu, Ewrade, my relationship, Ewrade, Bamihobain, Namankoto, and so him, Ewo Yesu demu, Ote, drop in your offering. Pay your affordable, pay your affordable, be a mobi. Be a mobi and so her and yen now we are say number near 0245 another 4504 another 04 it in here Gabriel David Ansan. Gabriel David Ansan 0245 another 4504 another 04 Gabriel David Ansan and a baba what you are we a penny moon wako kwa kansem bi eti sene ya pani mbi organa wako kansem bi ya yekutane den ewa mremu 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Won't tessa and chene ni paton so him. There are rough areas in life. I always tell the youth and the young ones, there are rough areas in life, rocky places in life. You need God's angels.

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Yes, the school nibio. Ojina form 2. Ya we only say the pian sorry. Lift up your offering. Pay you affordable. 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Bebia wo be a same bit me si. Senyami amo banya. You will stumble and fall. As a father, in the name of Jesus, I lift my offering and prayer. Keep me from stumbling in Jesus' name. Number no, 0245. Another 45. 0404. Gabriel David Anzan. 0245. Another 45. 0404. Gabriel David Anzan. Message way is for serious people. Wana o sro bibi wo wiase wana o sro bibi uti wiase o sro bibi eya spiritual we are making obi so for preachia nsem nyina prophetic any 1 week this week here before the end of this week we say bibi asi yes so for Gabriel Zakai bibi besi peja affordable si niama bebere kwai ote obi timi she dem ne ka benum tusa. Number here 0245. Another 45. 04. Another 04. Gabriel David Anson. You can say Bafodia Bobby. Beat me cross as a driver. Insert ubetia brakes no. Now we now etia as a returner. Look around the speed more. When you're bonsam idea. There are rough areas. 0245. Another 45. 04, another 04. Gabriel David answer. Rade, may I not stumble? May I not stumble? Ko YouTube, nasemute. So far, boaji nyamishla. Show YouTube. Ko YouTube, nasemute. Ubenyan life. Auntie Abigail, also share YouTube. Bless you. Yeah. Ansan abebo brewia. Ube free we are say how kono. Ne dia wa firm. And so re. Amaniye. Janyungo. Jise nyami bem. To walk safely in this life. You need God and his angels to keep you. To walk safely in this life. You need God and his angels to keep you. Are you listening to me? The Biamikas are same way. Nami ye program. So many years ago, ATTC. Accra Technical Training Center. Ewo kokumlimli heya. Ena. Penimbi. That's it. Rev. Papa will see. We hear honest. Oh. Minimono. Uncle John Mumanemra. Na in those days, you know, Cantamanto, a year foul sellers, Oma Mutong and Kuko, our Cantamanto, Ghana Commercial Bank Nechihono, on the Neye Omo Head, Cantamanto in those days. Minim Som Dasuha, near Tong Kuko, our Cantamanto, Ghana Commercial Bank Nechihono, on the Omo Head. Was a soft with Jimmy. I say, why? Neba. Every secondary school, when you admission, it was KNUST. KNUST. And you could join the banner coin. It was circle. In those days, New Plan Station. Try to take it to a journey coin. And I call it a call. 3-4 days time. Call it a call to school. No? On far report to be a MI said that you could do. If you want the school for no university for no send a message, ever seen the papa phone so say, are they on pay course nana on report to ye? Are they FSO on pay na yen for more before frost? Oh, my jammy back one bed 3 days in it. A friend in mommy, our bolliga. No, any mommy in terms of a basa. Mommy so debi. Oh my, has someone changed? Oh, how? Ofaka ko Kumasi KNUST campus, okobusa ye.
Unity Hall, Katanga, name them. Well, who ne bano? And also, I'm going to plan session. 3 days in Bejami Bakwine. Now, me bani a song called Drew Kwasi. Are they? Genesi. So, yeah, the name. One the book when we say, 3 days ni. Say, I know, Yawad was here. Tambe, or say, we are there. 11 o'clock, or say, Allah. Kai kano, osi kane e yellow and green bus no. Osi e kunya accident. Ewa mkoko wa kwa muo. Ito faka, straight to mkoko. Oko, Holy Family. Holy, minim detail. Holy Family Hospital. Ewa mkoko. 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And you, woman with the serious, no. 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Osi Rev Jimmy. 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And Semha. 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And Semha. 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If God is not there, Satan is there. It is a only Yaminia, Bonsam the Obejin Neddy. 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Mr. John, you didn't know Borganese Wakumibano. 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Well, Mr. Master, what is Jayaba? 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That is the world. 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Urebeho. Kase urade. There are many dangers and calamities on the earth. May I not stumble over the stones of Satan and fall. Let me walk well in Jesus' name. Bonsam so yesu here ekachere se oto ho a onam pemu bo obua onu na manipa nam pemu bo uko Matthew chapter 4 and Luke chapter 4 Bonsam kache yesu throw yourself down, your feet do not dash against a stone obua se onu na yesa kase brade dangers any amania p and a was as is so a radi and mami wetri wetri and mami nan pimubua and shiase mami 90 year mami 90 year radi me boy for the e was same way so a radi radi and mami twamania mu e wo wiase wo yesu demo ma for the ni sister wutie me pejesika kesie brother pejesika kesie na samu ba I'm prophesying. Bibisia Obekase Gebran Sakai. Lift up your special offering. Number near 0245. Another 45. 04. Another 04. 0245. Another 45. 04. Another 04. Gabriel David Ansan Ebeba. Gabriel David Ansan. 0245. Another 45. 04. Another 04. Ote. Ote. Hang on. Ose Rev. 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
shop no aya mano. 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Adia tomeni. Ye bom paye na anajwi. Kase Lord. There are many dangers. There are many calamities. On this earth. May I not stumble. Over stones. And fall. Let me walk well. And we yes demo. Okay. Now Bob Marley kind. Was it so much trouble in this world? Bob Marley, was it so much trouble in this world? We are say yeah papa. We are say a yuppie. Lift up your offering. Near Mom Pay. Make you affordable. Be a man for the enemy. 0245 another 4504 another 04 0245 another 4504 Gabriel David answer any baba Gabriel David answer wait me out on so him one day Sumikai Ghana so many years ago student Tibiso report to here Ewo UCC University of Cape Coast so many years ago ordinema esini hostel unse hostel UCC no main hall ni de ya na wo school campus but hostel ni de ebi wo wachiri private people UCC hostel no ebi wo wiram ya na wo achiri pa me amikrom hostel no ebi wo achiri It you know hostel be remote area. Or didn't near my AC in the room adjoining other colleagues, you know. Or say or qua hostel ni in Wira Nano. Neta Frache Wako Johnson. Incess or Bed Johnson WC or hostel ni WC or a yet then I'll call in Wira Numu Anno Ako Johnson a dear so any. Yes, Hunter B. Or no, a shoot to Mua, a William, say Pocha, and say Krebiasi Kakum, Kakum National Park, a beer coach to shoot to all. One more to your so pay ya, what Bobo need to your kuno, or Bobo need to your kuno, or so a casa abuabi, boy in a sedan a kawa, one you so hostel hono, now call Johnson, a William, dear Johnson, and so here. Sabonsamo Pewba. Ana o pewa says a near ma won't yanti asieno ye no de yanti asieno ye no e de besi Proverbs 3:23 Bible say thou shalt walk in thy way safely and thy foot shall not stumble Proverbs 3:23 thou shalt walk in thy way safely, and thy foot shall not stumble. Oben nanti wa kwansu jo. Na onai enwe tri. Kadimechi wampaibu. Kase Lord, save me from the temptation that causes men to fall. Lord, save me from the temptation that causes men to stumble and fall. Lord, save me. Erade, Jimmy Free and Soria, and men nipa, and nine, and wetri, no mo shiasi, and mami wetri, and shiasi, and wabra boom, we yesu dim, my fori boni. This is my offering. Lord, save me from the temptation that causes men to stumble and to fall. 0245. Another 450404. 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So Radi me bo for the Afa. Manamon tuyo hon. 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E mami ko tia baby basa.
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Ewurade me bo for the 0245 another 4504 another 04. Gabriel David Anson Ebeba. 0245 another 4504 04. Ote Moses kachire Israel for Ewo Deuteronomy 33:24. Deuteronomy 33:24. He told the children of Asher, let Asher be blessed with children. 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Let him dip his foot in oil. Ote Moses kachire Asher busunyakuo, the tribe of Asher, said, Asher, nyami be shirao eni emma. 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Asha, nyamibe shirao, emma, ejapadie, bibia, ube jiti wa uni anumtem, ba unai, ya fa unai tietia angwam, ya fa unai tietia oil mu, ya anointi unai. 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You need the shoes of Asher. 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You need your feet to be dipped in oil. I was say with nine. Nyamidi wu eshe. 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Kase, oh God of Asher. Give me shoes of iron. Let me not stumble on the rocks of life. 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Your pound for affordable tomb. A 0245. Another 45. 04. Another 04. Gabriel David Anson Enebeba. 02-4545-0404. Gabriel David Anson Enebeba. The bar for the ready. May I not stumble. Send a market round. There are a lot of traps and dangers all over our path. Yet, I can't even name some of them. If you die, any obonsam, any oboni for nelsun. Dangers and traps. If you die, any amani yangua. The ground of certain areas are not good spiritually. Ampau. The ground of certain areas are not good spiritually. Asasi bebre. Esutia enye papa sunsumuno bebi bebre obonsam atutu mfidie sunsumuno asasi ayetietia so no bebi nye
very rocky and very slippery. Abua waha and a whole throw. If God doesn't help you, you'll stumble and fall. But hey, Jesus catch you in the swing for no. Our John 11, 9 and 10. John 11, 9 and 10. Jesus catch you in the swing for. John 11, 9 and 10. Or say, if any man walk in the day, he will not stumble, because he will see the light. But if the man walks in night, he will stumble, because there is no light. Onipa nanti ehai mua. Wong wetri wetri. If he say, ehai ewa nakwem, e yesu, ene e kania. 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May you not slip, may you not fall, ewo Yesu dimu, kase Lord. May I not stumble in marriage. May I not stumble in business. May I not stumble in education. Lord, may I not stumble in politics. May I not stumble in career. My country overseas, may I not stumble. May I not stumble in my undertakings. Erade, my jumam, my wadim, my disium, erade, politics, my position, my bia, my jinabia, may I not stumble. 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And mami shiase, and my time for asere, erade, keep my feet steady. Oh yes, you dem. But drop in your offering. Niampon. Boa for the niampon. In your education, in marriage, in business, you can stumble and fall. Number near 02-4545-0404. Gabriel David Ansan. Enebeba. 0245. Another 45-0404. Gabriel David Ansan. 0245. Another 45-0404. Gabriel David Ansan Ebeba. May I not stumble. Oh no, ma. Wait me out to Amanimbo. Send me kind, you know. Many great men and women have stumbled. Many successful people have stumbled. Many clever people have stumbled. Many promising people have stumbled. Many bright people have stumbled. Many famous and popular people. Omkran has stumbled, kasi. Wana wajidi, akasifu, mpenifu. Wana waye clever, wana waye intelligent. Celebrities, the stars, football stars, entertainment for actors and actresses. Ubo hansu we nyamani. Ya so social media we. Ya busa promise non kanchiro. De biya. Wana wajidi wubiasi. They are falling into trouble. All over the world. From America to Ghana, Nigeria, elsewhere. Wana wajidi nina. So mo shiasi. 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We yako yesi. We yako yesi. We yako yesi. Eyo bonsam. Eyo bonsam. Yepon, let us pray these psalms. Yen fasam we mompa ye nyanko. Where is it? Okay, mahu. Psalm 17 verse 5. Psalm 17 verse 5. Let's pray these psalms and close. Or see, hold up my goings, O Lord, that my footsteps will not slip. What a scripture. What a scripture. Psalm 17 verse 5. Hold up my goings, O Lord, that my footsteps will not slip. Psalm 17 verse 5 and Psalm 18 verse 36. Psalm 18 36. Thou hast enlarged my steps under me, that my feet will not slip. Thou hast enlarged my steps under me, that my feet will not slip. Erade, what treminasi, send ye beye a, minai enkopa. Hold up my goings in thy path. Erade, me kwame bay, me kwame ba, kamu, eluplemu, tremu, efie, unam kwanche kra, obitimidu okada bebo.
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Okada man, Eddie Body could you. What we? On Kobiafi, Ojina Najumum. 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Enlarge my steps, that my feet will not sleep in life. 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Let me not stumble. Because I'm ready. I'm going to go to the house. I'm going to go to the house. I'm going to go to the house. I'm going to go min sunti min watri watri enko hwiase e wo yesu din mu e bo afode e wei e wo yesu din mu pote me mbon pa yam ma pon. I pray for you that you too will not stumble in life. 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Madame from Nini Ko school. In those days, yenina ye wie emit electronic school. Oko America, Chicago. Chicago, US. 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Across you train kuno. The very day Alfred elandi here, ewo America, Chicago, train ekuno. Me and my classmate. If this is nothing, what is something? If this is nothing, what is something? What bre nya visa? Ada o landi America. Ye di ni ema go fiano. Ye kodi di wabontine emra. Train. JJC Johnny just come. Nenisu hetu. Hey, approach train. Afred o. Across here train. Itu ani mumi yenu. I'm telling you. Bon pa ye man. In your life, in marriage, in finances, in business, in your journey, aquantium, at your office, may you not stumble, may you not fall into the trap of the enemy. In the name of the Father, of the Son, of the Holy Ghost. Radi show aquantium, wadifre, eni unshani mu, asembianto, Psalm 121, radi show so. 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May boss out for the way. This is my offering. Lord, save me from stumbling. In Jesus' name. Okay. Number near 0245. Another 45. 04. Another 04. 02. 45. Another 45. 04. Another 04. Gabriel.

0: and that you are to himself. Reverend Gabriel is not a preacher, man. Babu engineer. Babu, and that you are to himself. Stories. Nya mama who we are say. Because I'm a car. Also social media blogger for no. We did my chinamu interview with Nami Mamu. And some. We are say. Page affordable. Suffolk calls be Eba. Page affordable, Bonnie Uncle. Boa for the air. You make catch the one with dinner maker. You make cancer boa for the air. 0245. Another 45. 04. Another 04. Gabriel David and Sanne Beba. 0245. Another 45. 04. Another 04. Gabriel David and San and a Beba. Don't shake it. I say, Rev, I can't sleep. Where then, Wada? Shake it. We need to go to Wada. Now, where then, Wada? We say, suffer because we say, Timida. You cry, you're Bob Branibia. And now, my feet say, Madame, my knee TNA 1135. Oh! Yeah, yeah, Bompaya. Above 430, Asana. My pong. So, of course, Benjamin Shrau. God bless you, Calvin. God bless you, promise. Don, Donish, Lady Apostle, Benjamin Shrau. Front desk for any security for you now. God bless. Reverend Gabriel Zani. Two numbers, Nina, here, Juma. Osumi Asun, for affordable tomb. Mwa Juma, Nia, so have any soft course be a junum kwan the way a trim. So for cause be papa she free gym. Ya mumma yesika. Ya mumma yesika. Numbers no 0245 another 4504 another 04 Gabriel David answer 0245 another 4504 another 04 Gabriel David answer and a beba and tell us 0203 515151 0203 515151 Gabriel David answer. I'm so of course be two questions. Pen, I mean, sorry. Emmanuel. So, and I'm sure so for punk, see be pa. I'll say so for cause be ne papa year. Me money din our radios. So for penny mo pa. Busai. Oh, me, you know, back here, daughter, Lord, instead, on a day, popular, meet me a boy, but me money do. Or say a year, no, ever so that bay.
1: And Yami, I saw a year on the 7th November.
0: Okay.
1: We did, and you had Mobus and Fatia since here and cry here.
0: Oh,
1: I had to send you, do one or two more.
0: Yeah.
1: Yeah.
0: Yami, shall we, Damasi?
1: Yeah, you had to praise be, I sorry, honor.
0: Okay.
1: And you more park, and so on, you know. The 7th November.
0: Okay.
1: So we are betaying.
0: Yeah, my source of course be mu. Na yenye ni papa ye kama kama. Nenye fe fe fe. Inti yebe ma announcement a lot. Na yen be kese. Inti wa mbuku space anyadi ya. Number two, so pastors retreat.
1: Next week, second week of this month, and that's next week on the 9th.
0: Uh-huh.
1: Wednesday, Thursday, Friday. Friday by 2 p.m. Near free on a sofa be in your choir.
0: We are sofa, any Christian workers, those in leadership position. We are sofa, Bahami, we are sofa, Papa. We are a sofu bema, we are sofu ba,
1: Katkis,
0: elder, president,
1: yeah.
0: Nina presbyter, Nina, ena, worshippers, any singers, leaders, yeah. Nina, and Tijuana,
1: Apostle Kobe, baby,
0: huh?
1: I mean, Kasami, okay.
0: Amen.
1: Yami Adma, pastors and leaders retreat,
0: okay.
1: Next week, Wednesday, that is on the 9th.
0: Mm-hmm.
1: 9th, 10th, 11th, 18th, baby, be obi, be free Kumasi, be free Accra, baby, obi, ano, we, your program, okay, to make sure so, baby,
0: a free,
1: baby,
0: a better, ni, be,
1: Yeah, they are free. It in here and so be free a number no so peso baby. Say ye be a unko and now no yere neighbor. And I say mo only wa o pastors in Ketua now pastors.
0: Your accommodation.
1: Your baby, baby, baby,
0: come on.
1: You free, your registration is free. Wa baby, I be dance you free. Ain't in part of a number na friends is here. Nihi answer offer a bedju with Dino phone number ni baby out here, son. Nice, you register on no. Number ni is 0244.
0: Yeah.
1: 96 5336
0: I'm born in
1: 0244 96 5336 0244 96 5336
0: Ofra, what do you say? Me pese me ba retreat nibi. Huh?
1: The two friends is here. Friends is here. You all, I be picking call this is here, friend. Oh, yeah, pastor. Oh, yeah, suffer by some bema evangelist. Can you ask him?
0: We are Bible student.
1: We are Bible student. And I saw a music
0: evangelist.
1: Leadership role behind the church. We grab iron sharpened iron.
0: Yeah.
1: So we need to stand together. Pastors need pastors.
0: Yeah.
1: So we have to stand together and pray together.
0: Yeah.
1: So that we can sharpen each other. It baby be obi and me patro we are here with Buri here a Buri so the enye yira kwan udu madina mo am free western
0: region sisi ani akrabo
1: abum kra abum mo am free western region ne central region na Volta region na greater Accra ofaka bedu Accra madina no afo eburika mbacho team you udu Accra madina no obusa so ko eburi for eburika 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
0: you need people. You need people. They say, be a team about reality. They say, your circle matters. Your circle matters. Your circle matters. Oh, the home butter. Wanna why you're successful? Eddie Kamfua. Wanna ubit usubit me a year. Onkwa cannot do it. Samson, Onya, what day we are seeing now? When he stood alone, he fell.
1: Yeah. And we are for we can hold our hands together in the ministry.
0: Yeah.
1: Because this ministry, you know, is very dangerous. You cannot stand alone. It is order for baby POB ano. Bomading na brebi ni mom pai mom na ye ye ministry mom na ministry nyankopon nam so be pija wa ministry pa
0: today oba be kind there was certain benefits be ho this oba sir free registration free na ye register number ni be no me sorry
1: 0244 the batch of our number is 0244 96 5336 God bless you.
0: God bless you. Wait for Apostle Crosby or take you over Cecilia with the baton Emmanuel. Mr. Alexander Boatin said both. Bless you, Wadada. Wadada, Nyamishla. Reverend Apostle Evans Wilson. Wosi and Woshi Nana Ama Benyua Pencil. Happy birthday. Long life, good health, and prosperity. God bless you. Reverend Gabriel Anseni. You bet me a cassette 0203 5.

The Lord is good, the Lord is good, the Lord is good, the Lord is good, the Lord is good. Minima this way down so minima money down so name min minyanko pobit me abo and what you frame. It is the apostle Cosby AJ, that is God's servant, and that is your prophet. I'm here tonight to bless you, to touch your life with the power of God and the grace of God. As that can see and come, Reverend Gabriel David Ansah, my brother, in my job. I love you so much. Minya Gabriel, Yamin Shrao, Bra Penin. Me pastor, baby, be obi anam ekausi a national all pastors retreat at Basso next week Wednesday. Pastors, we are software, we are software penny, we are software kitwa.